and running. Squirt. Big bag busting out the Bentley band. Take a man, Balenciaga brought it back. No, how I give it up. It's big bags busting out the Bentley band. Take a man, Birkin bag, party back. No, how.

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1: England have progressed to the next stage of the World Cup with a 2-0 win against Panama in New Jersey. The goals came from Jude Bellingham and Harry Kane in the second half. Thomas Tuchel's side progressed as group winners from Group L. Meanwhile, Scotland head coach Steve Clarke has stepped down from the role following their exit from the World Cup. Defence Secretary Dan Jarvis says the government's made real progress on the overdue defence investment plan, though more work is needed before it's finalised. He suggested discussions with the Treasury have advanced in recent days, raising the prospect of extra funding to future-proof the UK's armed forces. Mr Jarvis says defence should be the UK's number one spending priority.
2: The defence investment plan will deliver more investment for defence, but we'll still need to do more. This is not the end of the conversation. I think collectively we agree that given the nature of the world that we're operating in, we will need to spend more on defence.
1: A man's been arrested on suspicion of attempted murder after a vehicle hit several pedestrians on Ealing Broadway before driving off. Five people injured, three of them taken to hospital. That's the latest from Radio News Hub. I'm Jules Eastbridge.
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1: It was a 2-0 win for England against Panama in their final group game in Group L at the World Cup. The goals came from Jude Bellingham and Harry Kane, who became England's most prolific goalscorer at the World Cup. Thomas Tuchel's side progress as group winners. Croatia beat Ghana by 2-1 to finish as runners-up. Dan Jarvis says real progress has been made on the long-delayed defence investment plan, but work is still underway inside government to get it right in the coming days. The Defence Secretary has signalled talks with the Treasury have moved forward, hinting the blueprint for strengthening the armed forces could be in line for a funding boost. He spoke to reporters in Aldershot.
2: The Prime Minister has been clear that we will publish the defence investment plan before the NATO summit in Ankara. That's what we're going to do. I have a responsibility to make sure that we get it right, and that is what I'm working to achieve.
1: And after three consecutive record-breaking June days, the UK is bracing for a sharp drop in temperatures and a risk of thunderstorms. The Met Office say there'll be rain in Scotland and Northern Ireland this weekend. That's the latest from Radio News Hub. I'm Jules Utbridge.
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3: England have progressed to the next stage of the World Cup with a 2-0 win against Panama in New Jersey. The goals came from Jude Bellingham and Harry Kane in the second half. Thomas Tuchel's side progressed as group winners from Group L. Meanwhile, Scotland head coach Steve Clarke has stepped down from the role following their exit from the World Cup. Defence Secretary Dan Jarvis says the government's made real progress on the overdue defence investment plan, though more work is needed before it's finalised. He suggested discussions with the Treasury have advanced in recent days, raising the prospect of extra funding to future-proof the UK's armed forces. Mr. Jarvis says defence should be the UK's number one spending priority.
4: The defence investment plan will deliver more investment for defence, but we'll still need to do more. This is not the end of the conversation. I think collectively we agree that given the nature of the world that we're operating in, we will need to spend more on defence.
3: A man's been arrested on suspicion of attempted murder after a vehicle hit several pedestrians on Ealing Broadway before driving off. Five people injured, three of them taken to hospital. That's the latest from Radio News Hub. I'm Jules Eastbridge.
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1: England have progressed to the next stage of the World Cup with a 2-0 win against Panama in New Jersey. The goals came from Jude Bellingham and Harry Kane in the second half. Thomas Tuchel's side progressed as group winners from Group L. Meanwhile, Scotland head coach Steve Clarke has stepped down from the role following their exit from the World Cup. Defence Secretary Dan Jarvis says the government's made real progress on the overdue defence investment plan, though more work is needed before it's finalised. He suggested discussions with the Treasury have advanced in recent days, raising the prospect of extra funding to future-proof the UK's armed forces. Mr Jarvis says defence should be the UK's number one spending priority.
2: The defence investment plan will deliver more investment for defence, but we'll still need to do more. This is not the end of the conversation. I think collectively we agree that given the nature of the world that we're operating in, we will need to spend more on defence.
1: A man's been arrested on suspicion of attempted murder after a vehicle hit several pedestrians on Ealing Broadway before driving off. Five people injured, three of them taken to hospital. That's the latest from Radio News Hub. I'm Jules Eastbridge.
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1: Rough sleeping will be decriminalised from tomorrow as the government scraps a 200-year-old law. Ministers had previously announced plans to repeal the law by spring this year. Lidl is setting aside 10% of interviews at its new UK shops for people who've been out of work for at least 6 months. Nathan Abrams has more.
2: The supermarket chain is working with local employability partners to deliver this scheme, including the Department for Work and Pensions. They said the scheme was designed to help level the playing field and tackle barriers to employment. Recent figures have also estimated that more than 1 million 16 to 24-year-olds were neither in work nor learning in the first quarter of this year, the highest in nearly 13 years. Candidates will be fast-tracked to the interview stage without needing to submit a CV.
1: And the record-breaking hot spell is coming to a close. The Met Office amber warning covering the east and southeast ends this morning. That's the latest from Radio News Hub. I'm Holly Hughes.
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heart of town. Can you hear a lark in any other part of town? Does enchantment pour out of every door? No, it's just un-

Stop and spare, they don't bother me. 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

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And you're listening to Westworlds Radio. 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
1: Bahrain and Kuwait say Iran has targeted their nations with drone and missile fire overnight after new US airstrikes hit Iran. The new crossfire in the Persian Gulf further strains the initial deal that Iran and the United States struck in an effort to find a permanent end to the war. The government's ethics team has found no evidence of wrongdoing by a cabinet office minister who was reportedly accused of sending inappropriate messages. Paymaster General Nick Thomas Simmons was told by the propriety and ethics team that it had looked into a claim relating to texts allegedly sent to a female MP. Rough sleeping is being decriminalised tomorrow. It comes as the government scraps a 200-year-old law following plans to initially do so in the spring. Charities have hailed the move as a watershed moment. And the extreme heat that's been gripping the UK all week is coming to a close today. It follows the amber warning from the Met Office that's seen record highs of the late 30s. That's the latest from Radio News Hub. I'm Holly Hughes.
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was a name in those days when I was her man. I'd gone back and visit her. But she got a problem. She got a little Cho-Cho. Cho-Cho Sam was her name. And Mr. Taylor Wolf. Take it away, Cho-Cho.

search, you ask me. I'm a bounder. I married a Yankee girl. But I went back to visit old Japan, where there she was.

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1: Iran has targeted Bahrain and Kuwait overnight with drone and missile fire. That's according to the two nations after new US airstrikes hit Iran. The crossfire puts further strain on the initial deal struck by the US and Iran as part of efforts to end the conflict. Half of young home buyers say energy efficiency is one of their top priorities. Andrew Harvey's from Nationwide.
2: Just another thing to highlight is the type of measures we are seeing people making. The most popular being adding solar panels and battery storage. And we also see people adding things like loft insulation and things like that. Certainly, amongst the reasons people appear to be doing this is predominantly driven by reducing their energy bills.
1: And it was a 2-0 win for England over Panama last night, with Jude Bellingham describing striker Harry Kane as the best player of all time, as he became the country's record goal scorer at the World Cup. Meanwhile, Scotland are looking for a new head coach after Steve Clarke stepped down from his post following their exit. That's the latest from Radio News Hub. I'm Holly Hughes.
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1: That had an exceptionally quiet start, didn't it?
2: Yeah, I can't put my headphones on. It's too loud.
1: I've got that bit.
2: Am I on?
1: There you go.
2: Mega.
1: There you go. Try that now.
2: Is that better? Still mega loud.
1: Is it?
2: Yeah.
1: Okay.
2: It's probably this thing here.
1: Ever the professionals.
2: Yeah.
1: It'll be one of those. It'll be that one. There you go. Can you get back to the microphone?
2: Sorry.
1: We're trying to maintain some level of professionalism. Eh?
2: Yes.
1: Good morning, Carol.
2: Good morning, Tim. How are you?
1: How the devil are you, pal? I'm a lot better for the sun kind of just being turned down a notch as well as your headphones.
2: Yeah, it's as bad as my headphones. Yeah, we're just going to say about
1: link.
2: It's just been
1: too hot.
2: Yeah.
1: To quote Hoon and the Gang.
2: Yeah.
1: It's just been too hot. But
2: it's
1: no,
2: nice
1: the last.
2: Today.
1: Yeah, no, it's nice. This even according to my screen here, rained you in an hour.
2: Well, it rained on the way here, actually.
1: A little bit of drizzle, yeah.
2: Yeah.
1: Nice. But
2: good.
1: It was, you know, we had the windows still open last night, but it was glorious.
2: Mm.
1: Glorious.
2: Mm.
1: Glorious. You know, it's. We shouldn't.
2: We don't have to walk around in our pants anymore.
1: We don't have to walk around. You know,
2: hallelujah.
1: Our neighbours will be very grateful.
2: Yeah.
1: So, good morning to you, good people of West Wiltshire. Is this Toast and Tomfoolery on Sunday, June the 28th?
2: Yeah.
1: The first hour of Toast and Tomfoolery is all about the quizzes. We will throw various quizzes at you.
2: Just to wake you up.
1: Absolutely. And in the second hour, it's happy hour. So we will celebrate all happy things, all your news, and kind of, you know...
2: Random tunes.
1: It's becoming more and more... I think one of the listeners pointed out the fact that it's sounding more and more like Junior Choice.
2: Is that an old person thing?
1: It's an old person thing. It was kind of like back when I was young. I think it was Ed Stewart.
2: Oh, yeah, yeah.
1: Ed Stewart. You know from Cracker Jack, yeah. But he presented a programme called Junior Choice.
2: Right.
1: You'd have things like The Laughing Policeman in it.
2: Oh, no.
1: And
2: Keith Harrison Orville.
1: Yeah, that kind of sort of caper.
2: Mm.
1: You'd occasionally have kind of like popular tunes.
2: Yeah.
1: But it would be a lot of kind of like, mostly. You know, right, said Fred, that kind of stuff. So, very much the stuff that we play.
2: Yeah.
1: So
2: that'll be a good...
1: We still haven't prepped that yet. But we can prep it during the show.
2: Okay.
1: We can,
2: it's just been too hot.
1: Yeah, it's been too hot to be thinking. Too hot to be thinking. So we kicked off there with Here Comes the Sun. I'll go back in and edit that later. Because there was
2: a very long start.
1: Mm. Very long start.
2: People thought we'd gone.
1: Yeah, no, absolutely. I'm sitting here ramping it up, thinking,
2: "Can't
1: hear
2: it."
1: Yeah,
2: what he's doing.
1: No, and then I faintly heard the Beatles there, kind of like playing in the background. So, musically, in the first hour, there's a quiz in itself because actually. There's a theme that runs, not necessarily with that first song.
2: Oh no, never the first song.
1: That's just a welcoming in song. So yeah, all the other songs will have a theme, and once you've kind of like worked out the theme, some of the songs I just ran them through with Carol kind of just before we went on air.
2: I got the
1: benefit of being able to see all of the songs together. There's always one that's kind of quite a bit out there because I'm there kind of going, yeah, and that one,
2: yeah,
1: and it was like, oh, and yeah. your explanation is, and I'm like, ooh, yeah, yeah, yeah, yeah, I see that now, yeah,
2: mm-hmm.
1: yeah, but it's not in your face there, so yes, I would genuinely sort of say kind of write them down, and then when you see them all together, you're going, yeah, I got it.

0: Are you feeling me? Let's do something. Let's make a bet. And as the Pussycat Dolls once said, don't you wish your girlfriend was hot like me? Well, to be fair, it's just Scorchio. So grab yourself a cool drink, sit back, and continue listening to West Wilts Radio on your smart speaker, on DAB, and online.
1: Look at that.
2: God, look at that.
1: Look at that. That's a professional, professional advert there, isn't it?
2: Yeah.
1: I can't remember. Was it me that put the Pussycat Dolls on, or was it you?
2: What? Oh, you put the what? Pussycat Dolls in the background?
1: Yeah.
2: Yeah, that was you.
1: That was me. Oh, right, okay.
2: Yeah, well done.
1: I can't remember doing that.
2: No,
1: I obviously did do that. I never even put it in the system. I suddenly found Carol Scorchio there.
2: Thank goodness it's not Scorchio anymore.
1: Yeah, no, absolutely.
2: But it might be again in July, apparently.
1: Really?
2: Yeah.
1: Oh, well,

0: up here, the country. So let's have a bum tarara.
1: Play the diddly bum tarara.
2: Never fails.
0: That's what we need.
2: Are you going somewhere, Scorchio, though? The
0: Maldives.
2: Oh, flipping heck.
0: Flipping heck.
2: That will be Scorchio.
0: Flipping heck, Governor. It's not, actually. It's when we looked this past week, it's been rain every day.
2: Oh, great.
0: And it's okay. It's about 24, 25,
2: oh,
0: something like that.
2: That's good.
0: It's not kind of...
2: Yeah, in your 40s or anything.
0: No.
2: Thank the Lord.
0: No. And, at the end of the day, I'm not going to complain. I know when we... Because we honeymooned out there. This is a 20-year anniversary.
2: Wow,
0: kids, we don't think for one moment that we kind of like we holiday in the Maldives every year like we're going to Skegness or whatever. But
2: it's a special one.
0: It's a special one. Yeah. Mm. But no, even I distinctly remember let's not call it sunbathing, but I remember kind of like being on a kind of a lounger in the rain because it was still glorious.
2: Tropical.
0: Right, should we try some of these? So obviously you, dear listeners, are trying to work out the theme that runs across all of the music in the first hour. So you've only so far had Rock Your Body by Justin Timberlake. So you'll do well to kind of get your clue on the basis of one. That's like kind of name that tune and one note, really, isn't it? Let's give you, because this is going to be a revelation to me, because I always kind of like on my screen here give myself a code so I can remember which particular theme tune it was.
2: What's the code? 17?
0: No.
2: Oh, okay.
0: SITE.
2: Right.
0: So it'll be the TV.
2: Is that a clue?
0: The TV show will be.
2: Yeah.
0: It'll be four words and it'll be SITE.
2: Oh, right. Okay.
0: Yeah, but I can't for the life of me remember. That was such a good clue.
2: Yeah, well, you give the listener a big clue now.
0: Well, there you go. It's SITE is the kind of like thing. Yeah. But
2: I'm trying to guess it now before I've heard it.
0: Yeah, no, clues. Absolutely. So let's have a listen, so it'll be a revelation to all. It's theme tune. I will try and remember kind of when I hear it, if it means anything to me.
2: You must know.
0: You reckon. But it's a theme tune that's in reverse. So let's all work it out together.

0: I've got it.
1: They all sound like blockbusters now.
0: No, I've got it. I've got it. Yeah.
1: I haven't.
0: No, there you go. Well, there you go. There you go. You've got a big old clue there. S-I-T-E. And there's no silent H in there. It is S-I-T-E. But that's your initials of this theme tune, which it was a show that was... It was a Saturday night show.
1: So is the first word Saturday?
0: No.
1: Oh.
0: No. Like you're thinking, though.
1: Yeah.
0: But it was a Saturday night show. Kind of like
1: in the... like Saturday in the evening.
0: Saturday in the evening, that famous show, Saturday in the evening. Welcome to Saturday in the evening.
1: Yeah.
0: Because that makes all the sense and grammatically correct, doesn't it? So that's two of your quizzes. Have you got a lyrical
1: clue? I haven't yet.
0: We will do.
1: I'm working on it.
0: Are we going to do... Let's think while this next record is playing. Mm-hmm. We'll think of a pub singer.
1: Okay.
0: Pub singer song. Let's, for the moment, let's go to Mr. Sting.
1: Oh, yes.
0: Mr. Sting.
1: I need to see him live.
0: And his lovely Fields of Gold.
1: Yes.
0: Yeah.

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1: Love, laughter, and glorious confusion await as the Bradfordians present Shakespeare's Twelfth Night at Bradford-on-Avon's historic Tithe Barn. 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Tickets from thebradfordians.com.
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2: So, if you start guessing any of these quizzes that we've got running, then you need to text in.
3: If you want to, on 07438 938 681, or just... Text me or Tim.
2: Yeah, if you know us.
3: We've had a guess.
2: Yeah.
3: From Dan.
2: Dan's generally pretty good.
3: He's good. Artists who were in groups but their solo work.
2: Oh, blimey.
3: That's quite deep. That would have fitted in. That would have been a good guess.
2: That would have fitted in song one and song two. So, well done.
3: I tell you where you're coming from.
2: Song three.
3: It's not as deep as that.
2: Yeah. Never. Dan.
3: One week they might be. But not this week.
2: But not this week. We're still in the areas of... Don't overthink it, Dan.
3: But that's a good guess. Yeah. I might get you to write one to get some songs to.
2: Yeah, that's a good one. Let's do the song played in a different style.
3: Oh yes, yeah? I'm not looking at the thing.
2: No, you can't. I've got it on a different
3: screen.
2: Is
3: it Michael Jackson?
2: It's not Michael Jackson.
3: It normally is Michael Jackson.
2: No, the first two were Michael Jackson. We haven't had Michael Jackson since the first two.
3: Okay.
2: Right. So this is not Michael Jackson. So okay. Played in a different style.

0: No idea.
1: No.
0: Don't even recognise the lyrics.
1: Should we go a little bit more, or do you want to kind of...
0: Yeah, go a bit more.
1: Go a bit more.
0: Let's get to the chorus.
1: Well, that's going to give it away.

0: Don't Stop Me Now.
1: It is Don't Stop Me Now. It is Don't Stop Me Now. Don't Stop Me Now. I defy those laws of gravity, oh my. Yes, it was Don't
0: Isn't
1: Stop
0: it funny
1: Me.
0: How it just, it's yeah. a whole different spin on
1: Done
0: the song.
1: Done in a little jazzy, yeah. jazzy way. Don't Stop Me Now. By them Queen boys.
0: By them Queen boys.
1: And what's the other thing? We're going to do Pub Sing Around.
0: I'm doing Pub Sing Around.
1: So you've got to guess the.
0: I've got no idea.
1: Oh, see, that was all right then.
0: Yeah.
1: Yeah.
0: Do you want to play the next song and then we'll go back to that?
1: Okay, let's do it again. That puts a lot of effort, that. Right. Right, we've had so far as your ones are concerned, we've had Rock Your Body, Justin Timberlake, Fields of Gold by Sting. Now up, so Dan, you need to think again, because this wouldn't have fitted your first guess. Yellow River by Christy. Mm-hmm.

0: 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With quizzes galore, random tunes and random ramblings, you won't want to miss it. See you soon.
1: I particularly like that jolly little tune that I've put behind that.
0: Yeah, what about my zither?
1: Oh, yeah, well, exactly. No, yeah, no, I was most impressed with that. I was going to kind of come on to that. Yeah, yeah, no, absolutely. Yeah, whatever. But it was good. So, yeah, so you have you got a zither?
0: I bought a zither from a charity shop for £2.
1: Look at that.
0: Yeah.
1: I just thought, ooh, that's nice. Real 70s. Yeah, nice.
0: Feel to it. I might have to learn to play bagpuss.
1: I'm going
0: to
1: put this other tune kind of behind us because I like that.
0: Very chirpy.
1: It's called How Delightful, this tune. Yeah. And it is.
0: How Delightful.
1: How Delightful by Johnny Boyle.
0: Yellow River.
1: Yeah. So what's Yellow River about? Because we were discussing offline what Yellow River kind of might
0: Yellow
1: be.
0: Yellow River might be like might if you get caught it, short,
1: get caught
0: on the
1: short
0: way somewhere.
1: And you create a Yellow River. Yeah.
0: But no, it's about, the lyrics obviously have more meaning. A soldier's profound relief and excitement. I mean, that could be also the same, couldn't it?
1: Yeah.
0: As he returns home after surviving a war. It's upbeat, optimistic track.
1: Yeah, but why Yellow River?
0: Do you think that's the same song? Do you think I've Googled the wrong song?
1: I don't know, but why would I don't really under, I don't really get why any of that
0: maybe
1: would have been Yellow River.
0: Oh, he's going back to the place he loves, Yellow River. Maybe it's a town or something.
1: Oh, yeah, no, it could be. Yeah, you're right. It could be a place. Yeah, that would make more sense if it's a place. I think, again, we were overthinking it, really.
0: Oh, the, no.
1: Yellow's
0: such
1: river.
0: A famous river in China. Have I ever done that? No, it's a metaphor for home. Oh, Yellow River is a metaphor for home.
1: Well,
0: that's very deep, isn't it?
1: Very deep. We can't cope with that level of deepness.
0: No, we just thought he needed to. He was caught short
1: on a Sunday morning. Just caught short in the country somewhere.
0: Yeah.
1: Jumped out of the car and
0: off he went.
1: Created a Yellow River.
0: Yeah.
1: Yeah. Nice.
0: That's better. I like that version.
1: Yeah. So we've had Rock Your Body, Justin Timberlake, Fields of Gold, Sting, and Yellow River by Christy. Have we given all the quizzes now?
0: Apart from the lyrics, which I haven't.
1: Apart from the lyrics, which we've not actually written one yet. Yeah, right. That's fine.
0: Yeah.
1: Well, let's go back to the Muzak then. You too. This was the of all of the ones. There's always like a really tenuous one.
0: Yeah.
1: This is your really tenuous one. You too. Where the streets have no name.
0: They don't.

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0: 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Well, we had a little gander. We were talking off air about what the heck Where the Streets Have No
2: Name
0: was about.
2: And we still don't know, do we?
0: And we still don't know.
2: It centres on the desire to escape societal divisions, inequality and the limitations of social labels.
0: Whatever the heck that means.
2: Yeah.
0: So I think from your quiz perspective, I think you've gone a lot more literal, haven't you?
2: Yeah.
0: You've gone,
2: very literal.
0: Think more of a place where streets have no names, and you'll be closer to it. Don't go down the U2 route of societal divisions, inequality, and the limitations of social labels, because that really wasn't the angle you were going for, was it?
2: No, not this time.
0: No. Should we have a little gander to make sure that the weather is going to continue in this far more acceptable vein?
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0: Well, today is going to be cooler than of late. Hurrah. And breezy. Oh, I'm going to put on that piece of music again. I like that.
2: Mm.
0: Where did I put it?
2: I don't know.
0: Did I put it under? I think I put it under there. Did I put it under there? Yeah, here we go. That's what we want. This befits the weather. So today is going to be cooler than of late and breezy. Some areas of cloud will sweep through in the morning, bringing the odd spot of rain, but it will then turn dry with sunshine for the afternoon. Tonight, after sunshine this evening, tonight will remain dry with clear skies for most and just the odd light patch of cloud, a noticeably cooler night. See, this music works well with the weather.
2: It does,
0: doesn't it? Yeah. On Monday, tomorrow will continue dry and there will be sunshine in the morning. Some areas of cloud drifting in for the afternoon, but sunny spells remaining in between, thicker cloud building in the evening. The outlook for Tuesday through to Thursday, staying less hot than recent days. However, it will still be generally warm, especially on Thursday as temperatures lift a little. Tuesday should be dry with sunny spells to start, but the afternoon could see the odd shower. Mainly dry on Wednesday with sunny spells, patchy cloud and just the outside chance of a shower. Early cloud clearing to warm sunshine on Thursday. There we go, and that completes your weather for the next couple of days.
2: Lovely.
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2: That's the weather roundup.
0: That's the weather roundup from the eye of the sky.
2: Yeah, just all we need to know is it's going to be cooler.
0: Yeah,
2: hurrah.
0: It's going to be cooler, hurrah.
2: But you can still put your washing out.
0: Yes, absolutely. Although it sounds like the odd patch of rain today, so you might have to kind of go.
2: But the best thing is with this weather is you can put it out, it can rain, and then it'll still dry.
0: Right, back to the music then. We've got no more. You haven't done anything lyrically yet, have you?
2: No,
0: that's fine. Well, we've had Where the Streets Have No Name. Do we need to recap? Rock Your Body, Fields of Gold, Yellow River, Where the Streets Have No Name. Salisbury Hill up next.
2: Oh, I love this one.
0: It's one of the hills outside Bath. One of the locals, Mr. Gabriel, and Salisbury Hill.

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1: Yeah, true. Salisbury Hill there for Mr. Peter Gabriel. Right, we've got a lot more songs to kind of fit in this side of of the witching hour. So
2: we've had a guess from Dan and Meg, and they've got it right.
1: They've got it right now. Yeah. They've got it right now. Dan overthought it in the early days.
2: He did. Now he knows it's more simpler.
1: Does he think the same thing about me, about your Where the Streets Are name one?
2: I don't know. He hasn't commented.
1: No. So what do you think with that, Dan? That's kind of like there's always one that's quite left field.
2: Yeah, but it's true.
1: Your explanation makes a damn sight more sense than the Googled explanation of what that song is talking about. Mm. Anyway, let's get back to the music to squeeze him in. This is the Bee Gees, and

0: We will let Barry and the twins.
1: I know you like the Bee Gees.
0: I find them quite kind of fascinating. Yeah.
1: Yeah. Do they talk that high?
0: No. They talk quite normally, but the whole falsetto thing was just their thing.
1: Yeah.
0: Yes, only Barry's still with us, isn't he?
1: Yeah.
0: Robin and Morris, long gone now, the twins. I'm looking at a picture here where they're kind of like they're sat in a lounge, all with the sunglasses on.
1: Really?
0: Any kind of sort of thing.
1: So rock star, isn't
0: so
1: it?
0: So rock star. Right, you've got some lyrics there, haven't you? You've got some lyrics. In which case, well, I think your preference is three. Isn't
1: well, it? I can take it today.
0: You can take
1: whatever
0: it
1: whatever you want to do.
0: No, let's get three. That's the kind one.

0: Definitely.
1: Right. Okay. What's your?
0: I think you're going to get this anyway. Yeah? Okay. Almost Heaven, West Virginia, Blue Ridge Mountains,
1: Shenandoah
0: River.
1: Yeah, I'm afraid I've got it.
0: Life is old there, older than the trees, younger than the mountains, growing like a breeze.
1: Yeah. Am I allowed to say it? Oh, I better not say
0: it. Say it in a minute.
1: Yeah, it's because it's
0: it links.
1: It's coming up in a couple of songs' time, isn't it?
0: Yes.
1: But it also features in one of my favourite anime films. I'm quite into my Japanese anime.
0: What is that? Cartoons.
1: Studio Ghibli stuff. So things like When Marnie Was There and My Neighbour Totoro and things like that. It's in a film called Whisper of the Heart.
0: Is that the stuff that teenage girls like, anime? Oh, no, people dress up, don't they, as weird things?
1: Yeah.
0: Have you done that? Have you gone to a
1: convention? I've never dressed up. No, I never have. Oh. I've never been to a Doctor Who convention. If I was going to go to a convention, it would be a Doctor Who one.
0: Wow.
1: But I've never been to any of those sort of things.
0: Oh. What would you dress up as?
1: I don't know. Probably one of the Doctors, probably.
0: Yeah,
1: probably one
0: David Tennant.
1: Either Tennant or Matt Smith.
0: Because you look quite like him.
1: Yeah, or Peter Capaldi. His was quite a cool act because he wore a bit of velvet and whatever. Mm. Right, we need to get back to the music.
0: Yeah, go. What's all we got?
1: Oh, this is from their Top of the Crops album.
0: Top of the Crops
1: album. This is Combine Harvester by the Murzels.

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2: My lovely wife Becky is just written saying, what the heck is this song?
3: This is the disco version.
2: The disco version of Combine Harvester.
3: Yeah.
2: As a classic, kind of, because Bex is not from these
3: parts.
2: She's
3: not from around these parts.
2: She's not from these parts.
3: Where's
2: so
3: Bex
2: she's from? She's from Kent.
3: Oh.
2: So she's probably not quite as familiar as we are
3: with the
2: works of the Wurzels, but that was obviously the disco version from Crop of the Pops.
3: Top of the Crops. Top of the Crops.
2: No, I think you're probably
3: Crop
2: right.
3: Of the Pops.
2: Top of the Crops. Top of the Crops. The disco version now, of Combine Harvester. I got a brand new Combine Harvester.
3: I think Gerald would do a good version of that. Do you watch Clarkson's Farm?
2: And no, I've never watched it.
3: You must watch that.
2: Yeah?
3: Gerald would be good. I'm surprised they haven't made a record yet.
2: No, right. It's only a matter of time. Their choir won the...
3: Their choir did win.
2: Britain's Got Talent, didn't they?
3: Yeah, but, you know, where are they now?
2: I don't know. Yeah. Where are they now?
3: I don't know.
2: Right. I thought that was a leading question.
3: No.
2: But there's not.
3: There's
2: right.
3: No answer.
2: There is no answer. Right, okay. Right, we've still got two more songs to squeeze in. We can just about do it.
3: Yeah, Laura's got the lyrics quiz, which we'll play in a minute.
2: That will be the one after this one. Yeah, yeah.
3: Dan's tearing his hair out because he's saying, if that's the link, then I'm going to write a quiz for you.
2: Right, well, that's fine, he can.
3: Yeah.
2: Absolutely. Yeah, if he doesn't think the standard is...
3: If he thinks the standard's dropping, then, you know, go for it, but...
2: I don't think it's dropping. I don't think it was high in the first place. I think it's stayed... There is always one that's kind of quite left field.
3: But he liked that one, so... We'll never get his round.
2: I think you try and get a theme, but you try and keep the kind of musical quality high as well, don't you?
3: High quality musicals.
2: You
3: can't have any sort of
2: And this next song is up there, isn't it? It is high quality. They Might Be Giants.
3: Oh, I love this one.
2: With Birdhouse in Your Soul.
3: Mm-hmm.

0: There we go. They Might Be Giants with Birdhouse in Your Soul.
1: American alternative rock band.
0: Yeah. And I don't think they had any other comeback hits. Right, we've got to run through some of the answers.
1: Yeah.
0: Lyric quiz.
1: Did you get it? Yeah.
0: Do you want me to say it?
1: Take me home,
0: Country Roads, which is
1: going to play in a minute.
0: It's the song that's playing kind of in the background. Let me turn it up a little bit there.
1: Yep, that's it.
0: It's playing in the background.
1: The backwards song.
0: Sorry, I wasn't ready for it then.
1: Got
0: you
1: out.
0: Right, here we go.

Saturday Night Entertainment Show. Stars in the Rise, here it comes, coming up the right way. Anytime now.

0: British smile to look.
1: Yeah.
0: Yeah, no, exactly. Why you wouldn't need any makeup whatsoever.
1: Just have a shave.
0: People would kind of like be British smile to look.
1: That's
0: it. I'm famous in Turkey. That's all I can say. There we go. Stars in their eyes.
1: And
0: what other?
1: And the link to the songs this week.
0: The link to the songs, yes.
1: Was All Things You Find in the Countryside.
0: All Things You Find in the Countryside. Excellent work. Excellent work. Shall we? It's happy hour now. We ought to play the happy hour tune.
1: We overrun.

0: Don't bring everybody down like this. Don't worry. It will soon pass, whatever it is. Don't worry, be happy. I'm not worried.
1: I'm not worried. I'm not worried.
2: Happy hour.
1: Happy hour. Happy hour. Sorry, we're not remotely organised.
2: Let us know if you want a song played,
1: here.
2: A song that makes you happy, or just anything that's happened this week that's happy. I'm happy I saw Harry Styles.
1: Yes, yes. So how was that?
2: It was apart from very hot.
1: Blinking hot.
2: I thought I was going to die waiting for water. But we got over that, and yeah, he was just brilliant.
1: And this is at Wembley Stadium.
2: Wembley Stadium. And it's a lot of, you know, I drove there.
1: Yeah.
2: And it was hot.
1: Did you
2: scream?
1: There was
2: lots of people. No. It was quite nice watching people in the audience, you know.
1: Yeah, yeah.
2: The mums and daughters.
1: Nice.
2: And
1: quite a
2: bonding daughter
1: experience.
2: Filming Harry and the mum filming the daughter watching Harry.
1: Yes. It was yeah, all, yeah. And was Shania know. Good?
2: I don't know. We didn't. But we got there just as she was sort of feeling like a woman.
1: Yeah.
2: Yeah. She was. She was all right, actually. Yeah, yeah. Yeah, she was good.
1: But
2: yeah.
1: you were there to see Harry.
2: Oh, yeah. Yeah, but yeah, it was very good. Nice. And you had a gig.
1: Deacon Blue, yeah. Deacon Blue and the Lightning Seeds on
2: that
1: Friday.
2: Was a double
1: but that's
2: double.
1: Infinitely kind of like more. Well, there was a slight breeze. Thankfully, it was still in very.
2: But I bet you knew all the songs.
1: It was Friday.
2: Didn't you?
1: Did yeah, yeah yeah. No, it was lush. And actually, they played, barring they didn't do Chocolate Girl and When Will You Make My Telephone Ring.
2: Yeah.
1: But they covered all the others. Yeah.
2: All the hits.
1: All the hits. All the right. hits. And all the kind of like the weird and wonderful album tracks that we wanted. See, both me and so it was me and Bex, Rach and Simon. So Rach from the Country Show.
2: Mm-hmm.
1: Both mine and Rach's favourite Deacon Blue song is Loaded, which is off their first album, but was never a single. Mm. But they played Loaded. So yeah, that's a bit of a result when they play a kind of sort of an album track. That
2: what do they finish on?
1: They finished with the back rack one. Will You Ever Fall in Love? That one.
2: Oh yeah.
1: I'll Never Fall in Love Again.
2: Yeah.
1: Yeah. Yeah. No. But that was their. So they did Dignity.
2: That's quite a slow one to finish on. You
1: yeah.
2: Know,
1: no, absolutely. But it was a kind of like they'd done Dignity and another one. And then it was, oh, do you want one more?
2: Oh, right.
1: And it was like a kind of like a one more on that one. But it was fab.
2: Very nice.
1: It was fab. It was fab. Right. I can't remember what this is even related to. What's the cat one related to?
2: Bob.
1: Oh, Bob. Yes. Right. Yeah, right.
2: Our friend of the show, Bob Mortimer.
1: Yes, Bob Mortimer. So why you've got the kind of like the explanation there?
2: I like Bob Mortimer. He's just so lush. He raises money for cat charity, Cats Protection.
1: Yeah.
2: He sells cat names, and he says proof that sometimes a little bit of nonsense can do a lot of good. And he's got some cat names here. Romantic cat names for sale. Kissy Lip Sauce. Lacey Bedspread.
1: Kissy Lip Sauce.
2: Tender Gary.
1: Tender Gary, nice.
2: Softly Pink Powders and Strokey McPokey.
1: Strokey
2: I quite like
1: McPokey.
2: That.
1: Yeah, yeah, yeah.
2: And then other cat names he's got for sale. Dusty Sequence. Friendly Toffee Bloke. Buttery Ken. Like
1: that's my favourite, the lot, yeah. Buttery Ken.
2: Fox Leftovers and the... I can't say the word, but it refers to a bottom.
1: It refers to it. Yes, no, you're right. Yes, yeah. Yeah. Is it just the word for a bottom? It's not even.
2: No.
1: They don't even dress it up, do they?
2: No.
1: It is just the word for a bottom, yeah. Yeah.
2: Yeah.
1: Yeah.
2: Yeah. So,
1: no,
2: he's,
1: so
2: he's raising money for Cats Protection, which is good.
1: Perfect. And gives me a kind of a perfectly good reason to play from the Aristocats.
2: A Disney classic.
1: Everybody wants to
3: be
1: a cat.
3: Lady, let me elucidate here. Everybody wants to be a cat. Because the cat's the only cat who knows where it's at.
4: Tell me everybody's picking up on that feline beat. Cause everything else is obsolete. A square with a horn makes you wish you weren't born.
3: Every time he plays.
4: But with a square in the act, you can set music back.
3: Through the game and days of jumbles.
4: I've heard some corny birds who tried to sing.
3: Still, a cat's the only cat who knows how to swing.
5: Who wants to dick along her dick and stuff like that?
4: When everybody wants to be a cat.

0: Oh yay! Oh yay! Oh yay! You are listening to West Wilts Radio!
1: There we go. That was Phil Harris and the Scatman Crothers with Everybody Wants to Be a Cat. Love that song.
2: Yeah.
1: Love that song. I'm

0: And we did laugh in the kind of like the house the other day, because I put this on, and Bex was astounded the fact that Molly sat and sang along with the entire song, knowing all the words.
1: Is that because you listened to it in the car?
0: Yes, and and she sort of said, "Well, Dad plays it in the car," and it was like Bex had, having never heard this song before, was astonished that Molly knew all the words. I think it's just this song just puts a smile on my face.
1: Is it an oldie?
0: Yes, I think it's back from the '50s.
1: Wow,
0: this is old. Annette Funicello with the fantastic Pineapple Princess.

0: 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Kick off the week with Pete Cole on Monday with all the hits from across the decades. 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
1: Now, do you enjoy a game of bingo?
2: I haven't played bingo for ages.
1: But do you enjoy it when you do?
2: I do.
1: Yeah?
2: Yeah.
1: It's taken very seriously, isn't it?
2: It is. Yeah, we were laughing a bit too much, I think.
1: Yeah, no.
2: They're very serious bingo.
1: We've got a caravan down in Devon. But yeah, whenever we've been down there with our dabbers.
2: What, so even the holiday makers are serious?
1: Yeah, oh gosh, yeah. Well, it links up to the other parks and whatever.
2: Wow.
1: And there's like thousands that kind of, you know, yeah. that you could win. So
2: can you win a caravan?
1: No. But I think it's in the thousands.
2: Yeah.
1: It's like $2,000-$3,000 or whatever you can kind of win or whatever. So like, yeah, it's all very exciting. And today is National Bingo Day.
2: National Bingo Day.
1: Which gives us a perfect excuse to play Basement Jacks and Bingo Bango.

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1: Did you watch the footy last night? I'm asking the question. No. Did you watch the footy last night?
2: No, I went to bed at 10 because it was cooling down.
1: This is true.
2: Are we still in it?
1: We are still in it.
2: Yeah, we are still in it.
1: We've played now. We got 7 points.
2: Well, we didn't.
1: It wasn't a great first half, but we did all right in the second half, and we won 2-0 against the mighty Panama.
2: Famous
1: for the hats.
2: Yeah, I mean, last night was the first night I actually slept, so I wasn't going to waste any time.
1: No, on watching football.
2: Yeah.
1: I know this time last week you asked, are we still in it?
2: Are we still in it?
1: We hadn't actually played a game at that point, so yeah, we were still in it.
2: But at least the shops can still sell their stuff.
1: Scotland, I'm afraid, haven't.
2: Oh, right, okay.
1: No, they were for the last couple of days, well, they lost 3-0 to Brazil, which was always going to be a tough gig, wasn't it? But you know, the Scottish attitude was always the fact that, you know, it's all about being there.
2: They were overjoyed they got in because they hadn't been
1: absolutely
2: in it, had they,
1: nobody was expecting them to kind of like to win. It was kind of like how long they could last.
2: A great
1: attitude. But no, they kind of like they lasted a week. They had fun. But yes, sadly they looked, because they won their opening game, it looked like they could potentially get in as the like one of the higher third places. Because it's all groups at the moment.
2: Like the wild card.
1: Like sort of a wild cardy sort of thing. But no, unfortunately, the kind of like the...
2: The highest losers.
1: Yes, no. The result in the other group... So the other match in our group, which was Ghana against Croatia.
2: Hmm.
1: Because Croatia won, it meant that Croatia were a better placed third place. So yeah, in your wild card analogy. It was bad news for Scotland. So Scotland, I'm afraid, are coming home. But yeah, we're still there. And we've had a request from Paul, haven't we?
2: We have. Our number one fan, Paul Curd, has asked... Well, he's happy to start with because it's starting to cool down in the house and he might get some sleep.
1: Mm.
2: And England are playing. He obviously did this last night and he wants us to play World in Motion by New Order.
1: We won't. We did attempt to do that. The John Barnes rap.
2: Yeah, we won't do that again.
1: We won't do that again. That didn't work out well.
2: No.
1: So we'll
2: leave it to John.
1: We'll leave it to John.
3: Well, some of the crowd are on the pitch.

0: And when Bagpuss woke up, all his friends woke up and listened to Carol and Tim on a Sunday morning between 8 and 10 on West Wilts Radio. With quizzes galore, random tunes and random ramblings, you won't want to miss it. See you soon.
1: Right, that was World in Motion for young Paul, who was enjoying watching the footy last night. And the fact that he could sleep and... because it was a little bit cooler.
0: It was a little bit cooler.
1: Tomorrow, it's International Mud Day.
0: What does that mean?
1: June the 29th. It falls on a Monday. This global celebration encourages children, families and adults to get outside, engage in messy play and deepen their connection with nature. Ideas of things to do. A great excuse for mud kitchens, mud sliding, patting and creating muddy masterpieces. The benefits being beyond just fun, tactile mud play is known to aid sensory exploration, build healthy immune systems and develop motor skills.
0: Wow.
1: And what better reason to play...
0: In mud.
1: Play in mud.
0: Have you got a song by Mud?
1: By Mud. Yeah, by Mud. And the classic Tiger Feet.
0: Ah.
1: You can't go wrong with that.

0: That's what it needed.
1: It needed a bum tarara.
0: It needed a bum tarara and an air horn at
1: the
0: end of that.
1: We haven't had one of those for a while.
0: Enjoyed a bit of tiger feet there to celebrate National Mud Day.
1: Mm.
0: So get out there and make your mud pies in your mud kitchen.
1: Mud pies. Did you used to make mud pies?
0: No. Thankfully, the kids weren't massively into that. Mm. Sand they were okay with, but yeah. Mm. No, I'm pleased to say.
1: No mud kitchens allowed.
0: No mud kitchens. Well, they were allowed them, but they weren't encouraged.
1: Mm.
0: They weren't encouraged. Right. National, is it international?
1: Tomorrow is Hug Holiday.
0: Hug Holiday.
1: Mm-hmm. A special summer holiday that highlights the physical and mental benefits of a comforting embrace. Hugging has profound emotional and physical benefits, as even a 20-second hug can trigger the release of the cuddle hormone oxytocin, which helps lower your heart rate and reduce stress.
0: You're a huggy person, yeah, aren't you? I'm a cuddler.
1: We've got someone at work who's he's Portuguese and he just loves hugging.
0: Yeah.
1: But you know, with all these policies in place now, I have to say, can I harass you?
0: And then
1: we can hug for 20
0: exactly.
1: seconds.
0: Yeah. No.
1: It should all be encouraged.
0: Yeah, all about the hugs. My lovely Becky, she has many admirable features, mm-hmm. but she doesn't enjoy a hug. She doesn't like a hug.
1: Aww.
0: No.
1: So yeah, some people are real. Oh, don't touch me, aren't they?
0: No. It's like a kind of bucking bronco sort of thing. I hug as long as I possibly can.
1: Yeah.
0: But no, I know my time is limited. No,
1: we'll have a hug before we go to dinner.
0: Absolutely, quite right, thank you. And to celebrate, so it's tomorrow, isn't it?
1: It's tomorrow, yeah.
0: Then
1: I
0: was trying to find some a good hug and cuddle song, but I've gone with a corker, the Thompson Twins, and Hold Me Now.

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1: There we go, the classic Hold Me Now by the Thompson Twins to celebrate National Hugging Day tomorrow, or National Hug Day.
2: Hug holiday.
1: Right, what else have we got happening tomorrow?
2: Tomorrow we've got International Fisherman Day.
1: International Fisherman Day to celebrate all things
2: fishy.
1: And well, let's keep the music coming then. This is Nathan Evans and the Wellerman Sea Shanty.

0: If music be the food of love, play on. Sir Toby, I've just discovered I'm being played by a woman.
1: So am I.
0: Is that unusual?
1: Twelfth night? Not remotely. Love, laughter, mistaken identities, cross-dressing, romance, and glorious confusion await in the Bradfordians' production of Shakespeare's Twelfth Night. In Bradford and Avon's historic Tithe Barn from the 7th to the 11th of July at 7 p.m. Come early, enjoy a picnic beside the River Avon, then settle in for a magical evening of theatre. Tickets from thebradfordians.com.
0: Play on. Give me excess of it.
2: Now, what was the story about the lemonade stand?
3: There was a lemonade stand spotted in Bradford-on-Avon. Mm-hmm. And it was, it's too hot to do anything today, let alone walk up Whitehill. Why not stop off for a refreshing cup of iced lemonade halfway up, 50p a cup?
2: No.
3: And that was for charity, for Christchurch School's Fiver Challenge. And there's a lovely lemonade stand.
2: Nice.
3: On the side of the road. What,
2: does it say the name of the little boy that kind of like set
3: no,
2: up the lemonade stand?
3: I can't
2: stand?
3: See that.
2: Oh, I thought it did. Right,
3: no,
2: okay.
3: Hang on. Just look there.
2: But yes, there was a kind of like, so on the hottest day this week, he set up a lemonade stand. Very enterprising of him. So we're going to play a record now called The Duck Song.
3: It might be Leo.
2: Leo.
3: Leo? Is that
2: I don't know. It sounds like a, you know.
3: I can't see because.
2: He's either a lion or a little chap that's set up a lemonade stand. So this is a song called The Duck Song, which you would think wouldn't be about a lemonade stand, but it is about a lemonade stand. This will totally fit with the more junior choice kind of like sort of thing.
3: This is one of your randoms, is it?
2: It's one of my randoms. It's the Duck Song. It's all about a kind of like a duck that is going up to a lemonade stand. But he's asking for grapes, not lemonade.
3: So he wants wine then, doesn't he?
2: He wants wine.

bum bum. Got any glue? What? Got any glue? No, why would I? Oh, and one more question for you. Got any grape? Bum bum bum, bum bum bum. And the man just stopped, then he started to smile. He started to laugh, he laughed for a while. He said, come on, duck, let's walk to the store. I'll buy you some grapes, so you won't have to ask anymore. So they walked to the store, and the man bought some grapes. He gave one to the duck, and the duck said, no thanks. But you know what sounds good? It would make my day.

0: until the very next day.
1: Quite an irritating duck, actually, isn't it?
2: Yeah. I must apologise to the chap that did the lemonade stand. I don't know his name because you haven't put it, but the bit that I thought said Leo actually says ice.
1: Oh, right.
2: It says ice cold. Not Leo cold.
1: Not Leo cold, right,
2: so,
1: okay.
2: So sorry if,
1: oh,
2: you know.
1: No, it's me for cutting
2: it would be nice to know
1: off.
2: Who that was because that was a great...
1: But Leo,
2: great idea.
1: Leo is an acceptable name in the absence of another name.
2: It is, yeah.
1: Yeah. So that was the duck song by somebody called The Duck.
2: Mm.
1: Yeah, yeah. But quite irritating, yeah.
2: Got any grapes?
1: Right, next up, yesterday was National Sunglasses Day, wasn't it?
2: It was. Yeah.
1: I'm a big fan of sunglasses.
2: I think we've been wearing them all week, to be honest.
1: It's the one thing that we gents can accessorise with.
2: Yes, it makes you look cool.
1: And this is Tracy Ullman with sunglasses.

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1: It's 10:02, my love.
2: I know.
1: Where has the morning gone? Blinking flip, has that happened? Sunglasses there by Tracy Ullman. Right, what was the story?
2: There was a story about Port Haven Care Homes. Mm-hmm. You're welcome to join us for a drink and stay cool and hydrated during the heat wave in our home. Our doors are open. That's nice, isn't it? A lot of people go into libraries and things to stay cool. They should have cool spaces.
1: Cool spaces.
2: You know, they have warm spaces in the winter.
1: Yeah, no,
2: they should
1: that's
2: have
1: nice.
2: Cool spaces in
1: so
2: the summer.
1: So, Port Haven have. They've swung open their doors and invite you in for a drink.
2: They must have air conditioning, I would say.
1: Yeah, nice. Yeah, lovely. Nice. Yeah. So, let's enjoy a bit of Post Malone and Blake Shelton with Pour Me a Drink.

0: There we go. That was Pour Me a Drink, featuring Post Malone and Blake Shelton. That's the sort of record that we play on a Tuesday night, me and Rach, for Nashville Nights. Nice little country tune. I thought we'd have Sunny playing in the background.
1: Oh, I thought you'd done something wrong.
0: No, I haven't done anything wrong. I thought I'd have that kind of playing in the background while we were talking.
1: Oh.
0: It'll go into Boney M's Sunny.
1: I thought there were some kids outside.
0: No, it does. You're right. I should have forewarned you that I was playing that.
1: See the look on my face.
0: Sorry, have a look. I can hear something in
1: what's
0: my
1: going
0: earphones.
1: On?
0: Yeah. So that's us, barring one song. That's us out of here.
1: Done.
0: 2 hours have flown by.
1: I know.
0: And we've kept the studio nice and cool. 26 yeah,
1: now
0: degrees
1: I've got
0: now.
1: The fan on rotate.
0: We got the fan on rotate. I just had it on me.
1: You for the first hour. You kept that quiet.
0: Sorry. I wasn't even looking, to be honest.
1: So selfish.
0: So yeah, we're back same time next week.
1: We are.
0: So yes, get your good news sent in. Happy hour at westwiltsradio.com.
1: You need to tell me your club singer, or should we do that again next week?
0: Oh right,
1: we could quickly do it.
0: I can't remember. It was like. Foolish girl. It was I Will Survive. Right, we're finishing off with the band that I saw on Friday night.
1: Yeah.
0: Up at West the Arboretum.
1: Yes.
0: Obviously, they kind of like they didn't entirely finish off it, but they saved this one for the encore.
1: Yeah.
0: This is Deacon Blue, the live version of Dignity. Have yourself a cracking week.
1: See you next week.
0: Thanks for joining us.
1: Thank you. Bye.

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1: Steve Reed says the government should not prepare for whatever the last war was like. It comes amid reports that plans to replace Britain's ageing warships will be scrapped in favour of drones, with warnings about the scale of investments in the long-awaited defence investment plan. The minimum age of criminal responsibility should be raised from 10 to 14. That's according to a legal organisation representing barristers. The Bar Council say the current system funnels children towards further crime. And Thomas Tuchel is warning England will be punished if the World Cup contenders dare look beyond their knockout date with DR Congo. The back-to-back European Championship finalists wrapped up top spot in Group L with Saturday's 2-0 win over Panama at MetLife Stadium. One fan says he's particularly hopeful they'll return for the final.
2: I still think they've got some work to do, but I'm getting more confident. You know, once you do some knockout stages, right, anything can happen. So, and you've got Harry Kane up front, so you know, I'm confident he's going to keep banging the goals in.
1: That's the latest from Radio News Hub. I'm Holly Hughes.
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1: Hello, hello, hello. Welcome along to West Wilts Radio, WWR, broadcasting to Bradford-on-Avon, Melksham, Trowbridge, the wider West Wilts area, online, through your smart speaker, or on DAB. And my name's Mike Holden. I'm going to be your host for the next hour. I'm working here with Bob and Paul and Sue and our roving reporter, Kathy, from whom you're going to hear very, very shortly. In the meantime, we're going to start off with a great track. It's a lovely, mildly sunny day down here in Trowbridge Park at the Trowbridge Carnival County Fair, I should say. So let's start off with the Fab Four. Here Comes the Sun.

0: Okay, yeah, the great sound there, of course, of the Beatles from their Abbey Road album in 1969. So, should we get on with these interviews? Our first candidate or victim, should we say, is the Mayor of Trowbridge, Councillor Stuart Palman, and I'm going to hand over to my colleague, Cathy, who has a few questions on the roving mic. Thank you, Cathy.
1: Thanks, Mike. Yes, we're down here at the carnival this morning. Thanks for agreeing to interview us, Stuart.
2: No problem.
1: Let's kick off with, how long have you actually been a councillor for?
2: It must be getting on 15 years as a town councillor and just over 9 years as a county councillor.
1: Oh, gosh.
2: Central Trowbridge. So, yeah, I'm a veteran.
1: Yeah, a lot of experience there. But you've only in position of mayor since May, is
2: since
1: that right?
2: May. Yes, that's right.
1: Okay, and how have the past few weeks been?
2: The beginning was mainly other mayor-making sessions all around Wiltshire, which was fantastic, and also Bath. A lot of the mayors from around here go and join their mayor making, and that's really exciting. And then sort of AGMs of different groups and charity organisations. But yesterday I had the pleasure of opening the Integrated Care Centre at Trowbridge, which has been constructed and thought about for a very long time.
1: Yeah.
2: But it was lovely to open that.
1: Yeah, absolutely. So lots of networking.
2: Yeah.
1: Yeah.
2: Oh yes. Yeah.
1: The chain
2: gang.
1: And what is your vision for Trowbridge?
2: My vision. That it's improved on all levels. It's a town with a lot of potential, and it's gradually achieving that potential. So, yeah, we say we want to see it as greener, more active, and more vibrant. So the place is alive like it is today at this fantastic fete.
1: Yeah, absolutely. So a lot more going on locally, investing in the local community. Good stuff. And what is your nominated charity? I believe you do some work with Group 5,
2: I've got two charities.
1: Right.
2: One of them's Group 5, who provide a lot of furniture for people moving into new flats that can't get hold of that, don't have the financial backing to be able to do that. And that's a fantastic charity that helps a lot of people out in Trowbridge, and then Storehouse, the local food bank. So those are my two charities.
1: Right, I think we're actually interviewing Group 5 in
2: Excellent.
1: A bit, actually,
2: yes.
1: So find out a bit more about what they do.
2: Yeah, because not a lot of people know them. I say Group 5, it's a Group 4, that's security, isn't it? And they don't understand Group 5, so that's fantastic.
1: Yeah, great, helping out local people in need. Thanks very much for that then. I'm going to hand back to Mike now.
0: Yeah, thanks, Cathy, and thank you, Councillor Palman. Okay, so I've got some more interviews coming up, which I hope are going to be of interest to our viewers. Not our viewers, you don't see that on the radio, our listeners. Oh dear, oh dear. In the meantime, let's have another track, and here's Pink and asking that she be covered in sunshine.

0: Yeah, the great sound of Pink there, Cover Me in Sunshine. Well, I have to say, on today, it's a lot cooler than it has been. I'm going to play a track from 1976 later on. That was that glorious hot summer. But in the meantime, we're going back to our roving mic, Kathy. Yeah, that's her name. And our next two interviewees are councillors Mel Jacob and councillor Stephen Cooper, who are going to tell us about the bandstand project in the park. So over to you, Cathy.
1: Yeah, thanks, Mike. So I'm going to start with Mel. Mel's going to talk to us a little bit about the park in general and kind of what's going on and the vision for the future.
2: Yeah, thanks, Cathy. So we started

0: investment. But town councils, as with everyone these days, are short of cash. So we've tried to be innovative and look for ways to fund that. So what we're looking to do is invest in the park, but we're going to bring in paddle courts, which is, if you're not familiar with paddle, it's sweeping the country as a really exciting new sport. The income that we're likely to generate from paddle will pay for the loan that will bring the refurb of the play area, the mini golf and the paddle into the park. So that helps us keep the precept low, keep the cost for taxpayers low, but give them that improved destination park that they want.
1: Yeah, fantastic. I've heard about paddleboarding, not tried it. Have you tried it, Mel?
0: It's not paddleboarding.
1: Oh, is it not?
0: No.
1: Paddleboard.
0: Just paddle.
1: Just paddle.
0: Because I've been corrected many times, so we have to get it right.
1: Yeah, yeah, yeah.
0: No, I haven't tried it yet because there isn't a facility in our town, which is one of the things we're trying to solve. I know you can go a little bit further afield and try it, but it's meant to be a bit of a mixture between sort of tennis and
1: squash,
0: badminton and squash
1: all that,
0: and all of those kind of things. And easier to participate at a lower level, which would be good for me.
1: Fabulous. Thanks, Mel. I'm just going to have a little quick chat with Stephen Cooper as well about the bandstand.
2: Hi, Cathy. Thanks. The bandstand, I think it's important to realise the history of this bandstand in the park. It's one of the last surviving, largely unmolested Art Deco bandstands
1: it's
2: in
1: incredible.
2: The country.
1: Yeah.
2: It was donated to the town by a chap by the name of William Nelson Hayden in 1939. And it is, like I say, fairly unique. Mm. What we're aiming to do, independent, the charity that we are trying to set up is independent of the town council, but it is formed to preserve and conserve the bandstand, and I think that's very important. We're actually trying to preserve its history for the town. It was given to the people of the town. We want to make sure it remains a historic asset and a heritage asset for the town.
1: Absolutely, and it's a gorgeous sort of landmark, isn't it?
2: Oh, locally? It is. It's the acoustics, I don't know if you've been down there, the acoustics are quite remarkable. Yeah. You can have one person stood in the middle of the stage and they project their voice over this whole park.
1: It's marvellous. And will it be used for a variety of
2: already is. It is. Although it needs a lot of work, it is safe to use. And we are using it. The town council is putting on a season of summer concerts on a Sunday afternoon. I think it's between 2 and 4, and I think there are 8 of them. 12, I'm being corrected.
1: Fabulous.
2: 12 of them planned, which will run from July through to October. Some marvellous local bands, some marvellous local artists. We use it already for things like the Christmas light switch on. Today, it's being used. Yeah. The Active Festival, Uniform Services Day in the park. So it is a community asset. And the beauty is it will always be part of a park that is free for the residents of Trowbridge.
1: Yeah, gorgeous. Brilliant. I'm going to take you back to Mike now. Thanks, Stephen. Thanks, Mel.
3: Yeah, thanks, Cathy, and thanks to councillors Jacob, no S, and Cooper. Thank you so much for that insight into what's going to be happening with the bandstand. Back to the music. Here's Sheryl Crow. She's soaking up the sun.

0: Okay, soak up the sun. If you have been soaking up the sun and you're going to continue to soak up the sun, then do take care, because this sun and weather and the heat has been really extreme. So, once again, you're listening to West Wilts Radio. We're coming from the Trowbridge Carnival Country Fair. I can't even say it now, Kathy. I know, yeah. So, yeah. This is West Wilts Radio, broadcasting to Bradford-on-Avon, Avon, Melksham, Trowbridge, the wider West Wilts area, and, of course, anywhere you are, online, through your smart speaker or DAB. And we have Cathy's next interview coming up, and we're talking to Joe from the Carnival Committee. Over to you, Cathy and Joe.
1: Thanks, Mike. Yeah, I'm here with Joe. I'm going to call Joe Chief. You're the Chief, right? You're the boss?
2: That's one of the words for me.
1: Tell me, how's it going today, Joe?
2: Today has been fantastic. Honestly, I cannot believe the stalls have been wonderful and very, very generous. But the general public, the footfall, I've not seen it this busy for a few years.
1: It's marvellous, isn't it? Yeah. And do you know what? I'm glad it isn't quite as hot
2: as it has been. Exactly.
1: So it's quite a nice sort of afternoon to have a little stroll round, isn't it?
2: Yes, lovely.
1: Can you give it a little bit of a flavour about how it... What goes into organising something like this? When do you start organising this?
2: When do we stop?
1: Right.
2: It carries on. I mean, we're very lucky. A lot of these stall holders are local groups or carnival clubs. We've got more carnival clubs here this year than we've had in years. So I'm really grateful to them. We're all trying to work together to keep this going.
1: Yeah, absolutely.
2: But I mean, a lot of these people, a year on year, they've stood by us through thick and thin, good weather, bad weather.
1: Yeah.
2: I mean, last year wasn't the best, but they're here again this year. I mean, some have had to cancel today because of the hot weather, you know, with animals and things.
1: Yeah.
2: But we understand that and we appreciate them and appreciate their support. They've paid to come along. They've said, please keep the money. We're trying to save our carnival.
1: Yeah. The town crier earlier on was talking about how difficult it is for carnivals just nationally to keep going. I think it's really important that we raise awareness about that. You know, these things take funding, they take time, a lot of volunteers, as you say. So it's so nice people come out and sort of support Trowbridge in this way. And just listening to the councillors before, there's more improvements coming. So this space is just going to get better.
2: Exactly.
1: Yeah.
2: Exactly. People like to moan about Trowbridge, but we've got a lot of good.
1: Absolutely.
2: And a lot of good people and good groups.
1: Yeah, who want the best for the town.
2: Exactly.
1: And the town hall is marvellous, isn't it? I still can't get over that renovation.
2: It's beautiful. Absolutely.
1: Gorgeous
2: beautiful.
1: Cafe. Yeah, so thanks very much, Joe, for all your effort that you put in.
2: You're
1: we
2: welcome.
1: Really appreciate it. And if you have got some time to come on down this afternoon, please do.
2: It's, yeah, please come down and put money in our buckets.
1: Yeah, great. Thanks, Joe.
2: Thank
1: Back
2: you.
1: To Mike.
0: Yeah, thanks, Cathy, and thanks, Joe. As always, I think we were here last year when you had your last event like this in September. So we obviously brought it back forward a little bit. Yeah, and all to the better, because it's absolutely gorgeous weather. Speaking of gorgeous weather, we are going to continue with another great track, really sunshiny track. Indeed, this is called Sun Is Shining by Funk Star Deluxe.

0: Oh, isn't that such a great sunshiny track? Yeah, Sun is Shining. Funk Star Deluxe with, of course, the vocals of the great Bob Marley on that track. Okay, so we're going back to our roving mic, and I can't see her, so she is truly roving around. Kathy, where are you, and what have you got to bring us?
1: Do you know what? I've managed to find myself a really comfy chair. It's actually a sofa, ideal for your conservatory, Mike. You might want to come over and have a little look at this.
0: Yeah, thanks for that.
1: Anyway, I'm here with David from Group 5, which is a local charity organisation. I'm just going to find a little bit more about what they do. So can you tell us a little bit about Group 5, please, David?
2: Yeah, we are a furniture charity operating in West Wiltshire. We name ourselves Group 5 after the five West Wiltshire towns, which is Bradford-on-Avon, Trowbridge, Melksham, Westbury and Warminster. And yes, we've been operating now for some 35 years. And what we actually do is we provide furniture to needy families who, for whatever reason, can't afford their own. And we make no charge for our services. And we take donations of furniture, of course, as well, in order to operate. So, yeah, that's in that 35 years, we've helped to furnish almost 20,000 homes.
1: That's absolutely amazing, David. And I was just talking to Mike, and really think this is one we need to raise awareness of, because I'm not sure people know that, you know, we could turn to Group 5 either to donate or indeed if we were in need of any extra furniture around the house. So how do people go about making a donation, for example?
2: Well, donate. We're on the phone every weekday morning, 764-849, locally for Trowbridge. And we'll be pleased to receive a phone call. And if the items you are offering are suitable for us to accept, then we will make arrangements with you to come and collect it.
1: Okay, fabulous. And likewise, if we're in need of something, what do we need to do? Have you got a website, or is it via the phone again, David?
2: At the moment, everything is via the phone, really. I mean, we're trying to modernise ourselves. I mean, most of us are old age pensioners anyway. But anyway, but no, it's all done on the phone mainly. And if you require furniture from us, which you can't afford to buy, then you need to be referred to us by an agency who is aware of your situation. I mean, it can be a housing association, Wiltshire Council, health visitors, social worker, your doctor, surgery, CAB, can be anybody who is in an official position who knows your circumstance. If they then phone us and refer you as a person in need, then we will get back to you and see what we can do to help.
1: Yeah, absolutely brilliant. And worth mentioning free delivery as well, David, because that's often something people worry about, isn't it, with large items and so on. How am I going to get this here and so on?
2: Oh yeah, everything we do is free. The furniture that we give you is free, and we are everything is free. We don't charge for delivery of it either. So yeah, it's all free.
1: It's a marvelous service. Can I just say, did you say 35 years?
2: 35 years.
1: Absolutely, yeah. One. You deserve a medal. I think I'm going to go and find one for David. I think it's time to get back to Mike and the music in the studio. But thank you, David. That's a wonderful job.
2: Okay,
1: Group
2: thank
1: 5.
2: You very much. Thank you very much.
0: Yeah, thanks, Kathy, and thank you, David, from Group 5 once again. Yeah, very worthwhile charity, and if you were listening earlier, you'll know that Councillor Stuart Palman, who's the Mayor of Trowbridge, that's one of his chosen charities for his tenure as Mayor of the county town of Wiltshire. Moving on now, let's have a bit more music. Here's a classic from the 60s. Here are the Kinks.

0: So the Kinks there from 19, I think it was 1966, around about the time. It would be a summer song, isn't it? If you are ever lazy on a sunny afternoon or whatever the weather, make sure you listen to Westbrook's Radio, WWR, coming from Bradford-on-Avon and broadcasting to wider Westbrook area, online through your smart speaker or indeed on DAB. So back to the interviews, and I think, well, over to Kathy. You've got the, they're actually queuing up to be interviewed, Kathy.
1: That's too many now.
0: Yeah, I know. Yeah, good, great planning, wasn't it? Yeah. Okay, over to you, Kathy. Thank you.
1: Thanks very much, Mike. So we've got Bob from a local church organisation with me. Can you tell us a little bit more about what you do, Bob?
2: Yes, we're Wesley Road United Church. We used to be with Wesley Road Methodist Church, and then we joined with the United Church in Trowbridge. We're going through the legal procedures now, but we're doing very well. We've got a good congregation on a Sunday morning, and it's going very well.
1: Fabulous. So a bit of a change on the horizon for you guys.
2: And yeah.
1: Busy time.
2: It's all happened about 3 years ago when they had a power cut here.
1: Right.
2: And they came to us in the wintertime for 8 weeks, and we got on so well, we decided to join
1: the
2: two.
1: Bit of a merger.
2: Absolutely.
1: Yeah, fabulous. Yeah. And what sort of things do you get up to as a church group?
2: Well, the organisation we run today is called Ho-Ho, which is Help Others, Help Ourselves. Every year we give a charity, one in the UK and one abroad. And this year we're supporting Dorothy House and an organisation called MVA, Macedonian Vision Africa, which is based in Uganda. And it's a charity set up by a local gentleman here, and they help very, very poor school children. And our minister, Tracy, went over for 2 weeks in January to help out.
1: Oh, marvellous.
2: She's given lots and lots of very interesting talks about it since she came back, as you can imagine.
1: Yeah, a very different experience, isn't
2: Absolutely.
1: It?
2: Absolutely.
1: Yeah, absolutely. And the Dorothy House is obviously a charity locally
2: that
1: people are very aware of.
2: Yes, indeed, yes.
1: Yeah, lovely stuff. And when I went over to your store, you were also advertising all sorts of different things like food banks and so on,
2: indeed,
1: and support for the local community.
2: We do. We do quite a lot of support for the local community, yes.
1: Yeah, that's great, because sometimes often people don't forget that churches are there, and they can be, you know, a place to go when you're in need.
2: Indeed.
1: So that's great.
2: And we during the winter, we did the warm space meal. We did 19 Wednesday evenings with two-course hot dinner.
1: Gosh,
2: and
1: yeah.
2: No charge.
1: Yeah. And, I saw you do like a street patrol as well. What's
2: that's
1: that all about?
2: Oh, that's town chaplains.
1: Yes.
2: That's myself and my wife and a team of seven of us. And we go out on a Wednesday morning supporting the local stores, local shops.
1: Right.
2: And between us on a Wednesday morning, we go to about 80 shops, plus the market. That's why we held it on a Wednesday.
1: Mm-hmm.
2: And we've been 10 years in November since we've been going around.
1: Gosh, they must all know you then.
2: They do. We've been good friends. And it's... But we don't gone about the church at all. They know we're Christians, but we just go there to support, and if they want to pour their heart out, we're there to listen.
1: Yeah, so it's listening and support, isn't
2: Absolutely.
1: It?
2: Absolutely.
1: That's great. Thank you so much.
2: Thank
1: I'm going to hand back to Mike now. Thanks for talking to us.
0: Yeah, thank you, Kathy, and thank you, Bob. Indeed, yeah, great work that the organisation's doing, as indeed many of the organisations that are around the park here on the Trowbridge Carnival Country Fair Day. Short track, and then we will be talking to Bill from the Royal British Legion. In the meantime, this is Sunkissed from Kai Dreams.

0: Well, if you weren't chilled out before, you certainly must be chilled out now. What a gorgeous summery sunshine track, Sunkissed by Kai Dreams. And it's back over to Cathy for our next interview, and she's here with Bill Sherman from the Royal British Legion. Over to you, Cathy.
1: Thanks, Mike. Yep, I've got Bill here with me. Bill, people know about the Royal British Legion, don't they? But yeah. If you could just tell us a little bit about the organisation and what you guys get up to locally.
2: Yeah, certainly. We're based in Wesley Row Club on Newtown Trowbridge, and we meet on the second Thursday of every month at 7 p.m.-ish. And we do a lot of fundraising locally for the British Legion. On average, every year, we raise about £50,000 for welfare, which all goes to welfare. And the people of Trowbridge and surrounding area are very, very generous. We have a stall here today, and all the kits on our stall are donated by a firm who does PAT quality control testing. And, of course, in the days gone by, they would throw that away. But they donate it to us, and currently we make several £1,000 a year by their kind donations.
1: Yeah, I saw the stuff that you're selling, you know, electricals, the kind of things you wouldn't expect to see. Yeah. But as you say, because they're donated by an organisation, PAT Tech and so on. Absolutely brilliant. It's a form of recycling, isn't it?
2: Oh, absolutely. Absolutely. Yeah. It's good stuff, quality controlled. And if you went to a proper place to buy it, you'd pay a fast sum more than what we're selling for.
1: Yeah, absolutely. Yeah. And the money goes straight back into
2: it. Put to good use, yes.
1: Yeah, absolutely. And is it the military weekend? What is it?
2: Today is actually Armed Forces Day.
1: That's the one.
2: Here years ago, we used to run a very big one in Trowbridge,
1: right,
2: which I was heavily involved with. For some reason that was cancelled several years ago,
1: right,
2: and it's never been resurrected, sadly.
1: Right,
2: but we do have a uniform day in September.
1: Yeah, I was going to say there is a
2: that's normally successful. That's really good. Yeah,
1: very much so. Well, thank you for all you're doing, Bill. I hope you're going to have a very successful day with your store and all its bargains.
2: Thank you. And if anybody wants to join us at Wesley Road, please do.
1: That was what was the dates again?
2: Second Thursday of every month.
1: Back to you, Mike. Thank you very much.
0: Yeah, thank you, Cathy, and thank you, Bill, indeed. That's a very appropriate interview, really. As it was said, the last weekend in June is traditionally Armed Forces weekend, and I speak from personal experience, which I know that was a massive event in Trowbridge at the time. But hey, not today, but this is why we're having this lovely event here today, Trowbridge Carnival Country Fair. And we're coming back after this bit of music. Which one are we going to go for? Let's go for this. This is called Pocket Full of Sunshine. And then we will back with, what's your name?
1: Sata. We're back. Sata.
0: Sata. Okay. Yeah. Let's carry on with some music.
1: And you...

0: Yeah, the great sender of Natasha Bedingfield, Pocket Full of Sunshine. Once again, a lovely summery track. And we've got another interview coming up, so it's over to our roving mic, Kathy.
1: Thanks, Mike. Yeah, we've got one of the Soul Runners here now. This is Sata from Ants Fancy. And I believe you make gorgeous handmade jewellery, is that right?
2: Yeah, we make handmade jewellery and keychains, some of it crocheted and some of it with resin or enamel. So we have a wide variety, and we basically just want to create jewellery that kids can buy for themselves instead of really pricey jewellery that you can never afford.
1: Right, so it's an affordable kind of handmade, crafty jewellery. Business.
2: Pretty much.
1: Yeah, lovely stuff.
2: And we try to kind of keep the cost down, do everything ourselves so that we can really afford to keep the prices at a point where everyone can buy it.
1: Beautiful. And are you online?
2: Yeah, we are.
1: Have you got your website?
2: Same Instagram handle on Ants Fancies, and website's the same as well, antsfancies.com.
1: Perfect. Really great. And do you personally make the jewelry yourself?
2: Half of it is made by me. Everything that's crocheted, I crochet myself.
1: Oh, gorgeous.
2: The other jewelry is made by my partner, Antonia.
1: Oh, nice.
2: And she makes, pretty much all the earrings.
1: And how have you found today? How are sales going? Are people interested?
2: Fairly slow. Last year was a lot busier, but right. I think in the afternoon it'll pick up.
1: Yeah.
2: I'm looking forward to a gorgeous day.
1: At least it's not boiling hot, hey?
2: Exactly. And not pouring rain like last time.
1: Oh, really? You rained last year and a heat wave this year. So we've dodged both of those. We're doing pretty well. I think we're doing pretty well.
2: Absolutely.
1: Thank you so much for coming to talk to
2: us.
1: That's Ants Fancies. Thank you very much. Back to you, Mike.
0: Thank you, Kathy. And thank you, Sina?
2: Sata.
0: Okay. Yeah, very interesting how you can take the various materials and do a craft project and, of course, make a business out of it. Okay, it's enough from me listening to Westwoods Radio, WWR. We're coming live from the Trowbridge Carnival Country Fair down in Trowbridge Park. Yeah, big event raising funds for the Trowbridge Carnival, which, of course, is one of the most renowned on the Wiltshire circuit. Enough from me. Let's have a really lovely upbeat track. This is from 1985. You'll know this one. This is Katrina and the Waves, Walking on Sunshine.

0: Okay, walking on sunshine, Katrina and the Waves there, of course. Right, back over to Kathy, and I think she's interviewing an ice cream man. It's about 10 minutes away.
1: Literally.
0: Okay.
1: Hello.
0: How are we doing?
1: Oh, hi, Mike. Sorry. I'm accosting the ice cream man right now.
0: Yep.
1: I'm just going to see how his day's gone. How's sales been, my love?
2: Yeah, it's been good, thank you.
1: Yeah, I bet you've been busy this week.
2: Yeah, it has been. It's been really good.
1: Do you just do the Trowbridge area, or are you around sort of locally?
2: Yeah, Trowbridge and a few other areas, yeah.
1: Lovely. So, and what do you sell the most of? I'm just being nosy now.
2: The 99.
1: Oh, what's that?
2: It's a cone with a flake.
1: Oh, right. Okay, like, oh, 99. Yeah, I thought you said the Nightline. I was like, I'm missing out on some special ice cream there I'd never heard of. So it's
0: Kathy,
1: a good old 99.
0: Kathy, that's an absolute classic ice cream.
1: Okay. He said the Nightline. Thank you very much, Mr. Whippy. Back to you, Mike.
0: Oh, thank you, Mr. Whippy. Okay, let's move on with a little bit more music. Here is, oh, this is a lovely track. This is going back to the 1960s as well. This is a lady called Gail Garnett, and this is We'll Sing in the Sunshine.

0: sunshine. Okay, Gail Garnett there from about 1965. We'll sing in the sunshine. So I'm going back over to Kathy now, and she's going to be interviewing a gentleman because, after all, we are in the middle of World Cup fever, and on this Saturday that this show's coming out, then, of course, England have their deciding game for the group stages. If you're a football fan, this gentleman obviously is. So, Kathy, over to you.
1: Hi, Mike. I've got Ash with me, who I've just literally jumped on because he's got an England team T-shirt on, and I want to find out his thoughts on tonight ahead of the big game. What do you think our hopes are tonight? Are we going to win this one?
2: I reckon we've got a good chance of winning this. Yeah. Definitely.
1: Are they a good team? Who are we playing again?
2: Panama. Okay. And yeah, I think if we play like we played against Croatia, then yeah, we've got a really good chance.
1: Right, okay. So if we draw, are we still going through? I need some expert advice.
2: I think we've gained enough points. It depends on a few other teams, whether they get through or not. But no, I think this year, I think we've got it.
1: Yeah, the team's looking good. When they're on top form, they're marvellous, aren't they? Bit of a tricky game, the last one on Tuesday. So you're going to be staying up tonight then?
2: Oh yeah, I'm definitely staying up tonight.
1: What time's the kick-off?
2: 10 o'clock.
1: 10 o'clock, okay. Gosh, committed. I think I might do the first half, see how we're getting on. Who's your team? If it's not England,
2: It's Manchester United.
1: Oh, I can't talk to him. Mike, I'm going to go. I'm a Scouser. And it's Liverpool all the way.
0: Take it outside, you two. Oh, you are outside.
1: Thanks very much, Ash. Thank you. Thanks, Mike.
0: Okay, thanks very much, Kathy. Thank you, Ash. Okay. Panama, that's an interesting team, isn't it? I myself do tend to sport a Panama hat at this time of the year. And gentlemen, I recommend you do the same. So there's a fashion tip from me, Mike Holden, at WWR West Wilts Radio. We broadcast to Bradford on Avon, Melksham, Trowbridge, wider West Wilts area, and anywhere you may be online through your smart speaker and DAB. Going to play a short track, and then we will be back with another interview with our roving mic, Kathy, as opposed to me. I'm the static mic, if you see what I mean. Here is Sunflower with Henry Hayes.

0: Yeah, another great track there for to suit the sunny, sunshiny weather. That was A Sunflower by someone called Henry Hayes. Sounds like an old millionaire from the 20s, doesn't it? Okay, we've got about just under 10 minutes of this broadcast to go, and I'm handing back over to my colleague Kathy on the roving mic, and she is with, was it Bob?
1: No, yeah. It's Craig.
0: Craig. We over Bob. We've got Bob right next
1: it's
0: to me.
1: It's Bob or Bill.
0: Bob or Bill. But we're going over to Craig and over to you, Kathy.
1: Thank you very much, Mike. Yeah, I've got Craig here from Man Down. A charity actually that pops up on my Facebook a lot. So I know that sort of locally within the Facebook groups, you do a really good job of advertising what you do. But could you please just start off by telling us a little bit about the organisation? What's Man Down about?
2: Yes, of course. So Man Down is a community interest and we are there for any male over the age of 18 just to have a place to come and talk. None of us are professionals. It's just all based on lived, shared experiences. A place for non-judgmental, complete confidentiality. It's just a place to be heard and listened to. You will be surprised the men that turn up. There's men from all walks of life there. And they're not judged in any shape or form. They just have the chance to talk, to be heard, and to share what they are going through. And some people turn up, they don't talk, but they have support. They've got something they can share with other men that are going through similar struggles.
1: Yeah, absolutely brilliant. So this is a local weekly group, is it? How does it work?
2: So we are local. There's we've got 10 groups now across the whole of Wiltshire.
1: Wow.
2: Ranging from places like Salisbury to Chippenham, Devizes. Obviously the local ones are Trowbridge, Westbury and Melksham. We meet once a fortnight. We've worked it so that the locations are spread on opposite days, and so like it's the whole north south divide, so mm-hmm. there's always a group within a distance of someone.
1: Mm-hmm.
2: It's a 2-hour session. We start from 7 p.m. and we finish at 9 p.m. but there's no commitment. You can turn up when you need to, you can leave when you need to. There's, like I say, with the 10 locations around, they're all on our website or across our social media at the different groups. You turn up, you have a talk. There's free tea and coffee at all of the venues. There's always someone there to meet you on the door, because we know with a lot of our men, they struggle to come in for the door. It's that whole point of struggling to do the talking.
1: Yeah, absolutely.
2: Taking that first step. So we say to people, there will be someone on the door to meet you, a friendly face, someone to help you break that ice and get you started.
1: Fabulous. So I'm just going to read out the website address. So it's www.mandown.org, and all the details are on there about the different days and times that you hold your sessions. I think what you're doing, Craig, is just wonderful, because it's great to have a helpline, it's great to have a webpage, but to physically be able to go somewhere and have a chat, or as you say, not say anything at all, but just know that there's going to be someone there. I think it's absolutely marvellous. And it's something we need to be talking more about, isn't it?
2: This idea that
1: silence is killing. You know, we're not perhaps as open as we should be, and that's not maybe encouraged as much with the men. I just noticed, looking at your little map on your leaflet, it's all down south. Are you going to go north?
2: So originally, Man Down used to be called Man Down Cornwall. They originated in Cornwall.
1: Interesting.
2: And it wasn't until my manager, Chris, needed something to help, something to talk, he got in contact with Man Down Cornwall, and this is how we now have Man Down Wiltshire, and now we've changed our name to Man Down UK. We do have locations up in Scotland and London, but even though we're local, if you ever obviously come to one of our sessions locally, if you're on holiday in Cornwall, you are more than happy to attend even a session down at Cornwall.
1: To walk in any Man Down
2: they're
1: session.
2: They're all exactly similar to what we do here. Obviously different groups, but different locations. It's all the same. Yeah.
1: That's absolutely brilliant. How long
2: I was just talking to a man a moment ago, and like you were saying, that our men's problems is that we don't talk about it, hence our slogan, let's talk about it.
1: Yeah, fabulous. And how long have you been running for, sorry?
2: So I've been at the Trowbridge group since we first launched, so back in September 2024. So I've been going almost 2 years now. I originally started off as an attendee because I needed help myself, but I now actually facilitate the Trowbridge session. But it's still, even just being able to talk and help other men still gives me the help that I need as well.
1: Absolutely. It does work both ways.
2: Yeah.
1: Yeah. Fabulous. Thanks very much, Craig. And wish you all the best with it. Back to Mike. Thanks.
0: Yeah. Thank you, Craig. And thank you, Kathy. And thank you indeed, everyone, for listening. Okay. Hope you've enjoyed this little hour or so. We've been broadcasting from the Trowbridge Carnival Country Fair at Trowbridge Park, the event raising funds for Trowbridge Carnival, which I think the main procession takes place in October. So just remains for me to thank my colleagues. We've got Paul and Sue on the tombola. They're doing the big PR piece. And we've got Bob on the tech side on my right-hand side, although you can't see that because it's radio. And once again, thank you, Kathy, for a great series of interviews. Just remains for me to say, my name is Mike Holden. You've been listening to West Wilts Radio, WWR, broadcasting to Bradford-on-Avon, Melksham, Trowbridge, the wider West Wilts area, online through your smart speaker or on DAB. And right, enjoy the rest of the summer. Take it steady, because we don't want all that sunburn, do we? There's only so much calamine lotion in the world. Okay, so I'm going to end with a track from 1976. If anyone out there can remember that really hot summer, this is Os Ibiza, Sunshine Day. Thanks for listening. Enjoy the rest of the summer, and goodbye from all of us at WWR West Wilts Radio.

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1: Iran's Revolutionary Guard has launched drone and missile attacks targeting Bahrain and Kuwait. It's in response to US airstrikes that hit the Islamic Republic and threatened a complete halt to negotiations to end the war if Washington continues attacks. It follows efforts to reopen the Strait of Hormuz without Iran's direct oversight. A legal body representing barristers wants the age of criminal responsibility to go up. The Bar Council are calling for a raise from 10 to 14. The Law Commission and England's Children's Commissioner have backed the recommendation. And Jude Bellingham says he takes the responsibility of lifting England to another level on his shoulders. England struggled to make the breakthrough against Panama in their final Group L game at the World Cup and briefly looked set for a potential meeting with Portugal in the last 32. Some fans say they were hoping for a bit more.
2: Pretty much what I expected, you know, as long as we won it, that was all that really mattered, you know, so I didn't think much of it, to be honest with you. I wish it had been a bit better. I spent a lot of money on my ticket.
1: That's the latest from Radio News Hub. I'm Holly Hughes.
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0: Young Frankenstein, the Overture welcomes you to another 60 minutes of grease, paint and stage lights. From West End classics to Broadway smashes, from one-foot tapping favourites to the soaring new anthems. We got the glitz, we got the glamour and we've got...
1: Julia Roofy.
2: And Alistair Woodgate.
0: There we are. We've got those as well. It's Mark Bilsby here. Welcome to Grease, Paint and Stage Lights. Best of the musicals. And as well as all that, our usual features.
1: Yes, we've got the lyrical challenge, which this week, everybody, is really easy.
2: Oh, let's hear it now.
1: Here we go. I love you, baby, just like a robin loves to sing.
2: Oh, thank you.
1: I love you, baby, like a flower loves the spring.
0: See, off mic, before, when we were planning this programme, he said, well, do your lyrical challenge at the beginning. Now I know why. Anyway, stick around, folks. We've got a great 60 minutes coming your way.

0: currently have been in this show or something else. How do you summarize the storyline? A couple, their friends turn up for lunch and then somebody else turns up for lunch, but the host couple didn't realize these friends were coming around, so they decide to go out for something to eat. And they go through a succession of restaurants, none of which have got food, or the waiter shot himself, or for whatever reason, they are thwarted in their attempts to get food. And just lots of strange characters appear on the way, and it's like one of those weird dreams where so many different people come in and out of a dream and it doesn't make any sense at all. It's kind of like that. And then in Act Two, they're all caught in a room, even though the door of the room is open, but they can't get out. And they go through various weird sort of experiences. And then they realise that they can get out if they go backwards and retrace all their steps. And they finally retrace their steps and skip out into the daylight just as the end of the world is nigh.
1: See, I can imagine those people, the producers, sitting there going, now, we're going to write a play because we've got a few Sondheim songs. Anyone want a cigarette before we start?
2: Yep.

0: Sophie, I won't beat about the bush. I know why I'm here.
1: Sam?
0: And I have to tell you, I think it's brilliant. I've always wanted a little girl. And a big one's even better.
1: Oh, no, but Sam,
0: I'm rushing things. Listen, does your mum know that you know
1: that... Oh, no, she can't.
0: Indeed. Who's giving you away?
1: No one.
0: Wrong. I am.
1: You?
0: Yeah, now don't worry about Donna. She doesn't scare me.

0: my God! I've got it! Talk about slow on the uptick! I'm your dad!
1: Harry!
0: No, the pen is dropped now, good and proper! That's why you sent the invitation! You want your old dad here to walk you down the aisle! Well, I won't let you down!

0: Now it's time to ask the experts on grease paint and stage lights.
1: So before we ask the experts, we haven't mentioned what is our two at 22 for this week.
2: Our two at 22 this week come from one of the most celebrated musicals of all time, very often described as being the perfect musical, and that is Guys and Dolls. And the two songs we're going to hear are A Bushel and a Peck and Sit Down, You're Rocking the Boat.
1: Jolly good. Okay, so that's our two at 22. So now here's the Ask the Expert questions about the show.
2: Oh, yeah.
1: In the musical Guys and Dolls, Nathan Detroit bets Guy Masterson he can't take a certain doll to Havana. But here's the question. What is the full official name of the mission worker Sky is challenged to take, and why is her name a subtle nod to her character arc?
2: It's Sarah Brown, isn't it?
1: Yeah, it is Sarah Brown.
3: Sister
1: spot on.
3: Sarah Brown. So what is... I can't work out what the nod is to her character arc.
1: Shall I tell you?
3: Yeah.
1: So you got Sarah Brown, I'll give you that. The subtle clue is in her surname. Brown suggests modesty, plainness, and a life lived strictly by the rules.
3: Does it?
1: Yeah, apparently.
2: Okay.
1: Question two, Guys and Dolls.
2: That's one interpretation.
1: Guys, pay attention, please, class.
3: Sorry.
1: Guys and Dolls is famously called a musical fable of Broadway, but it wasn't written from scratch. It's based on short stories by which author, and even trickier, which specific character from the show does not appear in those original stories?
2: Well, it's Damon
3: it's
2: Runyon.
3: Damon Runyon stories.
1: It is.
3: Who which doesn't one? Appear in the stories?
1: Do you want a clue? Because you've been talking about.
3: Would it be a woman? Would it be Sarah Brown?
1: It would be.
3: Yeah.
2: Oh, right, yes.
1: She was created specifically for the musical to give Sky Marston a proper
2: love
1: romantic
2: interest.
1: Foil. There we are. Question three. One of the most famous numbers is Luck Be a Lady, but it's easy to mix up who sings it and when. Which character originally had the song written for them, and why did it get reassigned to Sky Marston before the show opened?
3: Possibly Nathan.
2: Well, I would have thought Nathan, because he was trying to raise the money for the crap game.
3: Yeah, I would have thought it would be Nathan.
1: The song was originally written for Nathan Detroit, but composer Frank
2: Lesser
1: decided it suited Sky Marston better. It captures Sky's philosophical high-stakes approach to life and love.
2: Oh,
1: so well done. Yeah. You got three out of three.
2: Bing.
3: God. Yes, I think one or two of those questions were slightly dodgy, but...
1: Well, what can I say? Both of you took part in that one, unlike last week.

Hell's Kitchen, Kaleidoscope, and before that was This Is What We Want from Made in Dagenham. We're creeping up to our tour 22. Taking us there is City of Angels.

0: And there we heard Stay With Me from City of Angels. I don't know whether you know this, but City of Angels was one of the victims of COVID. It had only just opened and, of course, everything closed down. And it was one of the shows that never came back.
1: Never came back.
0: And it was fabulous.
2: A stunning production.
0: Great show. They had the most amazing lighting effect where, you know, one's a character and one's the real person. The character was in black and white. The real person's in colour. When they swapped, the lighting swapped. So you've got black and white and colour. It was absolutely... I don't know how they did it. I still don't know how they did it.
3: Did you get any bleed over then?
2: No.
0: No. I do not know how they did it.
2: They were racing around the set.
0: Yeah.
2: On different levels.
0: Yeah. And they were still in black and white or colour, depending on if they were real or fiction.
2: One of the most fantastic end of Act One numbers I think I've ever seen.
0: Yes. Totally.
2: Brilliant.
3: So we wanted to come back so we can see it.
0: I wish it would. It was such a brilliant production. Such a brilliant production.
3: Time for this.
4: Now it's time for this week's 2 at 22. Two songs from one show on Grease Paint and Stage Lights.
2: Yeah, sorry. It's 2 at 22 plus 1 minute or so. We've overrun a little bit. We keep talking. Sorry about that. Anyway, the two songs this week are from Guys and Dolls. And we're going to hear Sit Down, You're Rocking the Boat. But to kick us off, Bushel and a Peck.
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1: We will now hear testimony from Brother Nicely Nicely Johnson. 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
2: Get up, you fat water buffalo!
3: Well, it happened to me kind of funny. Like a dream. That's it. A dream.
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3: I dreamed last night I got on the boat to heaven.

0: 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It's all free. It's all free. 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
1: The brim with eager affection that seeks a direction. 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

0: Got we? Does that mean two people or something else?
1: Well,
0: that was on the town.
1: Now, yes,
0: it's got some nice songs in it.
1: It's got some great songs in it.
0: You know, I can cook too, and come up and see me and all that. And he wants. There's a song I need to know the story of, where he is trying to get away, and she's talking about going different places to see. Am I explaining this very well?
2: Yeah. It's Come Up to My Place.
0: Yeah.
2: With Hildy and Chip.
0: Chip. Yeah. Yeah,
2: he wants to visit all these places that no longer exist in New York.
0: That's the one.
2: Brilliant. But she just wants him to come back to her apartment.
1: Yeah.
0: It's a sad time, you know.
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0: That is a lovely jingle to start with, but it's a horrible jingle to finish with because it means we come to the end of another 60 minutes.
1: Yes.
0: It just flies by. I mean, we spend ages putting it all together and then suddenly, whoosh, it's gone. We hope you enjoy it. Do let us know. It's musicals@btinternet.com. But it's time of the programme to say goodbye. I'm Mark Bilsby.
1: And I'm Julia Roofy.
2: And I'm Alistair Woodgate.
0: And the answer to this week's Lyrical Challenge.
1: Yes, I love you, baby, just like Robin loves to sing. I love you, baby, like a flower loves the spring. It is, of course, River Deep, Mountain High from Tina the Musical.

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1: Survivors of abuse at the hands of late Harrods owner Mohamed El Fayed have complained to a watchdog about how the Metropolitan Police handled allegations. More than 400 claims of sexual misconduct have been made against El Fayed. Now the Independent Office for Police Conduct is assessing three victims' complaints. Bahrain and Kuwait say Iran has targeted their nations with drone and missile fire overnight. The new crossfire further strains the initial deal that Iran and the US struck to find a permanent end to the war. And Thomas Tuchel is warning England will be punished if the World Cup contenders dare look beyond their knockout date with DR Congo. They wrapped up top spot in Group L with Saturday's 2-0 win over Panama at MetLife Stadium, where they're hoping to return for the final. One fan's particularly hopeful.
2: I think they're improving. I still think they've got some work to do. But I'm getting more confident. You know, once you do some knockout stages, right, anything can happen. So, and you've got Harry Kane up front, so you know, I'm confident he's going to keep banging the goals in.
1: That's the latest from Radio News Hub. I'm Holly Hughes.
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Good afternoon and welcome back to another Kobe's Desperate Hour. I will be kicking off your Sunday soundtrack with a whole variety of absolute bangers. It was a very special day today because I turned 19 this morning. I know, I'm being very selfish today, but shamelessly I'm playing a whole playlist full of songs that I absolutely love. So everyone listening, you can all sit back, relax and listen to a bit of my music taste, because like I said, selfishly, my songs, it's my birthday. This is Radio by Paolo Nutini.

What an incredible song from an incredible band. 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Absolutely love that one. Obviously, before that, we had Radio by Paolo Nutini. And to kick off the show, it was Brass in Pocket by The Pretenders. Moving on swiftly, we're going to be moving on up with a bit of Primal Scream. 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

What a great song. Of one of the most underrated debut albums, I think. The Temper Trap with Fader. It was early 2010s, I think, when they came onto the scene with that one. The whole album, Conditions, it's called. It's fantastic. And shout out to my brother who picked that one for this show. It was a great song and a great choice. Up next, we got some Kings of Leon with Pyro.

another incredible song there. That was Pyro by Kings of Leon, one of their best, I think. Absolutely incredible song. I think it's about time, though, we pick up the pace a bit. This is Duran Duran with Hungry Like the Wolf.

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another incredible song, The Killers with When You Were Young. I'm relating to that one more than ever now. As I mentioned earlier, my birthday today. Hate to bring it up again. Up next, we've got a bit of Sam Fender and a little bit closer. An incredible song off his new album, People Watching. Give this one a listen.

Wow, do they know how to write a song? Deacon Blue with Dignity, an absolutely fantastic song, probably their best. Definitely check out the live version as well. I've heard that one a few times and it is incredible. Up next, we have some of Mr. Jeff Buckley, probably one of my favourite songs ever. I'll tell you more about it afterwards. This is Love You Should Have Come Over.

Love You Should Have Come Over. In my opinion, probably the greatest song ever written. Jeff Buckley was an absolute genius. I think he's one of the most purest songwriters ever. An absolute tragedy when he passed away in the, I think it was late 90s, I can't remember the exact date, but what an incredible song. Jeff Buckley, everyone. Up next, we've got a bit of The Verve. This song's called Lucky Man. We're running out of time as well, so this is the second to last song, Lucky Man by The Verve.

Lucky Man by The Verve. Another incredible song there. Absolutely love that one. Classic Verve sound, isn't it? But unfortunately, we have reached the end of the show. We've got one more song for you guys, and it's a great one. But first of all, I'd like to thank everyone for tuning in, especially my good friends, Ami and Lana, all the way down in London. Shout out to them. This is Where the Streets Have No Name by U2. Hope you enjoy, and I'll see you next week.

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1: Survivors of abuse at the hands of late Harrods owner Mohamed Al-Fayed have complained to a watchdog about how the Metropolitan Police handled allegations. More than 400 claims of sexual misconduct have been made against Al-Fayed, including rape and human trafficking. Now the Independent Office for Police Conduct is assessing three victims' complaints about the Met made this week. Ukraine has set fire to a major oil refinery in the south of Russia, killing at least two people. Russian authorities say it's part of a continuous heavy drone assault. The long-range strikes had choked Russian fuel supplies and military deliveries. And the Labour Party is united behind frontrunner for leadership Andy Burnham. That's what senior party figures are insisting as they dismiss the prospect of a general election. It comes as Housing Secretary Steve Reid says Sir Keir Starmer's likely successor would introduce changes in emphasis, but stick to the fundamentals like the government's rules on borrowing. That's the latest from Radio News Hub. I'm Holly Hughes.
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7: In the dimly lit corner of a smoky, neon-soaked nightclub, a hushed anticipation falls over the crowd. A shadowy figure emerges from the mist. He's not just a DJ. He's a time traveler. A curator of memories. And a conductor of emotions. Ladies and gentlemen, surrender to the spellbinding artistry of Tim and Jer with Tracks of Our Years.

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1: Oh, it's a good one tonight.
2: It's a cracker.
1: It's a cracker tonight. It's a cracker tonight. What an opener. Story of the Blues.
2: Indeed. Indeed.
1: Which has prompted an awful lot of text already, hasn't
2: it? The phones are hot. I will have to say at this point in time, we are in January of a year, and I think a lot of these people think we're possibly in the end of the previous year. So, we've had messages in from... Steve Neary says, great tune. Yes, you're right, Steve. Lisa, over in the States. San Diego, Lisa, you're 2 years out. Matt Berry, not that one, this one. He has said, oh, yeah, Matt, you're a year out. Laura, yeah, you're right with your kind of your era. Laura O'Neill, my line manager, bless her. Thank you for listening, Laura. Appreciate that.
1: She's got a
2: Dave Lines.
1: Life.
2: Dave, you're 1 year out. Based on what I've just said about it being January, you can probably get the year. Zoe, you're also 1 year out. And we've also got a message in here from Jeremy's wife.
1: Jeremy Robertson, who has just vacated the studio.
2: She says, Becky, I think her name is.
1: Yeah.
2: She says, right, gang, this is definitely, and she's put a year, and she's also 1 year out. Remember cranking the Story of the Blues out from my student flat in Burlington Street, Bath. Belter of a song, and that's from Becky, Jeremy's wife. So, Becky, you're also 1 year out. Kay in Canterbury has a guest, and she's 1 year out. But the first over the line again who's messaging through is Matt Berry. Matt's got it right. He's gone for the right year. Zoe, you're second on the podium. You have also got it right. Well done. So I think the fact it was January did actually probably confuse a few people.
1: And of course, Jeremy Robertson, who has just left,
2: yes,
1: he did get it right.
2: We told
1: him what the opening song was.
2: Yeah.
1: And he was bang on the money. So I think Becky, you can take kind of mutual credit there by being married to him. But we couldn't give him the number one slot because, you know, he heard it before.
2: Absolutely.
1: Before the rest of it.
2: Absolutely.
1: Heard it before the rest of it.
2: We've got Sarah Smith, who's been in touch from the New
1: Forest. Right. Oh, okay.
2: And Sarah, you're 1 year out.
1: Yeah.
2: Listen to another song, come back for another one.
1: Dave Branston over in Swansea, he's equally 1 year out.
2: He's equally 1 year out.
1: Equally
2: Goodness
1: 1 year out. Probably
2: me.
1: The same way, is it?
2: Absolutely. Yeah.
1: Yeah. Well, it's corking music. So, what's the kind of like the deal across the 2 hours? We'll be playing music from January of this particular year, and everyone's a banger tonight.
2: Indeed,
1: maybe not everyone. No, well, no, true. There's an eclectic mix in kind of work. So there's a few, but you know, I think in amongst you have got some corkers. It was a great year, and I think you guys know that we try and curate a decent list anyway. But it's rich pickings tonight. It's nice. It's nice. But we'll also be giving you the sport, the news, the cinema, the album chart, and probably something else that I can't remember. TV. But let's carry on with the music. You've got a red rose there, and I feel like you want to go up to that balcony.
2: Do you reckon? What am I going to say to you?
1: I think you're going to be asking me to save my love.
2: Goodness me!
1: Oh, blimey! It's a corker.

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1: Those texts have kept on raiding in.
2: They have. I would say, by the way, only on Tracks of Our Years could you have The Story of the Blues followed by Save Your Love. Save Your Love was number one for 4 weeks, and it was the Christmas number one from the previous year. So, who have we heard back from? Dave Lyons. Dave, you got it right. Well done. Emma has said it's an early... She's gone by the right decade, but you need to come up with a year. She says she's stumped right now. Lisa in San Diego has got it right. Lisa, well done. I think that puts you third on the podium. So well done you. Tracy from work has also said she's relying on her older husband. I don't think Jason's going to be too happy about that, Tracy. You got it right. They were sort of hedging between two songs and 2 years, and they got it right. So well done, Tracy. Just checking to see if there's anything else come in that's for the year.
1: I've got Dave Branson.
2: Well done, Dave. So yeah, brilliant. Absolutely brilliant. And I think Jeremy Robertson's wife has also got it right as well.
1: Excellent.
2: So well done. And we've got another one come in, and I think it's Anna. It is Anna in Corsham, and Anna has got it right. Well done, Anna.
1: Look at that.
2: Brilliant.
1: So we've got five or six.
2: I can't count that far now.
1: Awesome.
2: Yeah.
1: Well, I've been sitting here wondering why you got your swimming trunks on. But I think I know why.
2: So am I going to the club somewhere?
1: No.
2: No.
1: No, you're not, but you're going to be twisting by the pool.
2: Oh, right.

0: Oh yay! Oh yay! Oh yay! You are listening to West Wilts Radio!
1: Worn out now. All that twisting. That's a good one, isn't it?
2: It is.
1: I think the nice thing about those first three songs, I don't listen to a lot of them.
2: Okay.
1: And it's just really nice to hear them again.
2: Yeah.
1: Really nice to hear them again. Right. Any more movement on the phones?
2: No, I'm not sure we're going to get any more movement.
1: No, to be honest, it's been such a flurry. We need to calm it down. It's red hot. Red hot.
2: Absolutely.
1: Right, let's play one more tune then, and then we'll have a bit of news. This one calms it all down after we've been twisting by the pool, because we've got Joe Jackson, and he's stepping out.
2: Oh, what a song.

0: 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Kick off the week with Pete Cole on Monday with all the hits from across the decades. 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
1: Here indeed on West Wilts Radio. Stepping out there, Joe Jackson.
2: Got a great connection here.
1: Go on then.
2: Joe Jackson there from Portsmouth.
1: Mm-hmm.
2: Absolutely, he lives in the States now. And we just had a message in from Jeff Parker, who says he's in a caravan near Portsmouth.
1: That is...
2: Yeah. We don't just throw these shows together,
1: absolutely.
2: and he said the mobile signal's not very good, and it keeps dropping in and out, and he's going to keep listening, and he's not sure at the moment.
1: And is he definitely sure he's in Portsmouth? Because
2: well,
1: I know when Heather texted one of the WhatsApp groups yesterday, she'd said Plymouth.
2: Oh right, well,
1: and then said Portsmouth. Right, okay. So they're in one of the two.
2: They're in one of the two. Yeah, yeah. No, that was a great tune. That was from the Night and Day album, which is a fantastic album.
1: It is
2: really good.
1: Right, let's have some news, shall we?
2: Yes, please.
1: Let's have some news. I have my

0: don't think we haven't got many to kind of like get over the line. No. Yeah, but perhaps some of these news items will ring some bells. The British Nationality Act comes into effect, creating five classes of British nationality. You're at the bottom, yeah.
1: Well, I'm below the bottom.
0: I would have thought you would, yeah. Children's ITV is launched as a new brand. Two policemen and one policewoman drown at Blackpool after going to the sea to rescue a man who had previously entered the sea to save his dog, who both drowned too. So, you know, well, it was a, you know, not a good day in Blackpool that day. Danish fishermen defy the British government's prohibition on non-UK boats fishing in its coastal waters. The first British breakfast TV programme is launched. Breakfast time on BBC One at 6:30 in the morning. That's where it all changed from there, didn't it? Red rain falls in the UK, caused by sand from the Sahara Desert.
1: Oh, Peter Gabriel.
0: I was going to say, Pete. Seatbelt use for drivers and front seat passengers becomes mandatory. So lots of big news. Mm. Lots of big news happening in January of this year. Pope John Paul II revises the Roman Catholic Code of Canon Law, its first revision since 2017.
1: 2017?
0: I'm imagining it's 1917.
1: Yeah.
0: Yes. Yeah. Yeah. I have typed 2017, but yeah, it must be 1917. Births, we've got Wes Streeting and Kim Jong-un. And deaths, an icon of I can't say, the kind of like the years. But he was kind of like big in the 70s.
1: Of the decade,
0: he was big in the, yeah, he was big in the 70s. Dick Emery.
1: Okay.
0: It was the death of Dick Emery in January of this particular year.
1: You are.
0: Did
1: awful.
0: You ever find it funny?
1: Not particularly.
0: No, it was just one of those kind of people. It was a bit like the Fast Show. You knew what the gag was going to be. It was you were building up to the "you are awful" or
1: but
0: whatever.
1: But I do like you.
0: Yeah. But no, didn't left me cold a little bit. And that was your news from January of this particular year. But there was a few big items there, wasn't there?
1: Yeah, definitely.
0: A few big items there. A bit more music.
1: Go on.
0: How about a bit of Jam?
1: Oh yeah.
0: Would you like a bit of Beat and Surrender?
1: I would.
0: Oh, go on then.

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1: That was the last ever Jam single.
2: Was it really?
1: Last ever, yeah.
2: Well, if you're going to end it, you're going to end it on a good one.
1: Yeah, number one for 2 weeks. I think we could see the way that Paul Weller was going to go.
2: Oh, it definitely kind of eats some. Yeah, no, it's nothing like
1: the earlier In the City.
2: No, and it does sound far more like Style Council stuff. Yeah, but it's a corker there. Love it.
1: Absolutely. Lisa's messaged in, and she said that she does remember the seatbelt law coming in, and she said it seems weird not to wear them now. She's absolutely right. And I can remember lying across the back seat of Mum and Dad's car and going to sleep.
2: Yeah, yeah.
1: You know? So, yeah. Yeah, I think these things are a good thing, but yeah.
2: Oh, absolutely. I tell you what, I've been watching Rivals at the moment.
1: Filthy Caution, partly.
2: It is, absolutely, it is. Yeah, you can definitely recognise the high street bits. Of course, they're all smoking indoors there, and that's one of the cultural things you sort of think.
1: Smoking in cars, well, my mum used to smoke in the car, and it wasn't nice.
2: No, exactly. Yeah, no, it just seems so alien now, doesn't
1: yeah,
2: it?
1: But yeah, absolutely.
2: Yeah. Right, we'll have one more tune, and then we'll have a bit of sport. Assuming you've got some sport there.
1: Got some sport.
2: A bit of Fleetwood Mac and Oh Diane.

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1: Indeed you are. Indeed you are. Right, have you got some sport there, young man?
2: Before we do the sport, I think one thing I haven't done is read out the number for people to text
1: in.
2: Oh,
1: that's true. It hasn't stopped people texting.
2: But we'll just read it out. It's 0743 8938 681. That's 0743 8938 681. If you want to have a go at guessing the year, or you just want to say hi, or you want us to say hi to somebody or wish somebody good luck, then please message in.
1: Excellent, excellent. Right, let's get on with some sport.
3: And now it's over to Jay on the sports desk to hear about what sporty type things have been happening.
2: Right, OK. So your sports news from January of this particular year, starting with football. On the 1st of January, Liverpool are now 8 points ahead at the top of the First Division after beating Notts County 5-1 at Anfield, with Manchester United now their nearest challengers after a 3-1 home win over Aston Villa, while Watford are held to a 1-1 draw at Brighton, and Nottingham Forest are unable to break the deadlock in their home clash with Sunderland, which ends goalless. Derby County, First Division champions 8 seasons ago, are now bottom of the First Division and faced with huge debts and falling crowds. 3 days later, on the 4th of January, West Ham lose 3-2 at home to Luton, while on the 15th of January, Liverpool maintain their 10-point lead over their nearest title rivals, Manchester United, and Nottingham Forest by beating West Bromwich Albion 1-0 at the Hawthorns. And the last day of January, as January ends, Liverpool are 10 points clear at the top of the First Division. 2 points for winning those days, of course, not three. Their nearest rivals now being Manchester United, Watford are third, level on points with Nottingham Forest and Coventry City. Coventry have moved into the top five. Brighton and Hove Albion and Birmingham City are still in the bottom three, but Sunderland have climbed out of the relegation zone at the expense of Norwich City. At the other end of the table, fallen giants Derby County show no signs of improvement as they remain bottom of the division and are now 8 points adrift of safety. Let's look at some cricket news. An Ashes tour to Australia took place from October of the previous year to February of the year that we're in, with Australia playing England in 5 test matches. The first test was drawn, while Australia won the second and third test. England won the third. That doesn't make sense. Sorry, England won the third, Australia won the second. The fifth and final test was played at the SCG between the 2nd and 7th of January. The Aussies posted scores of 314 and 382, while England scored 237 and 314 for 7. Notable performances for Australia came from Alan Border, Kim Hughes and Jeff Thompson, while Ian Botham, Derek Randall and Eddie Hemmings did well for the visitors. So another Ashing series was lost, as the ODI series followed the following month in New Zealand, and they lost that 3-0. Rugby Union, on the 15th of January, France beat England 15-19 at Twickenham, while Ireland beat Scotland 15-13 at Murrayfield on the same day. The championship was eventually shared between Ireland and France, who both finished on 6 points each. And that, Timothy Quick, is your sports news for January of this particular month.
1: Beautifully read, beautifully read. Yeah, like you say, January of this particular month. Is it just the Parkers? I think we've just got
2: Jeff have a rethink, or have a think, shall I say, because he hasn't had a guess yet.
1: All right, okay.
2: Cool.
1: Right, one of our favourite bands we've seen a number of times. I think we even mentioned it a couple of weeks ago. The very first time we ever saw them. This is Ultravox and Him.

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2: Bit of hymn there by Ultravox.
3: Had a few messages. Dave Lines has said some good tunes there. Thank you, Dave. Lisa has said, love this song. This is the Ultravox song.
2: Yeah.
3: Probably not heard it since back then.
2: Yeah.
3: That's what we like to do on this show, is play you stuff that you probably haven't heard for a long time. Steve Neary, my work colleague and good mate too, has said, should have gone for it when the Wah came on, the Mighty Wah came on, and he's gone for, oh, Steve, you're a year out.
2: Yeah.
3: You're a year out.
2: Didn't commit.
3: No.
2: Kept his powder dry.
3: Yeah. Dave Branson's not so much of a fan of that song, by the look of his last message.
2: He's not. It's clearly not Vienna for him.
3: It's not. Definitely not. No.
2: But it's a corker. I like it.
3: It's a good song. I like it. Yeah.
2: Right. Should we have a little squint at the cinema?
3: Okay.
2: I've only got the top six.
3: How many of those have I seen?
2: I think one. You must have seen the one that's at number one. Surely.
3: Could be a Bond
2: surely.
3: Film.
2: It's not a Bond film.
3: Okay.
2: But surely you must have done. Number six, Tron. It's been on when the kids have been watching, then I don't think so. It's a Disney one.
3: Okay.
2: It was kind of sort of set. I think somebody got trapped in a video game. It's that kind of sort of setup. Number five, The Best Little Whorehouse in Texas. Can't imagine that would have been. It's a Dolly Parton film.
3: Okay.
2: First Blood, one of my favourite films of all time.
3: Is that Rambo, isn't it?
2: It is the very first Rambo film. No, you wouldn't have seen that.
3: No, absolutely not.
2: Too violent for you.
3: Yeah.
2: Heat and Dust at number three.
3: Never heard
2: no.
3: of it.
2: No. The Evil Dead, I can guarantee you won't have seen.
3: You're absolutely right.
2: But surely, even a heathen like you would have seen E.T.
3: No.
2: Have you not?
3: No.
2: Deary me.
3: No.
2: How have you survived this long? No.
3: By what, not watching films like that, obviously.
2: No, quite clearly. It's battling with the internet. Yes. That's how you spend your time. Well, in which case, you haven't seen any of those.
3: No.
2: Life has not been enriched with those. Right, let's get back to the music. Dionne Warwick with All the Love in the World.

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1: Wonder what the next song is.
2: Refuse to Stop. Hang on.
1: Oh dear. We've had a couple more guesses.
2: Yeah.
1: Steve Neary's come back, and Steve, you are right. Well done. And Kay in Canterbury in Kent has said, I saw E.T., and she's got the year, and she's put a question mark. Don't worry about the question mark, Kay. You are absolutely bang on. Well done. January of that year.
2: Excellent work. Right, let's have a little canter through the TV.
1: Okay.
2: We are looking at, where are we looking at? We're looking at ITV.
1: ITV, okay.
2: ITV.
1: What day of the week are we on?
2: It's not a Saturday. Don't know. Okay. Not a Saturday is what I'll say. Because it's got schools TV. You would know it's schools TV on a Saturday.
1: That would be on a Monday. Yeah. Tuesday, Wednesday, Thursday, Friday.
2: Yeah, and you've got things like Crown Court and whatever. So it's a weekday.
1: Okay.
2: Right, starting the day at 9:30 was schools TV, like I said. But it was all going to change. This was obviously kind of like before. Mm. But there again, the Beeb started its breakfast TV, didn't it? And then ITV caught up a few weeks later.
1: Yeah.
2: So this was obviously before ITV had caught up. Schools TV, 9:30. But then it was all changed at 11 o'clock for this.
1: Sesame Street.
2: It is indeed a Sesame Street. So that was it at 11 o'clock.
1: It sounds like Janet Jackson, doesn't it?
2: Yeah.
1: Is it? Whoops, no?
2: Yeah. I agree. Yeah. 12 o'clock, Tea Time and Claudia. Don't pretend I don't know that one.
1: Claudia Winkleman, all the way back then,
2: yeah,
1: eh?
2: Yeah, exactly. Who knew? Get Up and Go was at 12:10.
1: Okay.
2: This is one of those kind of if you were off sick kind of like programmes.
1: Okay.
2: Australian. It kind of like the opening title started in sepia and then went colour. It started off, they were posing for a photograph. Not mean anything to you?
1: No.
2: It was the Sullivans.
1: Okay.
2: The Sullivans, no, not mean anything to you.
1: Well, I've heard of it.
2: But you've heard of it, yeah. Then at 1 o'clock, it was the News at One, ITV News at One. 1:20, it was the news, local news, that would have been. And then 1:30, it was Crown Court. 2 o'clock, something called A+. Sounds a bit kind of educational to me.
1: It does, doesn't it?
2: 2:30, Plays for Pleasure. Sounds almost a bit saucy, to be honest, doesn't it? Yeah.
1: It does. Not that time in the
2: plays
1: afternoon.
2: Plays for Pleasure, no, exactly. 3:30, it was Survival, which was kind of like the ITV equivalent of a David Attenborough type show, but nothing, not quite as good as. Tea Time and Claudia was on again at 4 o'clock. And then at always the corker, 4:15, it was this.
1: He's the greatest. That's Danger Mouse.
2: Danger Mouse. Yes. Fantastic. Voice of Danger Mouse was?
1: David Jason.
2: And his Penfold was?
1: Don't know.
2: Oh, you did. Terry Scott. Yeah. And then at 4:20, it was Mad About. 4:45, The Coral Island. 5:15, Private Benjamin, which I know is a film, but I didn't know it as a
1: Goldie Hawn.
2: Like but it was clearly a kind of like a half hour spin off.
1: Check out my film knowledge.
2: Yeah, absolutely. You know it, knowing that play. 5:45, it was ITN News, and then local news at 6 o'clock, local sport at 6:30, and then it was Doctor in the House.
1: I remember the title of the program. Don't remember it though.
2: Yeah, it was. Trying to think who was in it. Richard O'Sullivan was in it.
1: A bit saucy then, maybe.
2: It was a kind of like yes. It was a. It was sort of. Yeah. It was almost a Carry On type
1: Man
2: sort
1: about
2: of thing.
1: Then
2: we had a film 7:25. It was a film with a cracking theme tune, which I will play for you.

0: No, Christopher Reeve?
1: Superman.
0: Let's just, we'll just have this selective. Great stuff. He was the epitome of Superman, wasn't he? I don't think any of the other Supermen have come close to him. So Superman from, it was a film from 1978. So we know we're kind of like above 1978.
2: Yeah.
0: 10 o'clock was the news at 10, and then it was the boat show, 10:30, the boat show.
2: Okay.
0: And then the evening finished off with this. I don't think you're going to know it. Lou Grant. Which was...
1: Foreigner, wasn't he? Oh, no, it's Lou Grant.
0: It was a... I think they published a newspaper or something like that. I can't remember what they were doing. Okay. I can't remember whether it was a comedy or not. I don't think I ever watched it. So there we go. Lou Grant, that finished off the TV's viewing of that particular day. Like we say, it was a weekday. Right, should we have... It's a couple of minutes before 8 o'clock, so we still can't say what the...
2: No.
0: But you heard at least 2 seconds of this song kind of ahead of that.
2: Yes.
0: This is Modern Romance and Best Years of Our Lives.

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2: Okay, should we have a little canter through the album chart?
3: Yeah, what were we buying?
2: At number 10, we were potentially buying a triple album by our Dave's favourite band.
3: The Quo.
2: From the makers of Status Quo. So it was a kind of, I don't know, would you call it greatest hits?
3: I think that was a greatest hits plus a lot of other stuff as well. Mm. A lot of album tracks and stuff. So
2: it certainly got all the greatest hits on it. Yeah. But yeah, certainly it's got pictures of Matchstick Men, Down, whatever you want,
3: Caroline,
2: etc. Yeah. But it was a triple album, satisfying all your Quo needs. Friends by Shalimar.
3: What an album.
2: I definitely had that album.
3: Yeah, good. I've got that album. Yeah.
2: A Night to Remember, There It Is, I Can Make You Feel Good.
3: And friends.
2: Love Songs by Diana Ross. I think she's okay, so it wasn't a greatest hits as such, but it was more or less.
3: Her Motown stuff,
2: Endless Love, Touch Me in the Morning.
3: I'm still waiting.
2: We're on that. Quite possibly, I've only written down two. Yeah. Kids from Fame. We're at number 7. We're in Kids from Fame territory here. So Kids from Fame,
3: Star Maker,
2: and High Fidelity.
3: Yeah. Friday Night Live.
2: At number 6, Pearls 2, the follow up to Pearls.
3: Elkie Brooks.
2: Yeah. With various covers, basically.
3: Yeah.
2: Done in a
3: Elkie
2: Brooks kind of way, Nights in White Satin. Yeah. Our Love. What have I written down? Will you Write Me a Story? Looks like I've written down.
3: Okay.
2: Gasoline Alley. I do know that one. Yeah. At number 5, Heartbreaker, Dionne Warwick. We heard All the Love in the World earlier on. Heartbreaker and I can't see what that says. Looks like Take the Short Way Home. Can't picture it, but that looks like what my writing says.
3: Okay.
2: Number 4, Rio, Duran Duran. That's an album that featured in lots of people's collections.
3: Just saying, on, they've got a new single, haven't they?
2: They have.
3: With Nile Rodgers.
2: Yes. No, it's Corker. So that one had My Own Way, Hungry Like the Wolf, Save a Prayer, and Rio.
3: Yeah,
2: cracking songs there. Loved Save a Prayer. That was kind of a nice slow.
3: I think
2: one,
3: that album's got one of my favourite Duran singles, which is My Own Way.
2: Did actually list that at the beginning of those four. To be fair, Raiders of the Pop Charts at number 3.
3: Oh goodness me, I remember that.
2: I am struggling to kind of see what my writing there is. Abracadabra, Rosanna, Eye of the Tiger, all featured on that one. I don't know if it was it was a kind of Kate Ellie sort of thing.
3: It's just a good way of getting a lot of songs, isn't it?
2: Oh, absolutely.
3: In one album.
2: Because this was in the days before the Now albums, I'm guessing. Yeah.
3: We must be
2: on the cusp.
3: I think we're a month away from the first Now.
2: Yeah, must be on the cusp.
3: Yeah.
2: ABBA the Singles, the First 10 Years, was at number 2.
3: A few bangers on there.
2: Yeah, the Day Before You Came and Under Attack were
3: the two new tracks.
2: You know, in order to make the people,
3: make people buy it.
2: Because frankly, lots of people already had the albums,
3: it was a
2: way back in the day of
3: still is, if I'm honest.
2: Well, it is,
3: you get greatest hits with extra tracks,
2: although you get to download them kind of right now these days, because that's the one difference. The John Lennon Collection was at number 1.
3: Oh yes,
2: because had we just lost John at this point?
3: That was a few years earlier.
2: Oh right, oh okay.
3: But that went about Love on it. Love was the single, I think.
2: I've written down Power to the People, Instant Karma, and Give Peas a Chance.
3: Yeah.
2: And any other vegetables.
3: Yes. Carrots as well.
2: That was at number 1. Mr. John Lennon. Right, let's have one more tune and then we will count down the singles chart.
3: Okay, are we going to give them the year?
2: We are, we're 5 past, aren't we? Yeah. No, there were 2 people that didn't come back with guesses.
3: It's my ex-line manager and my line manager. So Emma and Laura, you've not come back with a guess.
2: Oh, well, they've got enough, without having to look after you.
3: Indeed, poor Laura, I've just been...
2: They're probably with their therapist, I imagine.
3: Yeah, I had a meeting with her today and she's still recovering.
2: Yeah, no, so, absolutely.
3: You know,
2: well, as far as I'm concerned, they've done enough hard work. They've, let's consider them over the line.
3: Absolutely.
2: It was. We've been talking about January 19. We're in the 80s.
3: We are.
2: We're in the 80s. Those of you that go down the middle.
3: Oh, hang on, Laura's.
2: Laura's typing, is she?
3: It's coming out with a message. But,
2: all right.
3: She just said it's been a long day. You're absolutely
2: right.
3: I'm sure it has for you, Laura.
2: In which case, Laura, it was January 1983.
3: 83.
2: I'm sure you'd have got it eventually had you not had the stress of working with him.
3: Indeed.
2: Young Guns, go for it.

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1: What happens in the remaining 20 seconds of Young Guns Go For It, because that it went da da da da da,
2: maybe they've gone for it
1: and there was still 20 seconds to go, so it was lucky I was on the ball there.
2: You always are.
1: I like to think so, but kind of like, yeah, it was 20 seconds of nothing after that. How bizarre. We need to have a doofer, don't we?
2: A doofer,
1: whatever they're called, a countdowny thingy,
2: jingle,
1: one of these type affairs.

0: Yep. Right, at number 40 on the top 40 chart, great mate, of January 1983. Number 40 because, as Jer said, obviously January follows on from December. So there's a little kind of like a sprinkling of kind of Christmas glitter over the chart of those stragglers that are still hanging around. One of which was at number 40 with Mr. Cliff Richard with his Little Town.
1: One of my favourite Christmas songs of all time, I have to say.
0: Absolutely, and it's not being played tonight.
1: No.
0: Melba Moore at number 39 with Mind Up Tonight. 38, Blancmange, Living on the Ceiling. That's a good one. Twisting by the Pool by the Dire Straits at number 37. We had that earlier on. I enjoyed hearing that one. Up Where We Belong, Joe Cocker and Jennifer Warnes from Officer and Gentleman. At number 36. We almost played that, but we thought it gets played a lot.
1: It gets a lot of airplay.
0: And there's an opportunity tonight to play lots of songs that you probably haven't heard a lot recently. Forgive us if we've not played that one, but we are playing this next one at 35. This is the Human League with, it's got that kind of weird sort of weird start, hasn't it?
1: Yeah.
0: This is Mirror Man.

0: Hello there, this is Francis Rossi. And when I'm not rocking all over the world, I like to listen to Jer and Tim on Westbelt Radio.
1: Thanks, Francis.
2: Thank you, as ever, Mr. Rossi. The Human League there with Mirror Man. Is that off there?
1: No, that was off the Fascination EP.
2: Fascination EP.
1: Got number two in the charts.
2: Yeah, no, it was good. Remember the video. So they were at 35. Billy Griffin was at number 34 with Hold Me Tighter in the Rain.
1: I love that. I bought that on 7-inch single. He replaced Smokey Robinson as lead singer of the Miracles.
2: Yeah. Did he really? Right, there you go. Dexy's Midnight Runners at 33. Let's get this straight from the start, in brackets.
1: Non-album track.
2: Yes, Young Guns, Go For It. Wham at 32. We're making a stop at 31 for Bono and the Boys. Because always quite well, I suppose we're in January here, so yeah. they were in the right month for it.
1: It's just from War, great album.
2: And because Always Quiet on New Year's Day, wasn't it?
1: It was.

0: We certainly are the boys to entertain you.
1: The boys to entertain you on a
0: Some system. More messages.
1: Mm-hmm.
0: Dave Lyons has messaged in. He said, what a track. War is the best U2 album. I disagree with that, Dave. Me, I would go for either Rattlingham or The Unforgettable Fire. But anyway, yeah, good album. Very good album. And we've had a message from a first-time texter who I used to work with, whose name's Cameron Bianchi. Cam, you've just come back to the UK, and I think you've just tuned in, and you've got the year right based on I think the last track, not the last track, the track before that we played. So well done. Thanks for listening. Thanks for messaging in. We really do appreciate it.
1: He had to leave the country after working with you.
0: Yes.
1: Good Lord.
0: Yeah, it does have that effect on people. They have to go a long way away. And,
1: absolutely.
0: You know, good to hear from you, Cam. Hope to see you soon.
1: Welcome home. Welcome home.
0: That's Peters and Lee Windsor.
1: Glad the therapy worked.
0: Yeah.
1: You two there with New Year's Day at 31. At number 30, Echo and the Bunnymen with The Cutter. Like that.
0: Yep.
1: Like that song. Saw them live supporting Blondie up in Edinburgh Castle on a very rainy day.
0: Did you stalk them?
1: No, I didn't.
0: No, okay.
1: We weren't even anticipating watching Blondie that day. It's just that the tickets were available. But we did get very wet. Very, very wet. We even bought those little poncho things that you do on those occasions.
0: But you look good in those.
1: Oh, we're gorgeous. 29, Fleetwood Mac with Oh Diane. We had that earlier on. Lionel Richie was singing Truly at number 28.
0: First solo single, it was.
1: Yeah.
0: Mm.
1: One of many.
0: 42.
1: Yeah, is that right?
0: Lots, yeah. Lots
1: Lincoln
0: and lots.
1: Flip. He is touring at the moment with EWF.
0: Yeah.
1: Over in the States,
0: yeah.
1: Unfortunately.
0: Yeah, they're over here, aren't they? No.
1: You get the Earth, Wind & Fire experience, but not. I think we saw the last incarnation of them, but I'm not sure we'll see them again. Shalimar at number 27 with Friends beat Surrender at 26. We had that earlier on from The Jam. But next up, it's Donna Summer.
0: Mm.
1: Now I've got to go to a different bit over here.
0: Yeah, this is her 1977 number one single in a remixed form. Patrick Cowley, the DJ, remixed this, and it became a bit of a club hit in this particular year. Got to number 21 in our charts. This is a bit of a remix of I Feel Love.
1: Yeah, let's give it a listen.

0: In the words of Corin Bailey Ray, girl, put your kettle on, come tell us your favourite song. Come and join me and Tim every Sunday morning, 9 till 10 on Happy Hour and 8 till 9 on Toast and Tomfoolery. See you soon.
1: There we go. I feel Donna Summer was feeling love.
2: She was.
1: She was feeling love.
2: She was.
1: Feeling love. Right, let us carry on with the chart. She was, where was she in the chart? She was at number 25. At 24, we had the theme from E.T., the extraterrestrial, from John Williams at 24, but was making another stop at 23.
2: For a big hit.
1: Yes.
2: We do play some big hits.
1: Absolutely.
2: Yeah. Number one for 2 weeks.
1: I was going to say, is this a former number one or is it still on its way up?
2: I think it's on its way up.
1: If we've had Christmas already, this is probably on its way.
2: Produced by Nick Rhodes, I think.
1: Oh right, of Durandurin.
2: Because I think that these guys handed him a cassette of this song, and he played it, and then they had a number one before Duran Duran had a number one.
1: Oh right,
2: which was all a bit strange,
1: remarkable.
2: Really.
1: Incredible hairstyles. I'm looking at a picture of them. All of them appalling.
2: Yes.
1: You know, I know neither of us can talk.
2: No, absolutely not.
1: But even with our terrible hair, it's still better than theirs.
2: Yeah.
1: This is Kajagoogoo with Too Shy.

0: this is Tanita Tikaram. 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
1: Lamal and his friends.
2: Lamal and his
1: friends. They weren't friends after that, though, were they?
2: No, they weren't. They're very short-lived.
1: Very short-lived.
2: They had a few more as and Lion's Mouth, I can
1: Lion's
2: think
1: mouth,
2: of.
1: But, Big Apple.
2: Big Apple.
1: Turn Your Back on Me.
2: It, yes.
1: Yeah.
2: But no, Lamal went off to his never-ending story, didn't he?
1: He did. Absolutely.
2: So they were at number 23 with Too Shy on, like you say, on their way up to the number one spot. 22, David Bowie and Bing Crosby with Peace on Earth, Little Drummer Boy.
1: Christmas tune.
2: Yes, absolutely. Don't enjoy that.
1: Do you not? I do.
2: Do you?
1: Yeah, I do. Yeah. One of my favourites.
2: Yeah. Oh, don't. That doesn't. I think that whole rubber pump pump kind of turns me off. But we're making a stop at number 21 on the other side of it. The Stranglers.
1: This saw a bit of a change of direction for The Stranglers, this album. This was from the album Feline. And I went to see The Stranglers in this particular month at the Colston Hall with a good friend of ours, Mr. Alan Cribb.
2: Oh, right. Okay.
1: So, I saw them on this Feline tour. It's a bit of a change in direction. It's a lot more keyboard orientated.
2: Yeah,
1: I love this song.
2: And it's European Female.

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1: Great song. We've actually had a message from the aforementioned Alan Cribb.
2: The gentleman that you watched.
1: Indeed, yeah. Hello, mate. And he says, cracking song with the Stranglers. He says, hello, Tim.
2: Evening, matey.
1: Yeah. He says, young Jack Burnell so impressed me on the bass, I bought one after about 10 years, and I can honestly say I can't play it at all. That's very honest. That is very honest.
2: Very honest.
1: But
2: very
1: I remember
2: honest.
1: It being a great, great gig.
2: So where was it?
1: It was Colston Hall, it was called then.
2: Beacon as it is
1: Beacon
2: now.
1: Beacon as it is now, yeah. But it was a strange change of direction from the Stranglers, from the sort of the new wavy punky sort of stuff to a bit
2: so
1: more radio friendly.
2: So when was Golden Brown?
1: That was after that.
2: That was after that. So again,
1: that was the following year.
2: So there we go. They were at number 21. Bucks Fizz at number 20. If you can't stand the heat, I was saying to you earlier on, The Fizz.
1: Yeah, you were.
2: Like the latest incarnation. Got a new single out. Really good.
1: Really good.
2: So Bucks Fizz, If You Can't Stand the Heat, are at number 20. Ultravox with Him are at 19. Laura Branigan with Gloria at number 18.
1: Good tune.
2: Yes. But we're making a stop at number 17. The Bell Stars. Because we're still kind of sort of... The whole ska kind of period was more early 80s, but we're still kind of touching on that kind of idea. Because I can see we've got Madness still to come up later on, so a few of the bands are still around. This is the Bell Stars with Sign of the Times.

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1: We have had a message in from Anna, just to say, a nice message saying, whoa, some cracking songs there were back in January 83, a brilliant show. Thanks, Anna, we appreciate that. Thanks for listening.
2: We really do.
1: Thank you.
2: And Carol's texted in as well.
1: Okay.
2: She's only caught the last couple of songs. She's guessed at 83.
1: Oh, so well done, Carol.
2: Bang on the money. Right, so the Bell Stars were signing of the Times. We're at 17. But we're going straight into the next one. 16. This is kind of ones that both of our dads would have liked, really.
1: Yeah.
2: This is the old Panpipes, isn't it?
1: Yeah.
2: The old Panpipes. Catch a Pyre, Incantation.

0: It's getting a bit fast at the
1: tribal
0: end.
1: Tribal music.
0: Absolutely. The old Pan Pipes for the Andes there, Catch a Pyre with Incantation.
1: They're still going today.
0: Are they really?
1: Yeah, they are.
0: Oh, right.
1: Yeah.
0: Okay, to be honest, they could change lineup and don't think any of us would know. Dionne Warwick. So they were at 16. 15, Dionne Warwick, All the Love in the World. Joe Jackson, Stepping Out at number 14. I felt sure that you would want at least one of the tracks on number 13. Shaking Stevens.
1: Blue Christmas
0: with
1: the lead track.
0: Oh, right. Yeah, it was a Christmas EP. Yeah. Fair dues there. We're making a stop with my favourite out of the 40.
1: It's a good song. I like this.
0: It's a corker. It was revived back in the early noughties by a group called Roll Deep, who did a kind of sampled it with a song called The Avenue. But this is the original and the best. This is the Maisonettes and Heartache Avenue.

0: a corker of a song, The Maisonettes and Heartache Avenue.
1: It is, it is. Yeah, I've got a lovely message in from Zoe. She says, thanks, Ger and Tim. Some great songs tonight. A couple brought back memories of primary school disco. I would have been 10. Oh, nice. Thanks, Zoe.
0: That's what we aim to do,
1: isn't it?
0: Absolutely.
1: Yeah.
0: So they were number 12. At number 11, Malcolm McLaren and the world famous Supreme Team with Buffalo Gals. They were going around the outside, as I recall.
1: Yeah.
0: Culture Club at number 10 with Time, Clock of the Heart. Madness, Our House. Did that make it to the top of the chart?
1: No, number
0: did
1: 5.
0: All right, yeah. Gosh. They were at number 9, Modern Romance with Best Years of Our Lives.
1: Here we go.
0: At number 8, but we're not having too much of it. At number 7, whilst we said everything was a good song, you know, whatever.

0: got a little bit more to squeeze in, so I'm afraid he's going to, despite the fact that he can't fly...
1: He's going to fly away, isn't he?
0: He's going to have to fly away a little bit.
1: Yeah.
0: He can play around in the background, as we kind of say. So Keith Harris and Orville with Orville's song were at number 7.
1: Got to number 4 in our chart.
0: Is that right?
1: There we go.
0: The Mighty Wah were at number 6. The Story of the Blues. But we're making another stop at number 5. We're going down to Electric Avenue with Eddie Grant.

0: The witching hour approaches, young man.
1: Indeed it does.
0: We've still got a chart to finish. So there we go, Eddie Grant there. He was rocking down to Electric Avenue at number 5. David Essex was still enjoying The Winter's Tale. Like we say, still a little smattering of Christmas hangover. So he was at number 4 with The Winter's Tale. Save Your Love, Renee and Renato. We had that near the beginning of the show. That's a corking song. It's so bad, it's good. Men at Work at number 2 with Down Under. That's had been number 1 or was always
1: it was I think it was going to be number 1. What we're going to finish with actually was the first track on the first Now album, which I think was released this month or the following month.
0: Okay, well, we're going to bid our farewells then. Please join us again next week. Thank you for joining us tonight.
1: We appreciate all the messages, and we hope we've taken you back to January 1983, because that's what we try and do.
0: There we go. And we're finishing off with Phil Collins, You Can't Hurry Love. Have yourself a good week.
1: Cheers.
0: Ta-da.

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1: Survivors of abuse at the hands of late Harrods owner Mohamed Al-Fayed have complained to a watchdog about how the Metropolitan Police handled allegations. More than 400 claims of sexual misconduct have been made against Al-Fayed, including rape and human trafficking. Now the Independent Office for Police Conduct is assessing three victims' complaints about the Met made this week. Ukraine has set fire to a major oil refinery in the south of Russia, killing at least two people. Russian authorities say it's part of a continuous heavy drone assault. The long-range strikes have choked Russian fuel supplies and military deliveries. And the Labour Party is united behind frontrunner for leadership Andy Burnham. That's what senior party figures are insisting as they dismiss the prospect of a general election. It comes as Housing Secretary Steve Reid says Sir Keir Starmer's likely successor would introduce changes in emphasis, but stick to the fundamentals like the government's rules on borrowing. That's the latest from Radio News Hub. I'm Holly Hughes.
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0: Hello, and welcome to The Poetry Place on West Wilts Radio. I'm Dawn Gorman, and my co-producer Peter O'Grady and I have gathered together 10 fine poets for you in this episode. Our guest poets are Kate Noakes and Kieran Wynn. Kate lives in Bristol and has a PhD from the University of Reading. Her new book, her 9th full collection, Sublime Lungs, was published by Two Rivers Press this month, while Bog Queens, a pamphlet from Green Bottle Press, is set for publication in June. Kate was elected to the Welsh Academy in 2011, and her website is archived by the National Library of Wales. She's one third of Bristol poetry performance group Braid, and she programmes the poetry events for the Clifton Literature Festival. Kieran Wynn was awarded a doctorate for a thesis on Herbert Read and T.S. Eliot from Christchurch, Oxford. He has twice won Oxford University's most valuable literary award, the English Poem on a Sacred Subject Prize, and he's been artist in residence at Lady Margaret Hall, Oxford. In 2021, he was the first poet in residence at Riddle Mount since Wordsworth's time. He held that post again in 2025. His collections are The Mortal Man, published by Howtown Press in 2015, and No Time, also from Howtown Press and published last year. Also today, we have Deborah Harvey and Dominic Fisher reading poems from the newly revived poetry journal Outposts, edited by Claire Morris. Like Kate, they're also both based in Bristol. You can hear more contributions to that journal in our special focus on it on last month's show, which is available via our Play Again pages on the West Wilts Radio website. And also today, we have open mic readings from Maggie Mackay, one of our wonderful Poetry Place regular contributors, and Wendy Klein. But first this month, we're bringing you readings by inspiring writers from families affected by bleeding disorders, reading poems from their new poetry book, Bleeding and Belonging. Dr. Rich Gorman from Brighton and Sussex University, and no, he's no relation, will tell you all about the project before they begin. Richard very kindly asked me to run workshops with the group via Zoom last year to help enable the participants, none of whom were poets, to write poems about their thoughts, emotions, hopes and fears in the context of their experiences with bleeding disorders. I used a wide variety of poems as prompts, and we'll just mention one of those, Words for Worry by Lee Young Lee, which proved to be particularly helpful in empowering the poets to write with extraordinary clarity and impact. And yes, the group are, as you will gather when you hear some of them read their work in a moment, all now most definitely fully fledged poets.
1: Hello. My name is Dr. Richard Gorman. I'm Assistant Professor in Ethics and Social Science at Brighton and Sussex Medical School. My research uses creative, arts-based and participatory approaches to understand people's experiences of health, care and medicine, and learn about the emotional, social and lived realities of health conditions that are often absent from clinical accounts. Recently, I've been working with the organisation Local Families with Bleeding Disorders, to understand more about life with bleeding disorders. Bleeding disorders include conditions such as haemophilia and von Willebrand disease, and they're inherited conditions that can have wide-ranging impacts on health, care, and family life. Living with a bleeding disorder often means engaging with regular medical care, planning around risks, and passing on knowledge and experience across generations. For many, the impact is felt in everyday choices about work, school, sport, travel, and the responsibilities that families share. These personal experiences are part of a wider community story that is shaped by recent histories like the infected blood scandal, as well as by rapid advances in future treatment possibilities. Thanks to generous funding from the Centre for Arts and Wellbeing at the University of Brighton, and working together with Local Families with Bleeding Disorders and poet Dawn Gorman, we designed a series of writing workshops that used poetry to try and understand more about the hopes, expectations and worries of people affected by bleeding disorders. The poems you are about to hear give voice to these emotions uncertainties, and the resilience that shapes life with bleeding disorders, offering personal, emotive, and deeply human perspectives. The poems describe the ways families make sense of bleeding disorders through daily acts of care, reflecting on inheritance, identity, and love. Poetry becomes a way of knowing, holding clinical knowledge alongside the lived realities and textures of parenting, risk, and care. Together, the poems leave us with a better understanding of the emotional, social, and cultural aspects affecting families, supporting our efforts to develop more sensitive, patient-centered bleeding disorders care. And we're delighted to have the opportunity to showcase some of these poems as part of the Poetry Place. The full collection of poems, entitled Bleeding and Belonging, has recently been published online. And if you'd like to read more of the poems or learn about our wider research, you can find out more by visiting the Brighton and Sussex Medical School website.
0: Hi, I'm Alex. I live in Kent. I'm the mum of two boys, and my eldest has severe type A haemophilia. The poem I'm going to read today is called Words for Mum, and it talks about the different hats we wear as mums, and obviously with a particular focus on haemophilia. Words for mum. Another word for mum is watcher. I draw quietly from a well of a fear a dozen times before breakfast. I count the hours by what might go wrong, by how long since he last fell, how loud the silence after a crash. Theo doesn't know this. His joy is still untethered. He runs like the world is made of cushions, like nothing under his skin could betray him. But I know his blood forgets its work. I know the names of bruises before they bloom. I know the cold clarity of Hemlibra vials and gauze and how to smile whilst pressing a cotton ball against what wants to spill. Another word for child is Theo. He asks if he can climb the hill, if he can jump, and my yes is always shaped like a no, coated in caution. There are days he wakes full of fire, and I must become a gentle rain enough not to put him out. I make bargains in silence. Just let today be soft. Just let him come back with his blood still inside him. Another word for love is stillness. Another is teaching, showing him not to be afraid whilst holding enough fear for us both. Sometimes I am cradle and shield. Sometimes I'm the ground he lands on when he forgets. And at night, when he's dreaming, I press my ear to the door and name the silence safe. Another word for mum is release. I am the one who learns to let him go a little each day, even as everything in her reaches out to hold him. My second poem is called Inheritance. And it describes my thoughts and feelings since my son's diagnosis. Inheritance. When I hold him, this is what I think. My body made him, and my body failed him. Haemophilia. No echo of it behind me. No whispered warnings in the bloodline. No grandfather's limp. No uncle's silence. We were okay, or so we thought. Then came the news, clinical and sharp, like a door slammed in a quiet house. Genetic mutation. As if randomness is less cruel than inheritance. He was just perfect until he bled. I didn't know my body could write tragedy into the instructions for a life. No history, just the future now. Mapped in infusions, bruises blooming like unanswered questions. And still I count it, the time between fall and scream, the leap from the sofa, the stumble on the gravel. He trusts the ground. I've learnt not to. I watch joy with suspicion. What haunts me most is that there's no name to blame,
2: No family tale, no myth to fold into meaning. Only a single sail that veered off course and made a home in him. Still I carry him. Still I whisper safety into his sleep. Still I tell him his blood is not broken, just rare. But in the dark, I curse the silence it came from, the mystery that chose him without reason, without memory, without mercy.
3: Hi, my name's Marie Staples. I live in Essex and I have von Willebrand's disease. This is my poem, The DNA Lottery. Never any blame, it couldn't be helped. Just a spit chance, 50-50% each way. One daughter inherited it, one didn't, the older of the two. Never begrudged, never compared, never complained. Just one sister treated differently, but only ever for their own health. Just a lived-with thing. No real difference. Just always there.
4: My name is Lisa and I live in London.

0: The gum keeps bleeding. The treatment isn't working. The bleeds never stop. I'm scared to go in and face whatever is waiting. Has he lost much blood? Has he slept well? Will we need to go to hospital? Increase treatment? How does he feel? Does he worry? He seems to cope so well, takes it all in his stride. But how can he when this feels so hard to me? Is he really okay? Does he know how to say if he isn't? He should be bouncing out of bed, getting ready for school, not cleaning blood from his body and wondering when it will stop. We long for a morning where we just get on with our day. But when will that happen? Definitely not today. Why will no one listen to me? The need to be believed, heard, recognised is so necessary in a world of turmoil and chaos. The need to feel valued, understood, validated. It can be so healing in a complex world of injuries, medicines, hospital visits. The acceptance of the parent or patient voice is so crucial in a world full of expert consultants, nurses, physios. Waiting in A&E, we feel ignored. The parent voice isn't valued or believed. The consultant isn't here yet. Please wait. But I am an expert too. I could help explain. If only they would listen, I can tell them. A rare condition means parent and patient voices are important. We need to be heard. Just listen to us.
1: Hi, my name's Claire and I'm from Salisbury in Wiltshire. My first poem is called On Waking. Light streams through the window. The birds are singing. I listen. For footsteps, for voices, for signs of movement. All is still. All is silent. All is safe. Tucked up in bed, I watch you. A shallow breath, peaceful, asleep. Not for long, the chaos will come. Then the chattering voices, music, movement. Running, not walking. Risk. My second poem is called The Matriarch. A hidden disease passed down through generations, undetected. A matriarch of bruises and bleeders are normal, undiagnosed. Monthly blood loss, dizziness, aching joints. Prolonged bleeding after childbirth, the inability to heal. Questions asked, but no answers given. Then a child is born, a son, my son. I bleed, he bruises. I hold him tight, I fight, I advocate. And then we have it, haemophilia, a bond through bleeding.
2: Hello, this is Kate Noakes. I'm reading from my new book, Sublime Lungs. I'll start with the Genesis poem. It's called The Countless Times You've Saved Me, Thankfully. When I turn into a weird landfish drowning in my own air, you skip me to the head of the queue. Nebulize first, questions later. As the drugs start their gas magic in my lungs, I can speak without gasping like a round-mouthed carp. You ask what it was this time. Perhaps the woman next to me at Sunday lunch had been out riding. Clue, she might have been wearing jodhpurs. Breathe now. Breathe. Maybe unwittingly I'd visited a new place with invisible traces of cat. Note to self, remember to inquire. Breathe deeply now. Breathe. I've not crossed the Sahara lately, so put it down to any one of pollen, generally and everywhere, house dust mites, grass cuttings, pollution. There's enough of that these days. Keep breathing now. Deeply. Breathe. This next poem is dedicated.

0: dedicated to Danny Absey, the Welsh poet who, as you may know, was a chess clinician for most of his career. And particularly early on, he spent a lot of his time reviewing x-rays for tuberculosis. This is called Good to Know Perhaps, But Nothing to Be Done. It's not novel sitting bare-chested against a metal plate, waiting for x-rays to be zapped through me. I've been here before, and often, the disappearing staff, the familiar buzz. But this time, the Republic of South Africa is taking an interest. For my work visa, I can't have TB. I don't, of course, and won't be going with some of my parents' classmates to the sanatorium halfway up Gethligar Mountain. But there's a niggle. Some opacities might exist. Small patches of light on the radiograph. Or worse, coalescences or dark cavities shadowing death. No problem, the radiologist tells me, and I'm in and out in no time. One thing, she says, as I'm at the door. Have you had chicken pox as an adult? Yes, a gift from my daughter. You must have been quite ill. Why do you ask? Oh, she says, you have a number, actually a great number, of scars on your lungs. I need some fresh air, apparently. December cold from the open window plays havoc with my chest. Tight lungs tighten further. From downstairs comes the clatter of pots and pans over the usual Christmas record, its carols half snatched. I fill in the gaps, but lack the breath to sing in yet another Yuletide chokehold. How many are these sick holidays? I haul myself out of bed to close the catch, pulling my new striped mohair scarf across my face. Drugs and exhaustion make me doze till lunch. When I'm roused from the vast stretch of Rosselli Beach, blue sky, stratus, crisp air, the gorse jewelled with gold, where I've been breaking up sheets of ice with the heels of my boots as the ships sail in. Glass lungs. In a world so hushed, let these be my summer lungs, light, light, light, always letting in the light. Add the music of lark song and midnight's blackbird, and if I thought we could find them, the tones of nightingales. Keep out the discordant notes of winter and all its discontented pheasants and wood pigeons. Fill them not with ground glass opacity, but the lazy oozings of dis-ease. Let them be my transparent flutes, blown by gentle lips in a kiss of sound. Light, light, light, always light. Asthma is dressed stone rasping. Every day she rolls away her wardrobe doors and stands before them, the stone dresses, listening for the one singing the loudest, me. Some days flint clinks a nap song. Sometimes granite hums a three-part crystal. Sandstone choruses itself back to the beach, an hourglass broken on the striped carpet. One special day, a whole chalk downland hymned her a dusty covering. Monthly, mudstone gurgles and boils to help her navigate the tide. Warmer than marble, the stone dresses, and changeable by the drugs of fire and ice, nothing can split them. Not hammer, not chisel. One of my nightmares as a child was that I'd end up in an iron lung. So this. The living death, a childhood nightmare. Snow White is laid out in her glass coffin in a technicolour wood, to all intents, dead. But this time there are no attendants bringing wreaths or strewing her with cut stems. She's alone in a grey ward, sealed in a tube that exerts itself on her chest. The only sounds are the thump of the metal pump and the rushing in and out of air. Immobile, she's condemned to forced breath, this living death iron lung no handsome prince can rouse her from. In the mirror above, the world is a reflection of itself, a reality she can't control any more than her lungs. If only she'd eaten the sugar cube, not the apple. It would have made her smaller, but might have saved the pain, this evil incapacity. I was quite ill as a child, and at one point I spent 6 weeks in bed. Self-fulfilling prophecy, aged 12. The longer you lie in bed staring at the wall patterns left in wet plaster, a cloud turns into a dragon, turns into a witch on her broom, the more stuck you become. A dog turns into a house, turns into. And the longer you lie in bed reading, the more you become the sickly child in all those stories, the one who lives under counterpanes and patchwork quilts, has half-drawn curtains and a daytime fire in their bedroom grate. The one who can't go outside, even in summer. The one who can't play. And you long for the friend to take you into the garden, or the secret woods, or down to the beach, or just out. The one who will play. And the longer you read, the more you know such joy is fleeting, and the sickly child will soon turn her face to the wall and for a while watch the patterns swirl in the plaster. Not everything is bad, though. Everyone needs an Uncle Victor. Because when you're five and fed up with panning for gold in the disused workings, day licences for weekenders and tourists, he will throw his wedding ring into the mix of small stones and pyrites and shout, "Eureka!" Because when you are six and have broken your arm in a melee of party games, he will be the only adult sober enough to drive you to hospital in the baking leather of his car, stopping first for the world's largest bag of sweets, for the shock. Because when you are seven, walking the dried edge of a lake, poking at hexagonal clods, prizing them as treasure, he will point to skitterings across the mud and tell you the differences between skippers and lungfish, how they move, how they breathe. A lot of the poems in this book stem from art as a starting point, which always is a good trigger for me. Rage blow. When you are told that for your next incarnation you must be a wind, you are as breathless as an unfurled sail, until you consider the possibilities, the power being placed, the trust. Many to choose from every direction and terrain, the strong, weak, the habit wreaking, the benign. You decide against obscure mythology, one of three loosed from a Hawaiian gourd, too much of a crowd, and plump for the individual, closer to home, European. The Mistral has the kind of violence that chimes, blasting the cold air of winter into every spring, desiccating all before it. Yes, you can be godlike in that way, bending mortals to your desires. They have to plant cypress trees as protection from you and build their houses facing south with windowless back walls. Something of an insult, but at least you don't have to look at them. A pity, as they mostly want to thank you for the rush, cleaning the air of dust, for the clear blue of your buffeting skies, for the luminous sunlight you swirl onto so many canvases and into such daydreams. Thank you, says Vincent. Thank you, says Paul and Henri and Pablo. Hair's breadth. 1. The child watches a pair of hares chase around the paddock by the holiday cottage. Rime has whitened grass and gorse in every field, from there to the edge of the winter sea. The hares breathe like dragons in the ice-blue air. They disappear as the window steams up and indoor rain runs onto the sill. Waking her parents, she brings news. There are huge rabbits in Wales. Hunched on a kitchen floor, the field hare quivers, each hair of its fur distinct and on end. Its body casts a small shadow. Ears at a quizzical angle, its eyes are fixed yet reflect a window. It's 1502 and Albrecht is painting his supper, one frightened breath at a time. Now I'm going to tell you how to kill me. Room 101. There's no starving cat screaming for a woman's face. The cat has made short work of it. She sits in the corner, licking her paws. There is blood around her snowy mouth. She's saving the tail till last. A woman is tied to the chair. The cat slinks around her legs to start with. She can't kick her away. The cat leaps onto the woman's lap and kneads her thighs as if she might make furrows in her skin that fill with red. But her presence alone is enough. Proteins from her dander close the woman's lungs. It takes about an hour. Then the cat remembers the tail. The last poem I'll read is actually the last poem in the book. It's called Taxidermy. She arranges all the bones of the creature's skeleton, the hip bone connected to the thigh bone, etc., even down to the tiniest bones of toe and ear. Bones are words, her stock in trade. Her favourites are cranium and metatarsal. Selection is one thing. Writing bones into a body of work takes breath, deep, careful, considered breath. And that has need of lungs, daring and strong. So far, so good. Then someone is reading what she has written. Someone is thus breathing. It takes two to dance her work into life. Thank you for listening.
1: Hello, I'm Dominic Fisher. I live in Bristol, but grew up just outside Bath. And my poem, which was published in the recently revived Outposts magazine, is partly a memory of that time, and was partly prompted by a prelude by the early 20th century Russian composer Rachmaninoff. The wood in the title has a cemetery at the bottom of it. Rachmaninoff in Smalcombe Wood. I'd know the way in as if it was day. A cemetery, a stone-black piano, played deep in bones, rabbit, wren, man, woman, child, in Smalcombe Wood. Dry leaves, calcium chambers, wormholes, vibrating under dead fingers, exiled feet. I'd know the way through those years, fence, ditch, root, since then the same. But before the dark angel comes, ash feathers dropping to the ground, or bones burning up from moss and centipedes, give us one more time, dark as damsons, sweet as gin, liquid and limb of each other. Before the last three chords, before the painted walls of where we live tumble down in fact or mind, and the prelude plays again to wind us back, before we were and all we are.
2: Hello, my name is Deborah Harvey, and I'm from Bristol, which is where I live. At the time of recording this, I'm walking my dog through the foothills of spring hysteria, celebrating our first wood anemone, first primrose, first burst of blackthorn. Though the poem I'm going to read is about another, more subtle first. That day, usually in late January or early February, when you suddenly notice there's a softness in the air and the intimation that winter won't last forever. Early intel. It's in the air, and it is the air. It's in the still freezing, the dark, but it's the declaration of fox, the assertion of lichen. It's the slow dissolve of dead badger, the crack and splinter of last year's summer. It's nothing you can say, you try, you can't name it. But for one moment, the world's this field, with its made it through of victorious jackdaws, blackbirds stirring, beginning rehearsals, the ticking of robins, fizzle of starlings, rattle of beaks against bark and the laughter, the frost thaw of blue tit, the ditch rush of greenfinch, the ice melt of wren. It's a Dunnock's challenge thrown down to the thrush and lifted high in higher skies. It's incoming chiff-chaffs leaving the gate to spring swinging.
3: Good afternoon, everyone at the Poetry Place. I'm Maggie Mackay from Dunfermline, and I'm delighted to be back to read a few more poems. I'm going to read one or two more from my collection, The Life and Times of Tommy Mackay, published by Yaffle Press. And of course, as the name suggests, it's about my dad. He saves me from the dark. Dad is a quiet man, bags shadows of the night, tiny beasts, the buzzing winged creatures, fluttering moths. Clouds of night fill with tower screech, a fox's cry from a back garden. The bedsprings prod and push. He calls on the moon to cast her beams, to blackbird melodies and all the singing birds of the dawn. To the morning star dazzle, he makes up stories about the sun, and every morning I survive. And now we move across to my gran's house. This was a particular remedy for whooping cough, and it seems to have done the trick because I'm still here. Whooping cough. They're tarring the road outside Gran's house. She tells me, stick your head out of the window, sniff away until I tell you to stop. I stand on my tippy toes, the sash window pushed up to the top. I take a big breath, wait for Gran to tell me to stop. 1, 2, 3, and 4, I stop counting. Clever girl, come away now. There's a sticky rhubarb tart from that Govan Road bakery we like. Wash your hands. A slaver. Now, a couple more that are not in the collection, but I'm a great lover of the theatre, of live theatre. Britain's first working-class playwright. She wrote A Revolution, did Delaney from Salford, wrote The Art of the Possible, that restless girl of down-to-earth pain, pub banter and laughter, in a post-war land freed up by the welfare state. Lone star in the male world, she wrote out taboos, spoke in the poor's language, of women survivors, of pregnancy, of a gay friend, black sailor, single mother. She wrote all guns blazing for brickies and cabbies. And, of course, how could I forget? The first time ever I saw a play. It is Shakespeare. I am 11. My dad sits next to me in the stalls. I've been breathless all day. Hum and bustle. Yellow and black ticket smooth in my palm. Forever souvenir from a place of gold foiled delight. It's a church. Only better and different.
4: Hello, I'm Wendy Klein, reading from West Sussex. I left the United States in 1964 when concerned citizens were muttering about the illegal war in Vietnam. Several wars since then, I knew I would never return. I renounced my American citizenship in 2013. This poem is not a new one, but in 2026 it felt like time to share again. Renouncing. Seven of us told to line up a safe distance from the glass cage separating us from reception. Are you here for renunciations? They don't have the list of names yet, so we don't exist, shuffle in the shadow of the embassy. Are we dangerous? A uniformed official asks for passports. Which one? I stammer and hand over both. Are you here for renunciation? An Orthodox Jew, white-bearded, towering above us in his shrimal, stands next to a daughter, granddaughter, or youthful wife. Stocky in too many clothes for the first warm day this spring, she studies the ground through dark-rimmed spectacles, her eyes short-sighted from close-reading Hebrew without vowels. A honey-haired woman, American to judge from her accent, averts her eyes, her mouth crooked with embarrassment, her daughter bold-eyed beside her, her father with matching eyes and a name that might have made the Hajj. What are their stories? A man in his 40s, tailored by Seville, his speech maudlin, Balliol, brown hair clipped, has a slow smile for each of us. A woman, too muscular for her pinched face, hovers, supported by her lawyer, who's not allowed in, but offers crisp comfort, a pat on her client's stout arm, observes her hand white-knuckled on a battered briefcase. What are their stories? We're allowed in, stripped of buckles, boots, anything electronic. Are we dangerous? He gives us each a number, ushers us into a room large enough to hold a small army, leaves us to take seats as distant from one another as we can manage, to wait in front of television screens that broadcast the news without any sound. Are we in danger? I am called, and it is over so fast I hardly know it has happened. Look at the flag, and when I do, the stars and stripes, the gold fringe, look tired. Do you renounce? I think your word, not mine, shutting out the face of my great-grandmother, wet with tears of gratitude as she kisses the ground at Ellis Island, as I sign that part of me away.
5: Hello, my name is Kieran Wynne. I'm a teacher. I live in Oxford. And I'm going to read several poems from my recent collection, No Time, published last year by Howtown Press. The first is a poem about a youth theatre I belonged to many years ago that meant and still means a great deal to me. West Kent Youth Theatre Party, 1986, when I was 17, and it's dedicated to Oliver Kirk. Ollie, with spiky hair and open jerkin, hosts a party at his parents' house. A red tile-hung old forge with hobbit ceilings. After the stages, tense, indulgent lights, we pack the chairs and chair arms, floor and stairs. There is fast-circulating silver laughter above some earnest talk in twos and threes about A-levels, interviews and love. Later, my father's long brown car draws up and I climb in. He waves to Ollie's dad. Cigarette tang, and in the glove compartment, travel sweets dusted in the softest sugar. His eyes are joyful with the feel of life. These are good days. He knows the short way home. And my parents retired to the scenes of our childhood holidays in Cornwall. And I hadn't thought much about Cornwall. But then suddenly when I went back to see them in their retirement, it all came back to me, a marvellous unforgetting, marvellous restoration. So this poem is in two parts. When I refer to Hale in the second part, I'm talking about the town. Cornwall, 1, summer holiday, 1978. Each year, the motor caravan wove down to Cornwall, with a churn of calla gas, whose iffy hiss became a perilous crown of blue petals. A treadle worked for trails and coughs of narrow water, and a mass of orange scratchy cushions, dense as bales. Safe in its travelling room, we ran by schools of light on water, glittering and begetting. Splay footing with my father round the pools, miniatures of the sea, in blue-black rocks, I found strange creatures ready for my netting, near halls of bladderwrack or dabalox. A fete we went to had a straight-backed band, dancing that pleased my mother, fancy dress with cups, and paperbacks I briefly scanned. A man might idle with their epic themes, love, spies or sharks, beside the wave's excess, while far blue tankers stood like ships in dreams. Each place held kind relations bringing teas, with cliff-shaped cake or dainty cairns of scones. As sands grew chill, devoid of families, we reached our airy site, each cupboard full, like noble savages with all mod cons, for any fool can be uncomfortable. 2. Charity Dinner, West Cornwall Golf Club, 2011. In black tie we are bound for charter night. These headlight-glamoured, mizzling lanes restore primordial summers. Everything feels right. My mother saying neatly, OK left at junctions. Pockets stocking every door with tissues, juice or sweets. My father's deft and youthful driving. Close to rose and grouse, our low car rolls by dark and slivery sea, then gravely crunches to the glowing clubhouse. Stiffly my parents step. Inside there rise gold names and silver cups for mastery, time and experience roughly amortize. After the meal, before the band, I stray out to the hummock dunes, where reefs of vapour make hail at night look like the Milky Way, a net that drips with light, a host of chances for races, fates, and photos in the paper. I turn, and in the hall my mother dances, waving her arms but staying in her chair. My father beams with pride around the bar, his foot miraculously cured in there. My parents move in light. Here they both are, rarer than Cornwall's gold and silver ore. As past the links, tall breakers charge the shore. Different kind of poem now. In the 1790s, Robert Southey, Samuel Taylor Coleridge, and a third chap whose name I forget, who were married to three sisters, thought they were going to found an ideal community on the banks of the Susquehanna River in America. It was going to be called Pantisocracy, or Rule by All, and one of their principles was asfetterism, common ownership of goods. The poem is called Revolutions. In a hushed parlour, Samuel Taylor Coleridge is working on his plan for paradise. A cheddar-toasting salamander cools, and in the walls are lean, fraternal mice. After the guillotine's cold, savage reason, he still believes utopia can be born. Asfetterism, pantisocracy will grow next year amid prodigious corn, beside the ever-hazy Susquehanna. The baby sleeps. A moonbeam track is slanting across a chair, but nothing touches quiet. Tomorrow in the garden, beans need planting. Now, I love to walk in the Lake District, but I'm often the last one off the fells. This poem's called The Last Walker, and begins with a quote I actually made up. Atheism is, of course, defined by lack. I inched and slid by darkened, bulbous outcrops on Grasmere Common, chilly, late and slow, towards a window's far unswelling glow. My halogen head torch blinded every trace of Easedale Tarn and blue-backed mountain tops, but lit the plumes I huffed from Orne's sharp air, old packhorse slabs and one unravelling lace. So I switched off the blunt, myopic glare. And 1,000 stars came out at once, thick, rife, some low as light bulbs, some a few photons strong. A staggered, glamorous, unrequiring throng. They burn and blaze till bursting they disperse, carbon and oxygen, the quick of life. Meteors leapt as if synaptic wit, the pure, cool forces of the universe. I gazed and felt no trace of deficit. Next, a short insomniac poem, dedicated to the, or addressed to the Roman god of sleep and dreams. It's called A Prayer to Morpheus. My brain's like earth at night from space, when glares and glowing spatters make disjointed lines that blaze and race and show the world is still awake. Let me be where thoughts come later, where the silent dust is deep, on the moon inside a crater, all night savagely asleep. Now, when my parents died, as you would expect, all kinds of things turned up, including some letters that my maternal grandfather, who I never met, wrote to my mother-to-be, who was evacuated to Scotland from her home in West Wickham. So these letters were absolutely revelatory, and I got completely immersed in that world for a while. I also have inherited my grandfather's tape measure from his shop. The poem is called My Grandfather's Measure, and it's in memory of Albert Peters, 1900 to 1952. His spool tape measure is imperial only, palm-sized, nut brown. He died at 52, but is unfolded from a box of letters sent to his daughter, Joyce, my mother, who was safe in Scotland, far from bombed West Wickham. This one, in bashed-out type, gives at the top of bright blue paper, crisply edged as ever, the home address is Daddy, the woodshop. Ironic notes my mother trained me in reveal their sources. Her sardonic wit had roots in days when Beckenham resembled the ruins Cromwell knocked about a bit. My grandfather worked in rescue parties. Here they've tunnelled in. Despite their skillful hurry, they find the man and woman were both finished. He says he's used to it. Not to worry. Then turns to news of Spot, her dog, and cricket. Next month, her mother's urging him to buy a luxury shirt. I said it was too dear. To spur him on, she's bought a matching tie. I told her that I'd have to leave the house without my trousers on, so I could show all of the shirt and get good value from it. Their registers of love and humour glow and live. The grandfather I never met fills me with laughter. 75 years span now disappears like rapidly spooling ribbon. I feel I have the measure of the man. Two more poems. The first is about what you see if you stick your head out of my bedroom window in Oxford. And also about the past residence of this house. View from the bedroom window. The houses lose themselves among the trees. A giant pine has trailing flowers, pink-white, not its own, but draped like paper chains. Eminent silver birches eat up light, so that an amelanchier by degrees has learnt to veer. Visible in the leaves are chimney pots, opaque absorbent panes of solar panels, brickwork, and the sleeves of gardens. Some have woodsman sheds between low lattice fences, scarcely barriers to neighbours. Too much difference is disclaimed. With roots to anywhere, the faint road whirs invisibly beyond recessive green. The terraced houses seemed to hide with pleasure savoured, not often faced full on or named. Under the leaves there is a buried treasure. The attic held housewarming invitations, left by the people before the people before. Shards of Victorian glass and plates abound in dug-up soil, and two tiles in the floor have vivid, cryptic, lichenous formations made by old fires that helped keep out the night. I hope these other residents have found oneness and warmth, the safety out of sight. And finally, a poem about a NASA spacecraft. I was at the Space Center in Houston a week ago today. It was wonderful. This poem is about Voyager 1, launched in the late 70s, to survey the outer planets beyond Mars. And to everyone's surprise, it just kept working. It's now in interstellar space, an amazing achievement. The golden record I referred to, whose contents, by the way, you can hear on and see on the internet. The golden record is the best of humanity. Greetings, music, photographs, and it's in case any aliens ever encounter the craft, possibly long after we're all history. Voyager 1. The grand tour's over. Radio telescopes have caught the shifty, marbling, great red spot. Jaundiced IOs, sulfur allotropes, noir crescent Saturn, Titan's methane seas. But on the spacecraft runs, a restless dot, intent though aging, certain faculties disabled, talkative, with some delay before we hear, approaching one light day. It seems a homemade toy. A bowl, some labels, matchsticks, Meccano strips, and folded card. They did use kitchen foil to shield some cables from Jovian radiation. One small disc is boasted like a badge. When Earth, ill-starred, cannot host life, aliens may hear brisk, orderly bark, the Galliard fairy round, and skitter to Chuck Berry's blazing sound. Flying 10 miles a second, Voyager 1 has passed the limit of the heliosphere's last ions, faintest echoes of our sun, and heads towards the Oort cloud's icy tract, the home of comets. In 40,000 years, this craft, perhaps the final artifact, secluded, unimaginably far, will be halfway towards the nearest star. Thank you very much indeed for listening.
6: Thank you so much, Kieran, for that very fine reading, and to everyone who has joined us on the Poetry Place today. They were Dr. Richard Gorman and Poets Reading Works from Bleeding and Belonging, a collection of poems from families affected by bleeding disorders. And by the way, you can read the book in full on Brighton University's website. Our guest poets, Kate Noakes and Kieran Wynne, and our open mic readers, Deborah Harvey, Dominic Fisher, Maggie Mackay and Wendy Klein. Thanks too to my co-producer, Peter O'Grady, to the team at West Wilts Radio, to Martin Malone for our theme tune, and of course to you at home for listening. As always, we've loved having you with us today and hope you'll join us again for another episode of The Poetry Place.

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1: Reports say plans to replace Britain's ageing warships have been dropped from the Defence Investment Plan, with spending shifting towards drones and modernisation. The Sunday Times says funding for new Type 83 destroyers and Type 32 frigates won't feature. Chancellor Rachel Reeves spoke to reporters during a visit to Ukraine.
2: We're going to be publishing our Defence Investment Plan shortly, and I'm determined that that involves more money spent more effectively, but crucially, meeting the moment and the challenges that we face.
1: A 15-year-old boy has died after getting into difficulty in the water near Cobury Reservoir in Stalybridge. Greater Manchester Police recovered his body on Saturday evening and say the incident is a sad reminder of the risks of swimming in open water. And the extreme heat that's been gripping the UK all week is coming to a close today. It follows the amber warning from the Met Office that's seen record highs of the late 30s. That's the latest from Radio News Hub. I'm Dave Cronin.
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Well, hello, good afternoon, and welcome. You're listening to West Wilts Radio on this rather grey and grim Tuesday afternoon. It's 3 minutes past three. My name's Andrew Keats, and this is 80s in Deep. We've got 2 hours of, though I say it myself, fantastic 80s music today, with everybody from A-ha to Dire Straits to Crowded House to The Stranglers and Billy Idol and Texas and Swing Out Sister and Toya and Alison Moyet and Simply Red and Brian Adams, to name but a few. Featured artists on today's show: in the first hour, Madonna, and in the second hour, Billy Idol. So we should get started. Without further ado, this is the Queen of the 80s and the Material Girl herself. This is Madonna.

Well, this is show number 67 of A to Z in Deep, and this is a new band for the show, Bronski Beat, band number 427, and Tell Me Why.

Well, from two massive club hits in 1984, this is quieter, a bit more reflective by a well-regarded but not massively commercial band called Blue Nile, and this is Tinseltown in the Rain.

So that's Blue Nile, one barely known band from the 80s. And we're moving right along to arguably one of the most known band in the 80s from the album Love Over Gold in 1982. This is Dire Straits and Industrial Disease.

Well, that's Industrial Disease by Dire Straits, and we're jumping all over the place. Another massive band in the 80s, but from a very different genre. This is from the album Hunting High and Low, Aha, and Living a Boy's Adventure Tale.

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3: Well, good afternoon. It's 15:27, or if you're listening to the repeat on Sunday, it's 16:27. Well, thanks very much for joining me on 80s In Deep today. Well, this guy is certainly a forgotten gem and a hero, not just in the 80s, but in the 70s, 90s, and every year in between. This is one of the great characters, one of the great voices in rock and roll. This is Ian Hunter and Central Park and West.

Well, that's the venerable Ian Hunter, still going strong. He's in his late 80s now and still making great records and playing shows. So fair play to him. He'll be 90 soon, and I'm still doing what he's doing when he's 90. Very good. Well, it's now 15:31, so we're over the quarter hour, the quarter way mark on the show today. And in the first hour today, our featured artist is Madonna. And this is one of my favourite of her tracks in the 80s. This is an album track from Like a Virgin, and this is Angel.

Well, that's Elvis Costello and the Attractions. Oh, he's obviously still angry, isn't he? In 1986, that's from his album Blood in Chocolate. Well, the next new band on the show, I say new, they're 40 years old, but they're new to us. This is the number 428th band. This is an Irish band that burnt briefly at the end of the 80s and into the 90s. This is a band called the Hothouse Flowers and their single Don't Go.

Well, that's the Hothouse Flowers from their debut album, People, which was 1988. And it says here they were the most successful. That was the most successful debut album in Irish history, reaching number one in Ireland and number two in the UK. But then in 1994 they split and they were gone. So a short career, but that's a decent record, isn't it? This is The Beautiful South and O Blackpool.

Well, that's from their debut album, Welcome to the Beautiful South, and the first recordings that Paul Heaton did after he split the House Martins. I never quite warmed to Beautiful South. I love, love, love the House Martins, but I don't think the Beautiful South really took it any further for me. So I'll listen to it, but it's not exactly my total favourite. Well, moving right along, it's now quarter to four on Westworlds Radio. This is 80s in Deep with me, Andrew Keat, and this is Simply Red.

Well, that's Simply Red. That's from their second album, Men and Women, which I think in 1987, which I think most of the critics thought was not nearly as good as the first one, and he had to bounce back after that. So another new band on 80s in Deep today. This is Hue and Cry and a track called Labour of Love.

0: gonna work for you no more.
1: That's Hue and Cry, a Scottish duo of two brothers, in fact. They were called Pat Kane and Greg Kane. And that's probably their best-known hit from 1987 from the album Seduced and Abandoned. Well, it's time for a bit of proper 80s rock now on the show. I'm not sure... Well, we had Ian Hunter earlier on, didn't we? But this is even proper. This is Bryan Adams and The Only One.

Well, who doesn't love a bit of Bryan Adams on a damp or a grey Tuesday afternoon in March? That's from his album Cuts Like a Knife, 1983, and that's the first album that really kind of got him going. Well, I know a lot of people, you know, might have judged Madonna's work later in her career quite harshly, but you can't really argue that the 80s were just a tremendous imperial phase, as they call it. Like every album in the 80s is just fantastic slice of 80s pop. And from her last album, 1989, last album of the 80s, this is from the album Like a Prayer, this is Cherish.

Couldn't be anybody else, could it? Billy Idol, he's the featured artist in our second hour on 80s in Deep today. And Rebel Yell, you might have noticed that there's a documentary coming out later this week, I think it is. Billy Idol Should Be Dead, it's called, and it's all about his adventures. It's his near-death adventures with drugs and motorcycle accidents and lots of crazy things. But I like his records, and so I'll almost certainly watch a documentary about his life. Well, very good. It's now, it's now 6 minutes past four, and we've got a fantastic hour of pop music with all sorts of different records in the next hour on 80s in Deep. And this is Bananarama, and I Heard a Rumour.

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2: Well, that's because we're going deep. We're not playing all that shallow stuff. We're going deep. You will never hear any of those records, but you will hear Don't Dream It's Over by Crowded House.

That's Crowded House and Don't Dream It's Over, a massive worldwide hit for them from their debut album in 1986. Well, this is just a fantastic pop song. We haven't played many records by this band, but they made two albums at the end of the 80s. They're just full of fantastic songs, and this is a great pop song. It was their hit, and it's Deacon Blue and Wages Day.

Well, what a fantastic pop record that is. That's Deacon Blue, of course, taking the name from a Steely Dan song from the 70s. Well, those of you who ever listen to the show will know that I have an absolute love and devotion to African pop music, and there was so much fantastic African pop music in the 80s, and this is one of its greatest stars. This is the Malian singer Salif Keita, a track called Wamba.

Well, I went backwards and forwards on this track. Of course, it's a Stranglers classic from the 70s, but it's a 1989 remix. And as things it was never released in the 70s, I've decided that's okay. This is the Stranglers and Grip.

Well, from one giant of punk rock in the 76, 77, 78, that's the Stranglers, and Get a Grip on Yourself, the 1989 remix. To another giant of that punk world, this is our featured album, our featured artist on the second hour of 80s in Deep today. This is Billy Idol and To Be a Lover.

Well, if you tried to produce an identikit star for the middle of the 80s in America, dash of Elvis, dash of cyberpunk, a few dance beats, you probably get a snarl, a blonde dyed hair and a bit of punk attitude, you probably get Billy Idol, and that's what you got. And he sold a massive ton load of records, and fair play to him. This is a band which we have never played on the show before, number 430, new band on the show. This is an Australian band called The Go-Betweens, and Love Goes On.

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1: Well, we're heading on to the home straight now. 25 minutes of 80s in deep left to go, and this is Swing Out Sister.

Well, from the 1989 album Kaleidoscope, that's Swing Out Sister. And from the very, very smooth end of the 80s to the somewhat more jagged beginning of the 80s, this is 1981, Toya, and her first big hit single. This is called It's a Mystery.

You're listening to Westfields Radio. My name's Andrew Keat, and this is 80s in Deep. In fact, you're into the last 20 minutes of the show this week. We're in a bit of a run of great girl singers, and here's another one. This is Texas and Fool for Love.

Well, we're coming towards the end of Ages in Deep. After my show at 5 o'clock, you can hear Nashville Nights with Rach and Tim. And surprisingly, they've arrived on time today, so I don't have to worry about the transition. Well, we're in the run of we're in the middle of a run of fantastic girl singers. That was Texas, and this is Alison Moyet.

Well, I can vouch from the fact that she's not invisible. In fact, she's coming to Bath to play the Forum, I think, later in the year. I'm sure she'll sell it out. Why not? So last but one record on the show today. This is another female singer. This is a new band that we've never played before. Number 431. I don't know if you remember when Patsy Kensit was a pop star. Well, before she was in Emmerdale Farm, she was in this band called Eighth Wonder. And I'm not scared.

So who knew Patsy Kensit was a pop star in 1988? That's her band, Eighth Wonder. So the last track from this afternoon's second hour's featured artist, Billy Idol. This is Flesh for Fantasy.

Well, thanks very much to Billy Idol and Madonna for joining me on the show today. We've enjoyed their music. Please give them a great West Wilts Radio thanks, and to everybody else who's been on 80s in Deep today. So thanks very much for listening, and I'll be back almost certainly next Tuesday at 3 o'clock with almost certainly the same sort of stuff. So thanks for listening, and next up it's Nashville Nights with Rach and Tim. Bye.

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1: Reports say plans to replace Britain's ageing warships have been dropped from the defence investment plan, with spending shifting towards drones and modernisation. The Sunday Times says funding for new Type 83 destroyers and Type 32 frigates won't feature. Chancellor Rachel Reeves spoke to reporters during a visit to Ukraine.
2: We're going to be publishing our defence investment plan shortly, and I'm determined that that involves more money spent more effectively, but crucially, meeting the moment.
1: In France, all 11 people on a skydiving aircraft died after a crash close to Nancy late this morning. The prefect of Yves-Saint-Gouis say firefighters and paramedics responded immediately. And Youngblood says he can't believe how fast Bloodfest is exploding, calling this year's international edition unreal. He hopes the festival's cheap tickets and emerging artists' focus will break barriers and prove artists can change the industry. That's the latest from Radio News Hub. I'm Dave Cronin.
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1: Well, your sweet talking guy this morning is Tim. Tim Quick, good morning to you. I hope you're all doing well. It's a hot one. It's a hot one. Well, all I can say is this is Talkin' Tunes, but we've had a couple of cancellations, so it's more relative to the last couple of weeks where, to be honest, it's perhaps been more talk than tunes. This week is going to be more tunes than talk. We've got nobody in the first hour, but I will scour the internet and see what I can find as regards all of the decent health advice for us all coping in this hot weather. Up in the second hour, we've got a gentleman called Adam Lawton. Might be Lawton. Lawgthton. I'm going to go Lawton. Who manages the Froome Festival, which we've got coming up next week. And so for beginning of July, July the 3rd through to July the 12th. So we're going to find out all about everything that's coming up in the Froome Festival. But as I say, that's in the second hour. In the first hour, it's going to be mainly tunes and me finding out all about the hot weather. What do you reckon, Pete?
2: Oh, it's too warm for me. Oh, it's warm. I like it warm, but I don't like it this warm. It's too warm. You know, there's warm and there's warm. Oh, I'm sweating cobs.
3: What? Cobs? What are cobs?
2: I'm ringing. I'm wet through. Look at me. Oh, it's sticky weather. It's sticky. Clammy. I can't get my breath. Go!
1: Yeah, I cut out just at the right time. So let's go over to Cool and the Gang because I think they think the same thing.

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1: Love, laughter, and glorious confusion await as the Bradfordians present Shakespeare's Twelfth Night at Bradford-on-Avon's historic Tide Barn. 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Tickets from thebradfordians.com.
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2: So how are you all coping in this weather? It is hot, isn't it? And we Brits, we love a good moan. But it's, I don't know, our houses just aren't made kind of for this level of heat, are they? I'm lucky enough to live in a three-storey house, but darn, it's hot at night. So there we had Too Hot by Kool & the Gang. Let's keep the kind of like the heat wave themed music coming. We'll have a few and then we'll get back to normality. This is Love Is Like a Heat Wave by Mr. Phil Collins.

0: Oh yay! Oh yay! Oh yay! 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
1: Oh yay indeed, Trevor the Town Crier. Hopefully see Trevor on Saturday. We're covering the Trowbridge Country Fair on this Saturday, the 27th. So if you're there, come and say hi. Come and say hi. We've got a gazebo there, and I think there's a number of us there. So yeah, come and say hi. So why? We've got... so that was Heatwave, Love is a Heatwave, by Phil Collins. So why is a heatwave a problem? It's probably obvious, but I'm looking at the government sites on these things. The main risks posed by a heatwave are not drinking enough water. We're all guilty of that. So dehydration, overheating, which can make symptoms worse for people who already have problems with their heart or breathing. So it's heat exhaustion and heat stroke. So who's most at risk? A heatwave can affect anyone, but some people are more vulnerable, including older people, especially those aged 65 and over, babies and young children aged 5 years and under, people who have serious long-term conditions such as heart problems, breathing problems, dementia, diabetes, kidney disease, Parkinson's disease, mobility problems, mental health problems, or drug or alcohol addiction. People who live alone and may be unable to care for themselves. People who are on multiple medicines or medicines that may make them more likely to be affected by hot weather. People who are already ill and dehydrated. People who are homeless. People whose job involve manual labour. So the more important things, the tips for coping in hot weather. Keep out of the heat if you can. If you have to go outside, stay in the shade, especially between 11 a.m. and 3 p.m. Wear sunscreen, a hat, like clothes, and avoid exercise or activity that makes you hotter. Cool yourself down, have cold food and regular cold drinks. Drink extra fluids, but avoid alcohol,

0: But most importantly, I think probably all of them at the moment, hydrate. Drink as much water as you can. I've got a big old bucket of water kind of like here, and apologies if you can kind of hear various fans in the background. The all the electronic equipment in here doesn't particularly enjoy the hot weather at the best of times, but the fans are racing in them, and obviously we got kind of fans to kind of to make it a bit more comfortable for me as well. So apologies if you can hear fans, but it's a bit of a necessary evil, I'm afraid. So we've got an eclectic kind of range of music this morning, but I thought most importantly, one of those eclecticisms should be a bit of Noel Coward with Mad Dogs and Englishmen. Go out in the midday sun.
1: Tropical climes for certain times of day, when all the citizens retire to take their clothes off and perspire. It's one of those rules the greatest fools obey, because the sun is far too sultry and one must avoid its ultraviolet ray. The natives grieve when the white men leave their huts, because they're obviously, definitely nuts. Mad dogs and Englishmen go out in the midday sun. The Japanese don't care to, the Chinese wouldn't dare to. Hindus and Argentines sleep firmly from 12 to 1. But Englishmen deter star siesta. In the Philippines, they have lovely screens to protect you from the glare. In the Malay states, there are hats like plates which the Britishers won't wear. At 12 noon, the natives swoon and no further work is done.

0: such a surprise for the Eastern eyes to see. But though the English are effete, they're quite impervious to heat. When the white man rides, every native hides in glee. Because the simple creatures hope he will impale his soul at topi on a tree. It seems such a shame when the English claim the earth, that they give rise to such hilarity and mirth. Mad dogs and Englishmen go out in the midday sun. The toughest Burmese bandit can never understand it. In Rangoon, the heat of noon is just what the natives shun. They put the Scotch or rye down and lie down. In a jungle town where the sun beats down to the rage of man and beast, the English garb of the English Saab merely gets a bit more creased. In Bangkok, at 12 o'clock, they foam at the mouth and run. But mad dogs and Englishmen go out in the midday sun. Mad dogs and Englishmen go out in the midday sun. The smallest Malay rabbit deplores this foolish habit. In Hong Kong, they strike a gong and fire off a noonday gun to reprimand each inmate who's in late. In the mangrove swamps by the python romps, there is peace from 12 to 2. Even caribous lie around and snooze, for there's nothing else to do. In Bengal, to move at all is seldom, if ever, done. But mad dogs and Englishmen go out in the midday, out in the midday, out in the midday, out in the midday, out in the midday, out in the midday, out in the midday sun.
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2: Mad dogs and Englishmen go out in the midday sun, but the advice is not to, not to. So looking further at the kind of like the various government sites, heat exhaustion and heat stroke. Heat exhaustion does not usually need emergency medical help if you can cool down within 30 minutes. If it turns into heat stroke, it needs to be treated as an emergency. But the symptoms of heat exhaustion and heat stroke, and these are the things to avoid, the symptoms of heat exhaustion include tiredness, dizziness, headache, feeling sick or being sick, excessive sweating, and the skin becoming pale and clammy. A changing skin colour can be harder to see on brown or black skin, it says. Cramps in the arms, legs and stomach, a high temperature, being very thirsty, feeling irritable. The symptoms of heat exhaustion are often the same in adults and children. If someone is showing signs of heat exhaustion, they need to be cooled down and given fluids. The symptoms of heat stroke include a very high temperature, hot skin without sweating, fast breathing and a fast heartbeat, confusion and restlessness, as maybe even a seizure and loss of consciousness. Heat stroke is a

Something that requires a medical emergency and needs immediate medical help if someone has the symptoms of heat stroke. So the things to do to cool somebody down, if somebody does have heat exhaustion, follow these four steps. Move them to a cool place. Remove all unnecessary clothing like a jacket or socks. Give them plenty of water to drink. You can also give them an isotonic sports drink or an oral rehydration powder that you mix with water, which will help replace salt through sweating. Cool their skin. Spray or sponge them with cool water and fan them. Cold packs wrapped in a cloth and put under the armpits or on the neck are good too. And stay with them until they're better. They should start to cool down and feel better within 30 minutes. I've certainly had kind of friends that's happened to, and it's proper scary. So let me just run through those things again. Move them to a cool place. Remove all unnecessary clothing like a jacket or socks. Give them plenty of water to drink. You can also give them an isotonic sports drink or oral rehydration powder that you mix with water. Cool their skin. Spray or sponge them with cool water and fan them. Cold packs wrapped in a cloth and put under the armpits or under the neck are good too, but stay with them until they're better. And like it says, they should start to cool down and feel better within about 30 minutes. Hopefully some sage advice. So kind of just hopefully that should never happen to you, but bear it in mind so that you know if something happens, hopefully some of those things click in and you remember them. Right, let's get back to the music. As I say, it's Talk and Tunes this morning here on West Wilts Radio. A little bit light on the talk side, apart from me, obviously, because we've had a couple of guest cancellations this morning. But we have got a guest in the second hour, Adam Loughton from the Froome Festival on the phone. Right, let's get back to the music for the moment. One of the other shows that I kind of do, I'm very lucky enough to present a country show, Nashville Nights, with my friend Rach, and I'm a big fan of this particular artist. A gentleman called Cooper Allen. We can never play too much Cooper Allen because some of his lyrics are a little bit saucy. They're a little bit too much on the effing and jeffing. But he has just had a baby. His wife's just had a baby. And so he's a father for the first time. And this is a beautiful song based on he's got the whole world in his hands. That old primary school anthem that we all know and love. And this is a lovely song to celebrate his new daughter. So this is Cooper Allen and Whole World.

0: In the words of Corin Bailey Ray, girl, put your kettle on, come tell us your favourite song. Come and join me and Tim every Sunday morning, 9 till 10 on Happy Hour and 8 till 9 on Toast and Tomfoolery. See you soon.
1: Shameless advertising for another show that I'm on. Sunday mornings, be great if you could join us on Sunday mornings. That's myself and my friend Carol. So Sunday mornings from 8 o'clock in the morning. We generally spend about the first hour moaning about how early it is, and it's a combination of how early it is and how hot it is. If it's a hot day, but mainly about how early it is. But it's, you know, it's our own choice. You know, we chose to have a show at that time in the morning, didn't it? But no, it's good fun Sunday mornings. So a Sunday mornings from 8 o'clock. It's a bunch of quizzes. I think we're currently up to about 4 different quizzes that we run in the first hour. So 8 till 9, as I say, it's very much kind of quiz time. Lots of music, but kind of lots of quizzes. And then 9 till 10, we have something called the Happy Hour. So Happy Hour is all about celebrating fundamentally your news, your happy news, your good news. So, you know, we decided kind of a few months back that kind of like every little bit of news in the kind of like the mainstream news tends to be a little bit gloomy. So we wanted kind of like an hour to be completely kind of an isolated island of happiness. So really just share any bit of good news that's happened in your house. If you booked a holiday, your baby slept through the night, tried a new vegetable, anything. It might be big in your world. It might even be small in your world. But if it's a happy bit of news, then share it to happyhour@westwaltzradio.com. And if you want a song request, send it through. If you've got a birthday, if you've got an anniversary, anything. Quite anything, so long as it's on the kind of like the happy side, so long as it's a bit of happy news or a happy song, then share it to happyhour@westwiltshire.com, and we'll happily share it with not the nation, but at least with West Wiltshire, and that's between 9 and 10. So the whole show of Toast and Tomfoolery runs from 8 till 10, and as I say, quizzes in the first hour and the happy hour as the second hour, 9 till 10. Right, let's get back to some music. And I am lucky enough this Thursday night to be seeing this band up at Western Arboretum. It's a cracking lineup. If there's still tickets available, I would highly recommend it. Deacon Blue are the main act, but the Lightning Seeds are the support act. That's a pretty darn good combo, isn't it? So I thought I'd play my favourite Deacon Blue song. This is Deacon Blue. This is from their iconic first album, Raintown. This is Loaded.

0: Hello, I'm Sharon Davis, and you're listening to West Wilts Radio.
1: There we go. Loaded by Deacon Blue. Seeing them on Thursday night up at Western. But I'm hoping they're not going to cancel. There's a lot of things being cancelled at the moment. So obviously Wiltshire is being covered by a rare red wool that... It's really struggling with big words this morning. Red weather... A rare red... See, this is the problem. There's too much alliteration. A rare red weather warning. It's not easy to say that. That's almost a tongue twister. For extreme heat, that's easy enough to say. We can expect temperatures in the mid to high 30 degrees for Tuesday, Wednesday and Thursday. There's lots of things being cancelled. These are the ones that I know about. St Lawrence here in Bradford-on-Avon, that is closing at lunchtime today. We're at 12:30 today and is closed fully tomorrow and Thursday. Reopening currently on Friday. Number of other schools are going to be shutting earlier than usual. We know Kingsdown School, Clarendon Academy, Pusey Vale School and Dilton Marsh Primary. Those are the ones we know about. The Carer Cafe, the Bradford-on-Avon Carer Cafe this week, 25th of June, that is also being cancelled because of the type of temperatures and looking after the volunteers and carers. And even some of the shops. I saw that the cheese shop is closing, and I'm just trying to find the exact kind of timings. I think it was just the morning it's kind of closing. Here we go. Due to the extreme weather forecast, decided to open the shop shorter hours. So the cheese shop up on Silver Hill there, opening from 9 o'clock in the morning until 1 o'clock on Tuesday the 23rd of July, and the same on Wednesday the 24th and Thursday the 25th. Just to kind of, you don't want your cheese warm unless it's cheese on toast. So lots of things either closing early or not opening at all. So go careful, go careful. If I get any more kind of like news in on other things that are closing, then I will read it out. But in the moment, let's go back to the music. Sam Fender and Olivia Dean. Olivia Dean, her star is shining bright at the moment. This is Rain Me In.

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0: Well, today being a Tuesday, June the 23rd, but obviously this show gets repeated on Thursday the 25th, but we'll cover off a bit of Thursday. Oh, actually, it gets repeated on Sunday now as well. Well, we better cover Sunday now as well. Right, the latest forecast for Wiltshire. Today, as I say, Tuesday the June 23rd. Today is going to see exceptionally hot and humid conditions under sunny skies and a gentle southeasterly breeze. A few isolated patches of cloud may occasionally drift by through the day. Didn't it ever chuck down with rain last night? Wow. That when it rained, didn't it? Tonight, overnight temperatures will remain high and conditions will stay warm and muggy under clear skies. Winds will be generally variable or light. Wednesday, remaining exceptionally hot and humid tomorrow, even hotter than the previous day for many. Winds will remain variable or light, and there may also be a few isolated patches of cloud around. The outlook for Thursday through to Saturday, remaining very hot and humid on Thursday and Friday, though temperatures will tend to take gradual and small dips by Saturday, which will feel less hot in comparison. There will be plenty of sunshine throughout the period with an added risk of a few scattered thunderstorms on Friday and Saturday afternoon. As I say, it was a heck of a thunderstorm last night, really quick, but it's boy, it chucked it down, didn't it? Wow. That was Rainy In, Sam Fender and Olivia Dean. Great song, great song. Right, let's go old school. Bit of Petula Clark, bit of Pet Clark. This song will always remind me, this is a kind of like just it's not really even an anecdote. I used to work in DVLA, clearly one of my favourite things, having a young family, was getting to come home on a Friday afternoon. And the girl I used to sit opposite, a lovely girl called Natalie, we used to sing this song as we packed up our desks on a Friday. So we changed the name to I'm Packing Up My Desk Right Now, to the tune of I Couldn't Live Without Your Love. So whenever I hear this song, in my head I'm always singing I'm packing up my desk right now. But this is Pat Clark and I Couldn't Live Without Your Love.

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1: You are, Tanita. You are listening to West Wilts Radio. This is Talking Tunes. A bit light on the talk this morning. We've had, as I say, we had a couple of cancellations, but we have got a guest coming up on the phone in probably about a quarter of an hour. 10 minutes, quarter of an hour. Adam Loughton from the Froome Festival. So we're going to hear all about the Froome Festival. Right, one of the things that's captured a lot of attention on the various Facebook groups, WhatsApp groups and whatever in Bradford-Avon these last couple of weeks, not just the heat, about injured wildlife. So, and so various bits of advice have been sort of like shared over the last kind of like couple of days on what to do if you should you find any kind of injured wildlife, because I think there's been injured deer, injured swans and whatever. So if you, in the event you find a sick or injured wild animal, please act quickly. Contact a wildlife rescue organisation, or if the animal is small and safe to transport, take it to a local vet. The wildlife rescue contacts. I won't give you the kind of like the telephone numbers because it's just easier not to. You can look them up. Wiltshire Wildlife Hospital. They rely on local volunteers to assess, collect, and transport wildlife to their hospital. The RSPCA, of course, they've got trained staff and specialist equipment. Bath Swan Rescue. Obviously in the event of it being a swan. Oak and Furrows Wildlife Rescue Centre, and Harris Hill and Gibbons Veterinary Surgery in Trowbridge. Vets, I don't know if you're aware, vets provide free treatment for injured wildlife. It says on here, let the community know. Please post details on the various Facebook sites so local people are aware of the situation, and if possible, update the post with any action being taken. This helps avoid confusion and prevents multiple people responding to the same incident. There's been a very, very sad and hopefully kind of rare occasions where there's been wildlife crime. Examples of wildlife crime including deliberately harming protected wildlife, destroying nests, illegal trapping, poisoning or disturbing protected species. So if you believe a wildlife crime has already taken place, report it either to the police. If it's happening right now, then 999, but if it's already taken place, 101, or the RSPCA on 0300 123 4999. Record any evidence safely and if possible, and note what happened, when it happened, and where it happened. All a bit sad, that, isn't it? All a bit sad but necessary. All a bit sad but very necessary. Right, let's get back to the music. We're continuing with the old school theme. We had Petula Clark there with I Couldn't Live Without Your Love. This is Strangers in the Night by Engelbert Humperdinck, albeit a slightly more disco-y version of it. So you can have a little kind of wiggle in the kitchen if you're not too hot. I think you might enjoy this.

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1: 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We've just gone DAB, we've got DAB in the back end of April. So we're streaming to a lot more people now, in people's cars, on people's digital radios. We were previously just on the internet and on smart speakers, but we're now in people's cars. We're a captive audience in people's cars. In fact, we play out in various places, including some shops and cafes. I know for a fact we are playing out now to the Starry Eyes Cafe in Castle Place over in Trowbridge. So good morning to you good people having breakfast or having, what are we, approaching 11 o'clock, having 11s in the Starry Eyes Cafe. So hello good people, Sally and the gang over there. You in the corner, that looks nice. Yeah, hold it up to the camera. Yeah. No, that looks great. Yes, get in contact if you're interested in either sponsoring. Or you could sponsor a show. We're open to all sorts of things. If we've got 30 odd different shows, not 30 odd shows, 30 odd different shows on the network here. So if there's a particular show you'd like to sponsor, then reach out, studio@westwiltsradio.com. Let's have a chat. Right, big important game happening tonight. We're 57 minutes into this show, and I've not even mentioned the footy. I've whittered on about how hot it is, but there's an important game tonight. 8 o'clock tonight on BBC One is the kickoff. We did okay in the first one. It was a bit of a dodgy first half, but we kind of pulled it around in the second half and ended up 4-2. So that was the tricky one, the Croatia game. We've got Ghana tonight. We can't underestimate them. So we need to have a football anthem. You'll forgive me for that, won't you? It's a good one. It's good, and it's got the John Barnes rap in it. So I think you'll approve of this one. This is New Order and World in Motion.
2: Well, some of the crowd are on the pitch.

0: Hi, I'm Dee Dee Wild, and you're listening to Westworld's Radio.
1: You are indeed, Dee Dee. Well, if that was the rather fantastic World in Motion and New Order, we failed miserably on a show at the weekend on Sunday morning to do the John Barnes rap. I will stick to radio presenting, not rapping. Now, on the phone, if the technology is working, we've got Mr. Adam Loughton from the Froome Festival. Are you there, Adam?
2: I am indeed, Tim. Lovely to hear from you. How are you doing?
1: I'm all right. A wee bit hot, but I imagine you are as well.
2: Trying to keep away from it, yeah.
1: I was going to say, how do you enjoy this kind of weather? Are you a heat lover?
2: The world of festival organising is spectacularly unglamorous. And you spend a lot of time chained to your desk and dealing with phone calls. So I just have a fan placed within about a metre of my face at all times. As I desperately sweat over the final details of Froome Festival as it's coming up in just under 2 weeks' time.
1: Absolutely. Well, I'm glad to hear that kind of like running a festival is every bit as glamorous as working on the radio. It's people imagine. Yeah. You know, I used to work abroad a lot, and people kind of imagined that kind of, you know, I think they just imagine that if you go to Portugal, all you're doing is lying on a beach rather than sort of like sitting on an industrial estate, kind of like sort of working and whatever. it is the cold hard reality.
2: It's sometimes helpful to keep up that facade, but I think everyone inside music knows the reality of the situation, especially at this time.
1: Absolutely. So rightly you sort of say you are in the last few weeks of ahead of the Froome Festival. So how long has the Froome Festival kind of like been in existence? Let's have a bit of history.
2: Well, it's funny you should mention, because this year we are making a big celebration of 25 years of Froome Festival. Mm-hmm. Froome Festival was founded in 2001 by the amazing Martin Bax, who sadly recently passed away in the last couple of weeks, and left behind with him a legacy of just creating the artistic scene that is now so famous within Froome, and creating just so many spaces and places and opportunity for the arts to thrive within Froome. And, you know, in the past 25 years, we've seen so many amazing artists come to our town.
1: Absolutely,
2: and be a part of this festival. And this festival really is a true celebration of them. It's a celebration of the places, the spaces that make Froome special. It's the celebration of the community artists that make Froome so special. It's a celebration of amazing, you know, big names that come across and perform to packed out shows across the festival. And really, we get the pom-poms out and we celebrate all of that. This year, across 10 days from Friday the 3rd of July to Sunday the 12th of July, we have 300 events taking place.
1: Wow.
2: In over 55 venues across the town.
1: That's incredible.
2: A large proportion of that are free and low-cost events with tickets up to £5. It covers music, comedy, theatre, visual arts, photography, history, heritage, walks, talks, activities for kids, free activities outside. We really do hope that we have something for everyone, and we really do hope that we see the town, as we always do every year in July, come alive with arts activity and welcome a lot of visitors to come down and enjoy it all.
1: Well, across 300 odd events, there has to be something for everybody there. If somebody can't find something in 300, then there's something wrong. There's something wrong.
2: Well, that's our hope, certainly. But I mean, but to be clear on that, you know, the 300 comprises of, you know, not only just the big ticketed events that are taking place at the Cheese and Grain and some amazing shows that are happening at Merlin Theatre, and of course, you know, big famous events are part of the festival, including the Festival Food Feast, the Hidden Gardens, and the other activities that people know and love. Alongside that are a number of brilliant community projects, a lot of amateur projects, performances, a lot of local musicians who are playing in pubs and parks and churches across the area. And so it, what we try to do is we try to say to everyone, if you're coming to an event, make sure you find a way to come to another event either before or after.
1: Yeah.
2: Will invariably something that is free for you to come along to, and you can really help to support community arts at a time where it is getting more and more challenging for community artists to continue to operate in the way in which they want to operate. We hope that a festival like this shines a light on the amazing work that they do.
1: So like you said, the festival itself has been around for 25 years. How long have you been involved?
2: So this is my fourth festival as director. It's actually my last festival as director as
1: Oh, right, okay.
2: And I have had just the most amazing time being a part of it all. And really, you know, it's funny, you know, again, in terms of the delusions as to what's involved in these festivals. When you say that you're a director, people assume you have a lot more control over these things than you actually do. And in the best way possible, Froom Festival is thoroughly uncontrollable because we just have so many people who are contributing to it in so many different ways. Our model is to be as open as possible. We invite submissions from across our community. We invite submissions from all of the venues, from all of the creative organisations that are a part of Froom, as well as many national promoters who come and work with us as well. So it's truly a festival that is designed by Froom for Froom, and hopefully reflects the very best of what's going on in this town.
1: So across your 4 years, what have been the highlights of the past festivals, or have you got a memory of even before those 4 years? What's your highlights? If we were on X Factor and we were playing your best bits, your best bits?
2: you'll see many in there. I can't replicate the feeling, and it's something that I know that a lot of people who have come to Froom Festival also comment upon. In coming to a town the size of Froom and walking down the streets, and in a walk of 10-15 minutes from the top of town down through the Cheese and Grain and Pass there all the way along, you'll see pubs that are busy, you'll see churches that are full, you'll see talks that are taking place, you'll see gigs going on, you'll see stuff that's happening outside. It genuinely fills my heart with joy seeing the town come alive in that way and seeing so many different types of events catered for. Because, you know, on any given night, we could have, you know, up to 15, 20 events that are taking place at once. And actually, a lot of the time, you worry about whether you're going to get the right audiences across it. But such is the breadth of the festival that actually there is something for everyone. People will be going to a poetry night next door to where there's a rock gig going on.
1: Yeah.
2: And, you know, and then just down the road, there's something else completely different happening there as well, and people are excited about that. So, you know, beyond that, in terms of specific events, I love the free outdoor events that are taking place. You know, the big one always is the Froom Festival Food Feast, and I always say, if you've never been to Froom Festival before and you want to find out what we're all about, come along on Saturday, the 4th of July, for our biggest free outdoor event at the Cheese and Grain, Saturday the 4th of July between 5 o'clock and 10 o'clock. And from there, you'll really get the feeling of Froom Festival. You'll see the colour, the community artists, the bands, the activity, everything else that's going on from there. And then from there, you can be signposted along to myriad other events, which we'd love you to engage with.
1: I think it's this Sunday. I'm seeing Scouting for Girls at the Cheese and Grain. It might be the following Sunday. I can't remember. I pretend to have a kind of like a very busy life, but it's really not. But Cheese and Grain is a fantastic space. I kind of so many good memories of concerts there. But it's as you say, it's the eclecticism, if that is a word, of the Froom Festival. Like you say, 300 different events, and it can be, like you say, poetry next to a rock concert, and everything in between. amazing.
2: And for my money, you know, that's what a community arts festival should be. And it's very interesting, actually, when you talk about festivals, you know, because festivals, when you speak to the average person and you say, you know, this is a festival, they think of a festival in the model of a Glastonbury,
1: yes,
2: or of a WOMAD, or of,
1: yes,
2: a, you know, a Muddy Boots festival. And actually, you know, festivals come in many different shapes and sizes. There are loads of micro festivals, especially across our region as well, that are both the kind of Muddy Boots festival, but also the town-based festivals like us. And in terms of the way that people engage with those festivals, it's always very different, because each one of these events stands on its own 2 feet. Each one of them, you know, they will have tickets for each individual event.
1: Mm-hmm.
2: And it's trying to do a different thing. It's trying to showcase artists and showcase community, and more than anything, showcase Froome. And that's really our goal within everything that we do, is to showcase Froome and Froome art scene. And so I urge people who haven't come across those festivals before, you know, we hope that we can offer something really special and something which you can engage with, dip in and dip out of. But crucially, when you do come along, try and come along to as much as you can.
1: Yeah. So let's talk tickets then, and people working out exactly which events they can kind of go to. Presumably there's a website. Where do people head?
2: There is indeed, froomefestival.co.uk has, mm-hmm, everything that you could possibly need. Definitely pick up a brochure. You should be able to find brochures in and around cultural institutions in Froome and around the local area as well. I also spend time working over at Wiltshire Music Centre, where I know if you're in Bradford-on-Avon, that's where you'll be able to collect your brochures.
1: Yep.
2: You can find all the information there. Tickets are sold in box offices across Froome. The best option always is to go to www.froomefestival.co.uk, and when you click book now, you will always be sent to the correct ticket link.
1: Excellent. But as you said, kind of, you know, if you're picking something at 5 o'clock, pick something at 4 o'clock as well, and pick something at 6 o'clock, and, you know,
2: absolutely. And many events don't require booking. There's a number of,
1: right,
2: free events that don't require anything, that you can just come along to. And if you're struggling for things to do in amongst it, you know, there's some fantastic exhibitions that are taking place. There's the famous Froome Open Art Trail, which welcomes, you know, 50 or 60 local artists who are exhibiting their wares across the town, and on the last weekend of the festival, so from Friday the 10th to Sunday the 12th. We have the famous Hidden Gardens of Froome, which is always immensely popular, with people exploring the various different horticultural spaces across Froome. So, you know, there is always something for you to sink your teeth in around the edges, and we really hope you can come along and enjoy it.
1: Absolutely. Sounds fantastic. And you might even get a bit more of this weather.
2: yes.
1: That would help.
2: Well, it's always a challenge. You know, if it gets too hot, then, you know, how people come along to it. But again, you know, if you're worried about the heat, there's plenty of indoor events as well that should hopefully keep you cool.
1: Brilliant. So head to the website, the Froome Festival website, all the W's and Froome Festival, and 300 odd events to put yourself down for it. So it runs, as Adam has said, from Friday, July the 3rd through to Sunday the 12th. As you said, 300 odd events kind of like happening in between those dates. A heck of a lot. And you're hanging up your spurs after this one.
2: I am hanging up my spurs, but Froome Festival will continue on. The new director, who I've met now and we haven't announced yet, is absolutely fantastic. And I can assure that Froome Festival will continue to go to strength to strength. And I will very much be looking forward to actually being able to enjoy the festival as opposed to thrashing about as I normally have.
1: Absolutely.
2: To.
1: It will live long and prosper, as Star Trek
2: absolutely
1: used to say. Brilliant, brilliant. That's fantastic. Thank you so much for joining us today, Adam. Really, really, really appreciate it. Stay cool where you are.
2: Will do.
1: I'm going to go over now to a piece of music from, I watched a film at the weekend called, back from the early 80s, a good old, I can't remember what you used to call it, a Brat Pack movie, I suppose. It was called About Last Night. This is Sheena Easton and So Far So Good.

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1: There we go. That was Adam Loughton from the Froome Festival. 300 different events happening between July the 3rd, so Friday, July the 3rd, through to Sunday, July the 12th. 300 events. Wow. It's such an eclectic kind of place, Froome, and the Froome Festival is such an eclectic mix of events. So yeah, highly recommend that. And as Adam says, if you're attending kind of like the thing you want to go to, you know, if that's your standout thing at say 5 o'clock or whatever, then have a look around the kind of like the, you know, before and afterwards and see if there's something else that might surprise you. Get involved and like Adam says, you know, a lot of the events are free, and even the events that are that do have a cost, it's a bargain. So that's the Froome Festival, July the 3rd through to July the 12th. Head to the website to support that one. That was So Far So Good from the film About Last Night, back from the early 80s. That was Sheena Easton of Modern Girl, 95, A For Your Eyes Only. There you go. If I was on 3 and 10, I'd have stormed that one. Right, let's keep the music going. This one is an interesting one. One of the quizzes that we do on a Sunday morning on Toast and Tomfoolery is finding tunes that have been

been covered by somebody else and made them into kind of like a very different sounding song to the original. And this was one of those. This was the one we had this Sunday. So this was Billy Idol's Rebel Yell. You know, the in the midnight hour, I should cry more. That one. This is by the Professor Nick Harrison. This is his soul version of Rebel Yell. We really loved it. See, hopefully you will too.

0: This is an aging rocker, Henry Marsh, with an O-level in kennel hygiene. And you're listening to Westworlds Radio. Don't turn it off.
1: Indeed, don't turn it off. Rebel Yell there by the Professor Nick Harrison. The old, revamped, upbeat soul version of the old Billy Idol song. Hope you enjoyed that. We really did on Sunday. Right, let's get back to the hot weather and the advice. So this is stuff from the government website and the NHS website. And we talked about it earlier on, but I think it's a sage reminder. Tips for coping in hot weather. Keep out of the heat if you can. If you have to go outside, stay in the shade, especially between 11 o'clock and 3 o'clock. Wear sunscreen, a hat, light clothes. Avoid exercise or activity that makes you hotter. Cool yourself down, have cold food, regular cold drinks, drink extra fluids, but avoid alcohol, caffeine and hot drinks, and have a cool shower or put cool water on your skin or clothes. Keep your living space cool. Close windows, curtains and blinds during the day. Open them at night when the temperature outside has gone down. Electric fans can obviously help if the temperature is below 35 degrees. Check the temperature of rooms, especially where people at higher risk both live and sleep, and make sure you check on anyone who is at higher risk from the heat. We just got to be sensible. We're in a kind of like a red alert at the moment. Doesn't go any higher. So we just got to be careful. Just these next few days through till we had the weather forecast earlier on, it kind of changes on Friday. It kind of becomes a bit more tolerable on Friday. But today is just the beginning of it, I'm afraid. Wednesday and Thursday get even hotter, even hotter. What we could do with it is a summer breeze. Mr. Keith Urban?

0: Drive Time here on West Wilts Radio. Kick off the week with Pete Cole on Monday with all the hits from across the decades. Tuesday brings you your weekly dose of country with Rach and Tim and Nashville Nights. On Wednesday, join Greening and Keith for BOA Matters with all the news, interviews and events going on in and around Bradford-on-Avon. And finish the week by joining Jeremy Robertson on Thursday and Friday with great sounds and news of all the gigs happening locally. That's Drive Time, 5 to 7, here on West Wilts Radio.
1: And it being Tuesday, I'm back later on with Nashville Nights with me and Rach at 5 o'clock in the Drive Time slot, as it said on that advert. I'm just looking at the Froome Festival site, so that's froomefestival.co.uk. Really friendly site, really user friendly site. So you can look obviously for specific events, as Adam said, there's 300 odd events, but there's also event categories that you can click on, and it sort of shows everything in that category. So there's a free and low cost category, which is quite honestly the biggest one of the lot. There's a lot of events there that are free. There's a comedy link there. I was really interested. Nigel Planer of the Young Ones, Neil from the Young Ones, he's doing a talk. There's an outdoor event category as well, an eco one, a music one, spoken word and literature, activities, film, theatre, exhibitions, food and drink, science, dance, visual arts and crafts, wellness and history. So there's a heck of a lot, there. So kind of find your category, or find your kind of, there's different ways of searching the site. So as Adam said, you know, find the ones you want to go to, and then just look at the events that are happening either side. If it's running for July the 3rd, so it's running for 9 days. But with those 300 events, there's lots of events happening very kind of close to each other, all across Froome in various different locations. So lots you can pick, and step outside your comfort zone a bit. Kind of, you know, if you want to go and see Nigel Planer, go and see an art exhibition as well, or grab some food at one of the kind of like the food stores as well. Sounds really, really good. A couple of banging kind of yacht rock songs there. Summer Breeze from Keith Urban. Keith has just brought out an album of covers, all ready for the summer, called Flow State. We've been playing a few of the tracks on Nashville Nights on the Country Show. But they're all kind of yacht rock standards. There's some absolute corkers on there. So he's redone the Isley Brothers Summer Breeze there. And then we had a favourite group of mine called Yachtly Crew, embracing the whole yacht rock, with doing their version of Robbie Dupre's Steal Away. Now, one of my favourites from X Factor, kind of back in I think 2008, was a lady called Rebecca Ferguson, who has carried on making some cracking albums. She's touring later on this year, so I'm going to play one of my, you know, this is what you can do when you've got a radio show. If anybody wants to come like their own radio show, get in contact, studio@westwiltsradio.com. but you know, one of the beauties of having a show is you can get to pick your music. So like I say, I'm a big fan of Rebecca Ferguson, and this is my favourite of hers. This is Rebecca Ferguson and I Hope.

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2: There we go, that's Friday night. Kathy at 9 and Dean at 10. The new Friday night in is the new Friday night out. Two cracking shows. Really, really pleased to have them on board on the station. That was I Hope by Rebecca Ferguson. One of the guests on this here show, this Talk and Tune show, I can't remember whether it was last week or the week before. I think it was last week. Really good guest from Trowbridge, Frankie Soul. Really, really up and coming artist. We were so pleased to get him on. And he's got a new single called Not a Quitter. Really, really fantastic track. Let's give it another listen. This is Frankie Soul and Not a Quitter.

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1: There you go, Not a Quitter by Frankie Soul there. Good song, isn't it? Good song. He's from Trowbridge. But watch out for him. He's had a couple of cracking singles. He is up and coming. So if you see him kind of like playing, then get along. Get along, you'll really enjoy it. A really nice chat. It's the interview is still on the website, on the Play Again. Like I say, I can't remember whether it was last Tuesday or the previous Tuesday. Definitely within the last 2 weeks. But really nice fella. Really nice fella. Right, it's ten to twelve. Madness. How is that 2 hours gone kind of like by so quickly? Still gonna try and squeeze in a few more tunes. Just to say, you know, obviously keep it West Wilts Radio today. Let us be the company for you on this hot old day. So it's been Talking Tunes with me this morning, but coming up after 12 o'clock we've got Mr. Mike Holden, who is as ever feeling groovy between 12 and 2 o'clock. Then we got Kathy's Club Classics with Kathy. That will be repeated on Friday night. I think we had the advert just now for Kathy and Dean on Friday night, but she records that on a Tuesday afternoon, so that's Tuesday at 2. And then we've got an eclectic mix kind of across the rest of the day. We got if you're a fan of the 80s, we've got 80s in Deep with Andrew Keat from 3 o'clock through to 5 o'clock for your love of the 80s. So he looks not just at the kind of like the big hitters. Well, he did the big hitters as regards artists, but not necessarily their big hits, if you like. So it's the lesser known songs of the big artists. So that's between 3 o'clock and 5 o'clock with Andrew. Then I'm back here to sit in this sauna like room with my mate Rach for 2 hours of country. That's Nashville nights between 5 o'clock and 7 o'clock. This week's theme, it's kind of basically half my choices, half Rach's choices. We generally pick a theme more eclectic than that, but this week we're just going simple, half you, half me. Then at 7 o'clock it's A Million Songs Across My Brain with Andrew Matthews. I don't have a note of who his guest is tonight. He generally has a guest, so watch out for that at 7 o'clock. And then we've got a new show. We've got a new presenter, Bert Appleton, which I think Bert's a great name, isn't it? As I said to him, he sounds to me like he should be leading a big band. Back in the 50s or whatever, you know, Bert Appleton and his big band. But he's not leading a big band, but he's hosting a show called Where Is My Mind, and that's inaugural show is between 8 o'clock and 10 o'clock tonight. So please keep him company tonight between 8 and 10. And that finishes off your listening pleasure for West Wilts Radio on this Tuesday morning, June the 23rd. Right, let's get a few more tunes out there. Bit of Johnny H. Jazz, yeah, of course. Heart of Gold.

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1: So thank you for joining me this morning on Talking Tunes. Like I say, a little bit light on the talk. But hopefully you've had lots of sensible advice that I've been filtering out from the internet on tips for coping in hot weather. Cool yourself down, have cold food, regular cold drinks, keep your living space cool, close the windows, curtains and blinds during the day, check the temperatures of rooms, especially where people at higher risk live and sleep. But just, you know, if you have to go outside, stay in the shade, especially between 11 o'clock and 3 o'clock, wear sunscreen, a hat, light clothes, avoid exercise or activity that makes you hotter, and drink. But drink water. My thank you to Adam Loughton from the Froome Festival. Head on over to thefroomefestival.co.uk, get your tickets for that. That promises to be a kind of a fantastic week in a bit. Friday, July the 3rd through to Sunday till the 12th. I will see you back later for kind of like for national nights. As I said, there's some fantastic shows kind of like coming up across the day, and on the other side of the news is Mr. Mike Holden. But I'm finishing off today with Harry Nilsson, and I guess the Lord must be in New York City. Thanks for joining me. See you soon.

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1: Britain's defence plans are shifting, with reports suggesting the Navy's ageing warships have been dropped from the investment programme in favour of drones and modernisation. Chancellor Rachel Reeves spoke to reporters during a visit to Ukraine.
2: We're going to be publishing our defence investment plan shortly, and I'm determined that that involves more money spent more effectively, but crucially, meeting the moment.
1: Senior Labour figures say the party is united behind Andy Burnham as he prepares to take over from Sir Keir Starmer. Ministers insist there's no need for a general election, arguing voters want Labour to get on with the job. Burnham is expected to push radical devolution plans in his speech on Monday as he shapes his incoming cabinet. And a peak of over 13 million viewers tuned in to watch England beat Panama at the World Cup. The figure was achieved across ITV and STV for the game on Saturday night. That's the latest from Radio News Hub. I'm Dave Cronin.
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0: Hello and welcome to the show, another edition of Before You Go with me, John Turner, here on West Wilts Radio. And of course, that was Amy Winehouse, You Know I'm No Good. And next up, I'm going to play post-Jim Morrison Doors track called Mosquito.
1: No me moleste mosquito, no me moleste mosquito, no me moleste mosquito, why don't you go home? 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

Yeah, I'm a great fan of the Doors, but I didn't really pay much attention to what they did after Jim Morrison died. There's a few interesting tracks, that's one of them, Mosquito. Coming up in the background here is a track by The Black Watch

So that's the Black Watch, and the track is called Night Light. Okay, let's journey back to the 60s. This is the Byrds from the Younger Than Yesterday album, and this is It Happens Each Day.

The birds, it happens each day. And yeah, it's great. So yeah, I was listening to a folder of kind of down tempo music, and I came across this Orchestra One album, which is really brilliant. So this is a track from that called Train to Machu Picchu.

Orchestra One and Train to Machu Picchu, and I'll be playing some more tracks off that album in future weeks. Meanwhile, Underworld have released various versions of this track. This is Pearl's Girl, and it's the R18 for 2026 mix.

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So that was The Gun from 1968 with Sunshine. And I haven't played any Deers for a while, so here's a Deers track. This is How We Make Our Dreams Come True.

Fuji's take on Killing Me Softly. Great. Next up, this is Reverend Slippy and a track called XL Dub.

Okay, so that was Reverend Slippy with XL Dub. And I'm going to leave you with a long Santana track called Flame Sky. So I shall say goodbye for another week. Do come and listen again. Thanks for listening. And I'll see you in a week's time. Cheers.

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1: The government has reportedly scrapped plans for new Type 83 destroyers and Type 32 frigates, redirecting defence spending towards drones and modernisation. Speaking in Ukraine, Chancellor Rachel Reeves defended her record on defence.
2: The defence investment plan will be about the wars of tomorrow and today, not of the past.
1: The Labour Party is united behind frontrunner for leadership Andy Burnham. That's what senior party figures are insisting as they dismiss the prospect of a general election. It comes as Housing Secretary Steve Reid says Sir Keir Starmer's likely successor would introduce changes in emphasis, but stick to the fundamentals like the government's rules on borrowing. And the Princess of Wales has completed the Three Peaks Challenge in a surprise feat of endurance to raise money for a cancer charity. Kate revealed in a message on social media that she had successfully taken on the trek, not only as a physical endeavour, but to give something back. That's the latest from Radio News Hub. I'm Dave Cronin.
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That's Chris Young announcing it's us again. You and me and 2 hours of the best new and classic country. Welcome to the show. Hanging on. Hope you're going to hang on for that 2 hours. That's the kind of link I have here on the radio. 2018, that one got to number two and it sets us on our way. Corey Kent and Co. Wetzel help us continue.

Kent and Co. Wetzel, Rocky Mountain Low. And you probably didn't know, Corey Kent comes from Oklahoma, just like Garth Brooks, and he cites Garth Brooks as one of his influences. It's all about the music. Wrong Hearts is Low Cash.

Strong Hearts, one of the great songs hanging around the Billboard charts at the moment. Don't forget, we've got an hour of country oldies, as always, for the second hour of the show. More contemporary in this hour. So, just a few years ago, remember this one from 2021?

Just a lovely song, isn't it? Things He Handed Down, and we're back there just a few short years with Lady A. And a very cheeky Casey Musgraves now. First of two.

Always worth listening to the lyrics with a Casey Musgraves tune. That was Dry Spell from the forthcoming album Middle of Nowhere. And we go straight on to another Casey Musgraves track now, but this time it's our singer spotlight, songwriter spotlight, on Texan Shane McAnally, who's listed as a singer, songwriter, and producer. Here he's co-writing with... who guessed? Oh, yes, Casey Musgraves. Also, Natalie Hemby. And this was a top 20 hit in 2019, Rainbow.

say so. We heard Kacey Musgraves from 2019 and Rainbow, and then bringing us back up to date, Dan and Shay with Say So. Nice to see the guys back in the top 30. Sounding great too. Sounding great now, UK country, and first up it's Gary Quinn and a song from I think 2021. This is He's My Dad.

Gary Quinn and He's My Dad. More UK country, starting off gently, but not nearly so gentle, really. This is a Chicks cover, again from 2021, from Raintown, and a version not ready to make nice.

UK Country from Gary Quinn and Rain Town. And we have our line dance track, our toe tapper. No, not today, because we're going to go back to 1991, and it's a rather serene waltz.

from 1991 when it was a top three hit, but apparently a contemporary hit on the dance floors. Travis Tritt, Drift Off to a Dream. You'll find a long version, well over 5 minutes long, and you'll find that on several greatest hits type compilations and the original album, but that's the single version that we had for you there. As we go back to the current charts, that's with Luke Combs.

If you're new to country music, lots of Lukes to remember. That's Luke Combs, one of this year's number ones, and Sleepless in a Hotel Room. While joining George Burge on this track is Luke Bryan, and it's time to ride, ride, ride.

George Burge and Luke Bryan sounding good together. And Ride, Ride, Ride. Top 20 at the moment. How high will it go? Going back in time now with our songwriter, that's Shane McAnally. And I went to Nashville in 1994 to a DJ conference of times. And I met Shane McAnally, and his manager wouldn't let me interview him, although he was featuring a lot, if you remember those halcyon days, of CMT Europe. And he was being played. I had his latest album, loved the songs on it, particularly the songs that CMT were playing. There were a couple off the album. But no interview was there to be, and he kind of disappeared off the radar until I started looking at songwriting credits, and there he was, and there he's been ever since. Not just songwriting, as I said earlier, but also singing and producing, but not really singing to get in the charts, if you know what I mean. So we got a great song here, which is written by Carly Pierce and Ashley McBride, who are the singers, writing alongside Shane McAnally. And this was a top 20 hit in 2022, and quite a big song of that year. Never Wanted to Be That Girl.

Couple of great tunes for you now. Carly Pearce and Ashley McBride, Never Wanted to Be That Girl. And back into the charts and the top 20 for Bailey Zimmerman and Chevy Silverado. Time's getting on. An hour of great country oldies, don't forget, is around the corner as always. And if you're new to the game, well, it's not a game, but it's great music. Think of like six decades of country. Should be something for everybody in there. Country covers of usually well-known songs that weren't hits necessarily, but people who know them and you can sing along with them, and some other great music. More UK country too. Ahead of all that, we've got Vincent Mason to wish you well.

Vincent Mason, wish you well. We got time for one more tune, and then I'll be popping next door to the American Diner to recharge my old coffee cup. Taking us there, Megan Maroney and Beautiful Thing, heading towards the top 10 as I speak. Maybe there by the time we hear this again.

0: Street Friday.
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Welcome to an hour of great country oldies with me, Peter Fairhead, and two at the top from Sawyer Brown, a band that signed to Capitol Records in 1984 in the vinyl days, achieving their first of three number ones with their second single and 17 top 10 hits by the year 2000. We're with them in the 90s. This is from 1991. It's called The Walk.

2 at the top from Sawyer Brown. The Walk got to number 2 in 1991, and we started with The Boys and Me. Love that one. From 1993, when it got to number 4.

0: going back in time, as we say, with Blake Shelton and Neon Lights. And I had to check twice. Neon Lights was a 2015 number one.
1: What we're going to do right here is go back, back into time.
0: Six decades of country start here.

Jim Carter wrote that song with Merle Kilgore. I don't know if it's inspired by the Pacific Ring of Fire, which is the volcanic ring around the Pacific, or whether it's a general expression at the time, but there you go. And Johnny wanted the song. She said, no, I promised it to my sister. And it went to Anita Carter and appeared on the album Folk Songs Old and New in 1963. And it wasn't a hit. And Johnny said, gimme. And he had to wait about 6 months, and in the end, yep, he got his version of the song. And very revolutionary it was, with all those brass trumpets and everything. Right, on with the hits. Number 7 in 1977, this is Head to Toe. We're with Bill Anderson.

Peter Burnett bringing you an hour of great country oldies and six decades of country too. With Bill Anderson, Head to Toe, number seven in 1977. And it's the way it's all fallen together, but we've got four number ones in a row. For the 80s in 1982, we're joining up to hear Barbara Mandrell.

Barbara Mandrell, Till You're Gone, number one in 1982. This woman and this man, and the very recognisable voice of Clay Walker, number one in 1995. Don't know where my mouth's gone today. Well, I know where it is, but it ain't working probably. As Good As I Once Was, this one's for me, 2005.

Classic Toby Keith, and it spent 6 weeks at number one in 2005. End of the year, CMA Video of the Year, but we ain't got the pictures on radio, only the ones in your mind. Dierks Bentley takes us to the end of the first half of this hour of Great Country Oldies. Dierks Bentley, Am I the Only One? I promised you a number one. This is from 2011.

Am I the only one, Dierks Bentley? Let's have a little fun tonight. And I'm sure they'll have a little fun at Country to Country 2025 when he's there. And if your idea of a good time is singing along with songs you know, well, if you're a Beatle fan, we've got you a treat.

0: Now there was a song, and it sounded like an arrangement of it that Dierks Bentley would well have approved of. You've Got to Hide Your Love Away, a version of that song from the Kentucky Headhunters in 1994. We have a list of celebrities joining Nancy Griffith on her album Other Voices 2 for the song we're going to hear, which is a classic. 1998 recording with Nancy, Eric Taylor, Guy Clark, it's his tune, Jimmy Dale Gilmore, Steve Earle, Rodney Crowell, Jerry Jeff Walker. If you know the voices, try and pick them out. But this is the classic tune, Desperado's Waiting for a Train.
1: And I'd play the Red River Valley, and he'd sit in the kitchen

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Come on, Jack, the summer bitch is coming.

Nancy Griffith and Friends gave way to the Shack Band with the soaring vocals, amazing harmonies, Phil Lloyd and Ken Durrance, and recording made somewhere in the 1980s as far as I know, and that was of course Just to Satisfy You, a great country classic, and the way things were done back in the 80s when they were done well. And that was the Shack Band, and look out for Phil Lloyd and Ken Durrance on the circuit, still good singers. Time for our debut track, and this is a sad story of Kevin Sharp, who was a survivor of teenage cancer, who established a good career, or seemed to be about to, when alas, the recurrence of his illness stalled his career after two albums. He survived for several years after this, but alas, his life was cut short. But in those happy days, this is Kevin Sharp with his debut track. And it was a number one hit too, one of several hits at this time. This is Nobody Knows.

couple of number ones for you. Kevin Sharp and Nobody Knows from 1997. Eric Church from the end of 2014, beginning of 2015. Sometime around there, I remember, it went to number one, Talladega. Tell you what, let's have a little bit of fun, shall we? Going back to the 1960s. A couple of tracks, just this fun, from 1963, starting off with the seldom heard now, Floyd Kramer.

Springfield, who actually had a lot of credibility in the USA at the beginning of the 1960s, when they were the first British group to make the top 10 with Silver Threads and Golden Needles. I think it was top 10, but certainly the first group, British group to break the big charts in the USA. And they had the first real hit version of that tune, and they did an album that I've got, which I took that from, Wabash Cannonball in 1963. Floyd Kramer, one of the A-team in the studios, and Java, also from 1963. Time to go. So if you want to get in touch with me, email me here at the station. If not, find me on social media and get in touch with me that way. But if not, the promise as always is more of the similar at the same time next week. And I hope you can join me for that. And I know somewhere down here we've got a track which I'm going to play you, which was a number one hit. It was indeed. For Don Williams, here we go. 1986, number one, Heartbeat in the Darkness. Let's enjoy it together. I shall shut my eyes. Bye for now. Stay safe.

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1: The government has reportedly scrapped plans for new Type 83 destroyers and Type 32 frigates, redirecting defence spending towards drones and modernisation. Speaking in Ukraine, Chancellor Rachel Reeves defended her record on defence.
2: The defence investment plan will be about the wars of tomorrow and today, not of the past.
1: The Labour Party is united behind frontrunner for leadership Andy Burnham. That's what senior party figures are insisting as they dismiss the prospect of a general election. It comes as Housing Secretary Steve Reid says Sir Keir Starmer's likely successor would introduce changes in emphasis, but stick to the fundamentals like the government's rules on borrowing. And the Princess of Wales has completed the Three Peaks Challenge in a surprise feat of endurance to raise money for a cancer charity. Kate revealed in a message on social media that she had successfully taken on the trek, not only as a physical endeavour, but to give something back. That's the latest from Radio News Hub. I'm Dave Cronin.
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Start As We Mean to Go On. As always, that's the Cocteau Twins with the title track from their best album, in my opinion, Bluebell Knoll. Hello, this is Unreal, the show that plays the songs you hear less often. Later on this evening, we've got some Suzanne Vega, some Wedding Presents, some Jessie Ware. We're hopefully going to be finishing with some ambient Japanese techno from Shinichi Atobe. But first, before all of that, quite a long one from Stevie Wonder.

The incredible Stevie Wonder from Songs in the Key of Life. My dad owned that album when I was a kid, and his dog used to sing along to one of the tracks. I might have to play that for you another day. Sadly, the dog is no longer with us. Anyway, if she was, she'd have sung along. I've no doubt about that. Something else to entertain you next is also from roughly from the same sort of era, I think, from the 70s. This is Todd Rundgren.

That's the Tara Clerkin Trio. I wish I could tell you more about them, but I can't, because on their online profile just has a single word, Hiya, written in it. That track was called In a Room, Isn't It Beautiful? There's an album also called Tara Clerkin Trio that you can listen to. I recommend you do. Next, a favourite artist of mine who I play quite regularly on the show, Jenny Fowle.

That was nice, wasn't it? I love it when bleeps get combined with other things that aren't necessarily bleeps, or just with other bleeps. You know, bleeps are good. Hello, bleeps fans. There'll be some more stuff for you lot later. But first of all, before that, another artist turning a Radiohead song into something different. And when I say something different, I mean dub or reggae, which is frankly one of the best things you can do with many Radiohead songs. That's not a criticism of Radiohead. I like Radiohead. Maybe I should play some Radiohead soon. Don't think I've done that for a while. Anyway, I'll stop waffling on. This is Airbag, reinterpreted by the Easy Star All-Stars.

If you like that, there's an entire album called Radio Dread, of course, from 2006, which is absolutely worth your time. And I've just been clicking around while that was playing. I've noticed that more recently, the Easy Star All-Stars recorded a dub version of Pink Floyd's Dark Side of the Moon, which I don't believe I've heard. So that is now on my things to listen to list. I shall give it a listen and maybe play a track or two from that in the near future. What's next on the list? We're halfway through the show already. It flies by, certainly does for me. I hope it does for you. Suzanne Vega.

Suzanne Vega. I've just realized that alongside the Cocteau Twins song that I opened the show with, that's one of my favorite album openers of all time. And that gives me an idea for a special show maybe one day that could be just entirely made of album openers. Every 10 shows, we like to do something a bit different and a bit special. So maybe I'll add that to the list for those. Here's Gene Clark. Gene Clark, who was once in the Byrds and then stopped being in the Byrds, went solo and released a whole bunch of solo albums. And this one's from the 70s. There's quite a lot of 70s tonight, isn't there? This is called No Other.

A Strange Menacing End to No Other from Gene Clark. Next, something from The Wedding Present. I've been a fan of The Wedding Present for, well, for as long as they've been around, really, and bought most of their albums. But this has to be one of my favourites. It's from this year. Obviously recorded under lockdown last year. It's called Lockdown and Stripped Back, and it's not all acoustic strummy versions of their old loud rocky shouty songs. It's just slightly stripped back versions of their loud rocky shouty songs. That means that there's less shouting and there's less raucousness, but it's still a great rock pop album full of terrific songs. I keep listening to it over and over again. I can't stop. This is one of my favourites from that album. This is We Should Be Together.

And did you recognise the guest vocalist on that song? Yes, it was Louise Wenner, vocalist from Sleeper from back in the 90s. Haven't played any Sleeper. Add that to the list as well. There's a lot of lists that make this show work. What's next? Jessie Ware. Jessie Ware's album, What's Your Pleasure, was released last year in 2020, and it completely passed me by. I discovered it in the last couple of weeks and I haven't been able to stop playing it because it's so brilliant. I don't know how it passed me by in the first place, but it did. So it's just pop. It's brilliant, electro, dancey pop. And this is a track from that album called Spotlight. Enjoy.

amazing. And another album opener, I've just realised, the third one tonight. Jesse Ware, Spotlight from What's Your Pleasure. I'm probably going to listen to that whole album again twice this weekend, I expect. I said we would promise we would I promised that we would finish the show tonight with some ambient Japanese techno from Shinichi Atobe, and that is what we're going to do. I found a list on the internet of the best techno albums, or the best house albums of recent years, and normally I'd be quite skeptical about lists like that, but this one actually turned out to pay some dividends to pay attention to, and this was one of the albums that I found from paying attention to that list. This is going to be the last track for tonight. It's nearly 8 minutes long, so you won't hear from me again until next week's show. Thank you for your time and attention and your ears, and I'll see you next time. Bye for now.

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1: Britain's defence plans are shifting, with reports suggesting the Navy's ageing warships have been dropped from the investment programme in favour of drones and modernisation. Chancellor Rachel Reeves spoke to reporters during a visit to Ukraine.
2: We're going to be publishing our defence investment plan shortly, and I'm determined that that involves more money spent more effectively, but crucially, meeting the moment.
1: Senior Labour figures say the party is united behind Andy Burnham as he prepares to take over from Sir Keir Starmer. Ministers insist there's no need for a general election, arguing voters want Labour to get on with the job. Burnham is expected to push radical devolution plans in his speech on Monday as he shapes his incoming cabinet. And a peak of over 13 million viewers tuned in to watch England beat Panama at the World Cup. The figure was achieved across ITV and STV for the game on Saturday night. That's the latest from Radio News Hub. I'm Dave Cronin.
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1: The government has reportedly scrapped plans for new Type 83 destroyers and Type 32 frigates, redirecting defence spending towards drones and modernisation. Speaking in Ukraine, Chancellor Rachel Reeves defended her record on defence.
2: The defence investment plan will be about the wars of tomorrow and today, not of the past.
1: The Labour Party is united behind frontrunner for leadership Andy Burnham. That's what senior party figures are insisting as they dismiss the prospect of a general election. It comes as Housing Secretary Steve Reid says Sir Keir Starmer's likely successor would introduce changes in emphasis, but stick to the fundamentals like the government's rules on borrowing. And the Princess of Wales has completed the Three Peaks Challenge in a surprise feat of endurance to raise money for a cancer charity. Kate revealed in a message on social media that she had successfully taken on the trek, not only as a physical endeavour, but to give something back. That's the latest from Radio News Hub. I'm Dave Cronin.
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